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Peter Blanchard, to Anthony Freitas and the crew over there, Batch Engineering. 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Magic Painting Road, Simline in Supermarket. They are well stocked, especially for the holiday coming up with Monday, so check them out. All your meat, poultry, spirits, drinks, you name it.

0: Zip card, right? 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Shoo. Good night to Pig and Pigeon. Good night to Mandy Chesser. To Pumpkin Mayfield. Lip No Stick. Faithful. Good night to Algin Isaac, Sire Simon Steady. LMR. Tar, you take it easy, take yourself. Good night to Marsh Progress. Good night to Ben and Xander.
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0: Good night to Angie, Priscilla, and Charles White Jr. over there, Denny's Extension. And Natasha Milton White over there, Pinto. Jossie Davidson and family. Good night to Dean Lester Dennis, to Mr. Gregory White, Armando. Good night to Ronald and Shirley White Baskets over there, Marvin Hill. To Dario Shamika.

0: to Queen Ivina Altia, Mama Rose. Night to Betty Hurst, Scott and Nicholas, Debbie Hurst. Night to Olive the Seymour Queen. The Sid, Mr. Cecil Wade. Night to Diamond Brown, Round South, the man Birdie. Bad Boy Danny. Good night to Don Warner, San Juana. Good night to Tony George, Zelvin Steele.
1: We don't want no bisexual. They are going to leave the woman.
0: Achoo. Good night to Dr. Farmer, Breakfast Lady Sonia.

tonight to Lee B. Ching, Charlie X. Hey! Young Destroyer, Junior. Yeah! King Zakari. Ready? Yeah! Hey! Tonight to Patrick Pan and the crew within the A-team over there in Paris. Good night to Sir Brownies Bomb over in Parham Town.

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1: 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The big
2: 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Slick. We're the Big Bad Seven. We were Magic Radio. 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
1: Good night to Spencer's son, Zone Day, and Grace Hall. Pony in the back. Spencer.
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1: To Taddy Aradil, Mr. Hugo, Mr. Gene Gould.
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1: Mr. Ulysses Lawrence.
5: For she. And she come back in a day band. With some.
1: Good night to Mr. Guy Hewitt.
5: And she whining.
1: Michael and Mrs. Camacho, young Mrs. Camacho. Good night to Court to Chevy Manuel and Mr.

0: The Musical Sheet, Tony White. His choice in music. The best there is.
1: Oh, the song everyone is talking.

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1: It shouldn't be this hard. 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
0: Yeah, okay. But you know how I've been. How much have I been there for you the last 3 years?
1: You obviously don't understand.
0: Are you that cool?
2: Well, yeah.
0: You know what?
2: Yeah.
0: You
2: know
0: what? Yeah. During quarantine, I didn't expect that it would last this long. We still did it. Okay.

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0: When it comes to music, Tony White is one of the world's greatest musical selectors.
1: Yo, what's it? 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
1: Why doesn't he shut up? 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

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And the reason why you're questioning it is because of the simple fact it seems like the devil is hitting you with everything that he can possibly throw at you. But you need to understand something, beloved. You need to remember that the only reason why you're in that position now is because God had ordered your steps. And the only reason why the devil is hitting you like he's hitting you is because he has literally peeked into your future and he sees what God's about to bring you into.

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You see, my daddy's from Kershaw, South Carolina, raised in Bright Light Baptist Church and Ebenezer Baptist Church. And my daddy believes that when you hear gospel, it ought to sound like gospel. 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

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And while she sat there on a cot that they had provided for her, she had been without food and water and the necessities, and she began to cry. She started to shed tears. 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
0: 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Come on. Jesus, Jesus. 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

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And she said, son, you don't understand. There's a reason why I'm calling on that name. Because that's the name that's above every name. And she said, there's a reason why I'm calling on that name, Jesus. And you know what she told that young boy? She said, come here, let me tell you why I call on that name. Savior, Savior, Savior. Come on, help me say that.

The paramedics was rushing by with a stretcher. They had an old man on the stretcher that had a seizure because he couldn't get his medication and his prescription. And she stopped him and said, where are you taking this man? They said, we're trying to get him over to the triage unit and get him some medical attention.

these folk? Why you won't look at these folk? You know what she told him? Healer, healer, healer. That's what the old mother said. Healer, healer, healer. I wish y'all would help me say that.

exit door. Folks was rushing over to the exit door to see what was going on. They was making a lot of noise, and somebody sent a note, and it said there were 3 tractor trailers out there with food, water, and medicine, and mother started to really cry now. She really lost it now. And then somebody else sent another note, said there were 2 more tractor trailers that just showed up with dry clothes and Pampers and all the other stuff that they needed, and mother just lost.

Everybody stand up on your feet and make some noise for one of the most phenomenal female groups of our time, Jackie.

0: Hallelujah. Father, we give you praise and we give you glory. Even as I, oh God, petition you this morning, I pray and I invoke the blood of Jesus and I pray for divine immunity, oh God, that there will be no implication because of this prayer. And Heavenly Father, right now I lift up ZDK Radio, the entire institution before you, my God. And I pray today, oh God, that because of the door that was opened up to me, I pray that you will restore unto them the years that the locusts have stolen, the cankerworm and the caterpillar. Mm-hmm. I pray, oh God, that this institution will be like a tree planted by the rivers of water that bring forth its fruits in its season. I declare, my Father, that you will give them fresh insights, foresights, wisdom, knowledge, and understanding. Give them strategies, oh God, of implementing the right programs, oh God. Programs, oh God, that will draw and attract, oh God, advertisers and sponsors.
1: Yes.
0: I pray, oh God, that you will mark this station and those who are doing the management and the marketing with favor, that wherever they go, my God, that favor will rest and follow them.
1: Mm-hmm.
0: Heavenly Father, if there are any evil, negative pronouncements that have been made over this station and against this station, oh God, today, by the power of the blood of Jesus and in the name of Jesus, I cancel every negative words, every negative projections, every negative pronouncements, oh God, and I declare life, oh God, upon this institution. I pray, Heavenly Father, that they will begin to experience growth and blessing. I ask you, God, let every bills be paid, every needs be met, oh God, for this organization. In the name of Jesus Christ, wherever there is a lacking, oh God, I pray, oh God, that you will cause, oh God, Brother Sean to redig the well, oh God, and you will move this radio station into a place of Rehoboth. You will make room for them, oh God. In the name of Father, because of the seed they have sown, I declare Genesis chapter 26, verse 12. You said when Isaac sowed in the land, they reaped the same year a hundredfold blessing. I declare to the Father, by divine authority, a hundredfold blessing. And I pray, oh God, for divine intervention in every area, that you will release again, restore the right people, restore, oh God, the right workers, send the skilled people, oh God, people whose voice, oh God, will attract listeners and sponsors. And Father, we lift up our nation of Antigua and Barbuda once again. Father, I pray, oh God, the blood covering over our highways, over our byways.
1: Yes.
0: I cover our airports and our seaport under the blood of Jesus Christ. I pray this hour, my God. I pray for our leaders, oh God, those in cabinet, as you have asked us to pray for them. I pray that you will grant them spiritual wisdom, insights, oh God. I pray for those in the parliament, government, and the opposition and independence, oh God. I pray, oh God, that you will strengthen them, oh God. I pray that, oh God, you will open up their eyes, give them a desire and a heart, oh God, to move this nation, oh God, into a place, oh God, that you would have ordained it to go in, my Father. With anything, oh God, that you have not ordained, it shall not come to pass, because your word said, except the Lord build a house, they labor in vain that build it. I pray, oh God, that you will look over Antigua and Barbuda and release your glory, oh God, upon our land. Let your glory be seen in Antigua and Barbuda. Father, we ask you according to Psalm 63. We need to see your power and we need to see the manifestation of your glory, oh God, in our nation, oh God, that people will not just come to this island for our beaches, oh God, and to enjoy other things, but because of your glory. Father God, I'm calling forth, oh God. You have already decreed this and declared this years ago, but I pray, oh God, let this be the time and the era for the manifestation, oh God, of people coming here because of a move of God, because your hands are moving, because your glory cloud, oh God. I declare, my Father, let heaven open up over Antigua and Barbuda, as Jacob saw, oh God, angel ascending and descending. I pray, oh God, in this land, in every office right now, in every government places, wherever, oh God, in every homes, I invoke the blood of Jesus Christ. I intercept, oh God, every evil, negative plot and plans of the enemy, oh God, against our nation. Those, oh God, who are imagining and plotting to do wrong and evil, by the power of the blood of Jesus Christ, oh God, we ask you to intervene and intercept, oh God, override, oh God, visit the heart and the of men and women, oh God, those with evil intention, oh God, move upon their heart, remove their stony heart, oh God, and let the spirit of conviction, those who are plotting any wrong, oh God, let it be aborted today in the name of Jesus. Amen. So God, we speak peace over our nation, we speak blessing. Father, raise up righteous seed, oh God, raise up the men, oh God, who will be willing to speak life over our nation. Raise up, oh God, the end time prophets, oh God, who will see before things happen. Raise them up in this hour, oh God. Because, Father, you said you do nothing unless you reveal your secrets unto your servants. I pray, my God, today that you will hover over Antigua and Barbuda. Let a light, a fresh light, beam upon us. And God, wherever there anyone, in any place, oh God, carrying out any agenda contrary to your will and your purpose, Father, let that position vacate them. Let that position be vacated. And Father, put people, oh God, as you said, oh God, in the book of Kings, when this lady came back who built a house for the man of God, you said you appoint an officer, oh God, an officer to help and restore. Appoint the right people, oh God, in every place. People, oh God, who will flow according to your agenda. People like the children of Issachar who understand the time and the season, who understand what you're saying. People who are listening to you, God. People who will carry out your mandate without fear or favor. Raise up the Shadrach. Raise up the Abednego. Raise up the Daniel. Raise up the Elijah, oh God. Oh God, will call your name and declare who you are in this land. Father, let this be the hour, oh God. Let the atmosphere over our nation be shifted. Let every clouds of darkness hear the word of God. Send your angels, oh God, now and sweep across our nation. Blow across, oh God. Father, I command the four winds to begin to breathe breath of life. Breathe afresh over our nation. As you said to Ezekiel to prophesy, we prophesy fresh breath. We prophesy a new wind. Go through Zedekiah now. Go through the airways now, my Father. In the name of Jesus Christ. And God, in all that we do, let your kingdom come and let your will be done. In Jesus' name we pray.
1: Amen.
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0: Well, we got to say good morning. How you doing? Love Doctor checking in. Let's check it out, see what we got online. Hi, hello, morning.
1: A blessed morning to you, Yoko.
0: Thank you, Chris.
1: Sabbath morning, yes. I just want to call to send out belated birthday greetings to Mr. Clarence Davis, who had a birthday yesterday. Mr. Davis, it was so nice seeing you. And also to Mrs. Wanda Harris up in the Bronx, New York. She too celebrated yesterday. And congratulations to my great niece, Anita Christopher, over in Mississippi, who had a baby boy. All the best to you, my niece. And to all who is celebrating today, a happy, happy, happy birthday. God's blessings, many more years. Do enjoy your holiday. And advance to me, Yoko, coming up on Monday Live here. It'll be my 78th birthday. Hope and pray the Lord give me health and strength to see the day. And to each and everyone under the sound of my voice, a blessed Sabbath. Yoko, continue to be careful on the road. Thank you.
0: All right. Thanks for calling, Chris. Been concerned and everything. Hi, hello, morning. Hi, hello, good morning.
2: Hi, good morning, Yokojina. How are you?
0: I am good, girl.
2: Let me say, advance birthday greeting is going out to Christopher and Henry down there in the Point. We'll be celebrating our birthday on Monday. When that day comes around, God spare her life. I want to wish you all the best. All who are celebrating birthday today, happy, happy birthday is going out to them. Sympathy greeting is going out to all our mourning the loss of a loved one. All who are celebrating anniversary, happy anniversary is going out to them. To our Prime Minister and family, a present good morning. The Attorney General and family, present good morning. The Governor General and his lovely wife, a present good morning. Not forgetting my adopted son, the Honorable morning. Not forgetting my adopted son, the Honorable Dwayne Jordan family, Morland. And my number one fan,

0: To my niece, Jose Parker, my sister-in-law, Angelazio Chapman, and Edith Thomas of the Willy Kids, they are celebrating Unicorn this week. And to all the celebrants, to Auntie Chris, to Auntie Pet, to Auntie Jean, to Mrs. Atley, to Mrs. Ephraim, to Mrs. Evan Bailey, to my Jamaican cousin Sharon Grant, and to every celebrant who's celebrating today, happy birthday to them from Mama who's become a deal. And advance to Auntie Chris will be celebrating on Monday when the time comes around and God's pay life, I'll put the icing on the cake. You go thanks the time on.
1: All right, Emmanuel.
0: All right, then.

0: hello, morning.
1: Morning, you're correct. Morning. Let me say advance birthday to DJ Janna. Janna, tell you very good to all. Janna, happy advance birthday to you, man. Got a very good friend, Les Scott, up there in Pickett. And happy advance to Vanessa. I mean, I remember Vanessa, certainly. I was the most known. Vanessa, all day early. He said, very, very juicy. Tuesday next week. And Vanessa, we see how you're when you come to the house. You're coming to have a good day.
0: You too, Les Scott. Doesn't make much sense. I ought to be alone again. Is the anniversary album. Hi, morning.
2: Hi, good morning, Yokadi.
0: Hi, morning, Miss Adley.
2: How are you this blessed Saturday morning?
0: Not bad.
2: All is good?
0: Well, could be better.
2: Yes, one day at a time, okay?
0: I hear you.
2: One day at a time. Family and everybody, God will provide, okay? Okay, how the problem is. He's always there to help us. Let me say happy birthday to all who had belated birthdays, Wallace birthdays, and during the course of the week. Like Mama Rose family and Miss Ephraim and Sharon and Cheche, Auntie Chris, and to Annette, and to every one of my friends who had birthdays. I'm Jean Christian, Mady, the Benjamins, and Isaac, everybody who had birthday during the course of this week.

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Up there, people like a rice. Oh Lord, I'll make comments, I'll make comments. 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You know, the different tributes, it was so good and enlightening. Oh my, I'm telling you, take a bird down for you. 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

0: opportunity to enjoy the rest of the day. And let me say before I leave, advance to Antiquis coming up on Monday. Watch be life and always have advance. When the day comes around and we in the land of the living, we put the ice down the cave. Thank you, Yoko, you have a blessed day. I saw you now, Yoko, last night too. And everybody, Yoko, you have a blessed day. Thank you.
1: Hi, you're welcome, Sadly.
0: Danville, what's your name again in Danville?
1: Roslyn.
0: Roslyn.

0: your birthday, and you want to feel it in a particular way, you're at the right place, ZDK. So, you got to say happy, happy birthday to you. Enjoy your day. It's a God-given gift, right? Recognize and give respect to, and you'll get it back one more time after this. Hi, hello, morning.
1: Good morning, Cody. How are you?
0: I'm good, Pearly.
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0: perché chi sa fa male a Silvia che se si dà in bambini mi ruzza al palenca e non guene bambice ma a poter elenco io e Steve e va alla famella vendata volando a Prince and her granddaughter. Who said Joseph? And also for my other cousin, like Jessica, Louis, Fountain Louis, Matilda Louis, and all the other cousins you have over there, more than Thomas, like Hezekiah, Dennis, and all the others. And all her nieces and nephews, like my daughter Claudia and Latoya. And also nephew Carlton Henry over there in Boland. And all the other family members you must mention, it's a happy and blessed advance birthday, which is tomorrow, it's a birthday. Advance birthday being so that when the birthday comes, tomorrow. Which Sunday? Yeah, okay, you have a nice day. Everybody have a nice day, happy day. I'll be celebrating birthday to the anniversary. And I'll mourn the last of the loved ones, sympathy greetings going to them. I'll celebrate them with happy birthday. And have a happy anniversary for all. Hello, family, I'm Joy Valentine and family. Have a nice day, you can eat.
1: Are you two singing, Pearlie?
0: You can call back for the UK line, okay?
1: Okay.

0: good morning to you.
1: Thank you.
0: Hello?
1: Thank you.
0: Hi, good morning. Let me extend happy wedding anniversary to Mr. and Mrs. Clifton and Barbara Jeremy. They're up there in the United States. They will be celebrating tomorrow. God's will, happy wedding anniversary in advance to them. My good friend down there in Bendel, Denise Weston, Henry, happy advance to her as well, celebrating tomorrow. One of Antigua Barbuda, the finest politician in my view, the Honorable Sir Hugh Marshall Sr., he too will be celebrating, I think it's his 87th or 88th birthday. Happy advance to him when it comes around tomorrow. God's will, my good friend up there in the United States, Lois Dean Barnes from Cedar Grove. Happy advance to you, Tien, and Joel Michael. Happy advance to him as well. They all will be having birthdays tomorrow, God's will. Let me say happy belated birthday greetings to my cousin-in-law for life, Mrs. Brenda Watts-Matthew. Maimin Brown up there in Bethesda had a birthday yesterday as well. Mrs. Dookie Ram's brother, Ruben Bavigan. Happy belated to you, Mr. Bavigan, from your entire family circle, your wife, Denise, and your two children, all of your siblings, those in Antigua, Guyana, and the United States. Mr. Clarence Davis on Market Street. Happy belated to you, Mr. Davis, from your entire family circle. Special greetings are going out to you from Jean, Sweet Pea, Jennifer, the Davis girls, and all of your friends want to wish your belated birthday greetings. Miss Ida Tong, she had a birthday yesterday as well. Happy belated to her, Kirtley Smith. Happy belated to him, especially from his niece, Sharon Christopher, all of the great nieces and nephews, and Mr. Lennox Hughes. He had a birthday yesterday as well. Happy advance to Lady Christopherine Henry. She will be celebrating on Monday along with Jason Carr. My adopted great niece, Alyssa Jones. Happy advance to her. My adopted great niece, Shia Arman. She too will be celebrating on Monday. And Jada McIntosh. Happy advance when her birthday comes around as well. Thank you very much, Yoko. God bless you. You do have a blessed Saturday. Take care of yourself and much love to you and be good. Oh, before I go, let me extend my deepest condolences to my cousin, Queen Imena, on the passing of her husband, King Cephas. Also, condolences are going out to the Masons of family on the passing of our former meteorologist, Mr. Philbert Mason. And condolences to the Hearst family on the passing of Senator Emeritus Mary Claire Hearst. And to Miss Laurel Francis on the tragic passing of her son as well, still waiting for the body to be delivered. Laurel, it was nice seeing you a few days ago. Condolences to you, Judith, Lakeisha, Tiki, and the others. And to all of the other persons who are mourning the loss of a loved one, my deepest condolences to them. Thank you very much, Yoko.
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0: call me again. But some of my friends, they do it every now and again. Otherwise, you know. Anyway, that's all right. Let's get online. See who's our first caller who gets the opportunity to call us again. Hi, hello, good morning.
1: Good morning, Yoko, once more. Let me hear the song by Kin Bandits, let me forget. And let me say good morning to the Link Up crew, to my boss DJ Frenchy and his grandson DJ Fredo. Good morning to Mrs. Jackson Ackley, to Mrs. Ephraim, to my Jamaican cousin Sharon Grant, to my family moving in California, William and Geraldine Francis, and the Leslie Chapman husband, I too see, to Gail and Mickey, and to Gwendolyn and Mario, and my goddaughter, Kiba Mills, and to the Nelson family all over in California, to Emerald Harvey and Quentin Dunning, and Alicia Nathaniel, to Brenda Lewis and family, to Anna Dyer as Wrong Stars and sister, to my cousin Denfield with Christopher Ben Tampa and his wife Sylvany, and his daughter Amel. And good morning to Sandra Down in St. Croix and her husband Aldrick, to Pastor David, to King Generic, and to Abilene, New Jersey. Good morning to you guys. In attest to my neighbors and Birdwood, Vera Bees, and Catherine Charles and Patricia Luby, to the Warrens over the Creekside, Mr. Warren and his children, Desi, Allen, Marriott, and Sandra, Travis and Trevin and Talicia Warren, my son Calvin Esdale, and his friend Kaki, all over the Creekside, over in Bowlands, to my brothers, Ursula and Theophilus, over in Bowlands, my sister Eileen, my brother over in All Saints, as well as Popcorn Aaron over in All Saints, to Annette for Mama Jenny and the two sons, Sacco and Jamie, my Jamaican cousin Sharon Grant, to Mady and to Jillian and Lisa Murray, and to Homeboy, good morning to you guys, and Bronx 7, good morning to you again, hon, and to my cousin Anton Tong, and his beautiful wife, Mrs. Tong, good morning to you. Good morning to Shelton and Derry Father, Willie Kids, and Mom Edith Thomas. Good morning to you guys. Yoko, thanks for your time on.
2: Bad Zed. 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

0: That sounds like an order. Yeah. Positively speaking, Andy Omar. Let's get online here. Hi, hello, morning.
1: How are you good?
0: Morning, Lescott.
1: Tom Jones, the green, green grass worm. Let me get it to you. This is a song for the brother Winston of Ben Pickers and Ralston, Bernard Festus, the niece, Keisha, over in Texas, Tara down there in Green Bay, Taya also in Green Bay, Sharon Grant and cousin Sharon Steven of Ben Gunshop. He's also going to Carl Bird down there in Donovan, Carl Bird. Down there in Donovan, and again, Advan Bird going to Vanessa over there in Erden. Those were the Carl, but Carl Bird is a surname. You know his surname. And I'll be advanced again to DJ John. He's celebrating his birthday and son tomorrow. John, happy advanced birthday to you. Coming from the good friend, Lex Scott. I hope you go to the DJ Glass Class this Sunday. Give me your birthday.
0: Say what?
1: Hope you go to Glass Class Sunday for your birthday. Wishing all the best.
0: Okay.
1: Okay, the song also going over from my goddaughter, Nicole Richards, and then they. Which is basically just Rose Whitney, Tanya over there in Lightfoot, and Latoya over there in Sweets. This is coming from their godfather, Les Carter, because you're going to help me.
0: Ah, Les Carter.
1: I'm doing green, green, green, green, green, green.
0: Okay.
2: Bad Zed. No sooner said than done.

0: Killer Tom Jones. Oh yeah, dynamite. Let's get online here. Hi, hello, morning.
1: Hi, good morning to you, Yoko D. Good morning to you. Good morning to Trevor Dotman. Good morning to Sly J, to John, to your security guy downstairs, to Sean, to Bronze Stars, and to Governor Slim, and to each and every one at ZDK. Happy Whit Sunday, the Whit weekend to each and every one. Yoko D, to you and your whole family and everybody. Good morning to my sister Sanja and her husband down in St. Croix, Algae Critters. Good morning to my brother Arden, my father George Mirage, my sister Jordan and her daughter Alisa and Akima, her two daughters. To my niece Nicole and her two daughters Sarai and Sana. To my son Owen and his family. To my cousin Walker Wade and family in Canada, the Rains family. To Mama Jenny. To Mama Jenny's daughter Annette and her family and her son and grandchildren. To Mama Eileen down in Maryland and her daughter Jen. To my friend Vendora Benjamin and to my friend Sandra Williams in Florida and their family. Good morning to Mama Rose and her family and her children and grandchildren and to anyone of her family member who's having birthday. Good morning, Mama Rose. Good morning to Mrs. Atlee and her family, Mrs. Hamlet down in Babylon and her family, to Mrs. Ephraim and her family. Mary, good morning to you. Sharon, good morning to you. Jeline, good morning to you. Bobler, thanks for the shout out and the hello that you sent to me from Agatha. I hope all is well with you, Bobler. Homeboy, good morning to you. Good morning, Cecile, Stephanie, Lorraine, Petty, all my school friends. And to the Prime Minister and his Ministry of Government, to the Honorable Max Fernandez and Mrs. Jill Fernandez, to the Honorable Robin Yearwood and his family and his son, Robin Yearwood Jr., and to Candy and your sister, Carolyn, and her husband. Vincey, good morning to you, Vincey Antigua, and to my cousin Paulette, and to each and every one in Antigua, good morning. And I just want to hear the song from Bob Marley, Satisfy My Soul, you could eat. If I forget anybody's name, I'll come back. Beige, good morning to you, and Suki, good morning, everybody. And condolences again to Mary Claire Hurst and her family and her passing. My thoughts and my prayers are with you, Mr. Hurst. Thank you, you could eat.
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0: Well, let's get online here and see who we got waiting there. Hi, hello, good morning.
1: Hi, good morning, Yokody.
0: Hi, Miss Adley.
1: It's me again, quickly. Let me hear Love Is Forever by Billy Ocean. Good news for all of my dear friends who love in birthdays, anniversaries, all those who love who lost loved ones, and those who are not feeling too well today, and everyone. Let me say quickly, get well to my friend up there in the Bronx, Jackie Mace. Jackie, good morning. And Miss Lashley, and all those persons not feeling too well today. Let me say again, sympathy is good to my friend Queen Imena and the loss of her husband, King Cephas, over in Bendels. And Queen Imena, you keep the faith there. I call her all the time. And I'm going out to my adopted daughter family, Denise, and all the other siblings that you have there. All the best to you there. We pray for each other, because, you know, I follow the Senator Berkeley, Emeritus, all the way. I call every day, call and find out, and I'm praying for her. You know, I'm really saddened. I'm really down, but I'm praying to the Lord to give us strength to carry on, okay? And all we always remember the work that she has done. She loves everybody. She helps everybody. She go around. She do what she can do. And my dear girl, God is with you, and God take you. You know why? And we just have to just pray. I know that all is well with you. I know that. But we just have to go on and ask the Lord to help us, strengthen us, to just bear the burden, okay? He'll take care of us. And everyone this morning, all my good friends, like my neighbor dear, Bernard Marsh and his two lovely daughters, and Joseph Henry and his mom, and me named John, and Miss Sam again, Mama Rose, and Miss Ephraim, and Sheshe, and Advanced Antichrist, I'm a friend, Annette, and to her mom, and to the girl Rosalind, I can't remember her name all the time. Petronelle, all the best. Damn, Avril up there in Jersey, and her sister, Sandra in St. Croix, and everybody. Can't call her by name this morning. And good morning to Candy. All of my dear friends, Maisy, the Isaacs, the Benjamins, and everyone that took out for me. I'm praying for them, and also let's pray for each other. Keep it going. And the link up crew, everybody. And Bubba, I'm a call all the time, and I can get answers on your phone. I hope all is well with you. And to my children and my grandchildren who are here and abroad, God continue to bless each and every one of us, help us to just look up to Him and call on Him, because He is there for all of us. Everyone overseas, have a blessed day. To my friend Louise there in the Bronx too, OB and everybody, Dr. Thomas and everyone. I know he's coming back next week, so I see him. And all the cabinet ministers, everyone, praying for each everybody, and all of us have a good time. And let us enjoy the weekend. All of my friends over there, Liberton, everyone, clean fun, no knife and no gun. Keep quiet, go in the band, enjoy yourself. Go back home. You feel like a high, sit up on the side of the road till you feel up, and go behind the car wheel. And you okay? Be careful on the road, and when you go to the beach, just be careful, okay? Now, Yorka, say that they hug me up and tell me, Miss Adley, behave yourself. Me, I'll behave myself. You know that. And all the best each and every one of my dear, and my friend, Miss Coates up there, and Satan's. All of my cover, all I say, everybody last night, look, I can't call all the names of them. And everyone have a blessed weekend. Let's just continue to pray for each other, and love each other, and let us go on in one faith. No, Shay, good morning, long for see you. And to Auntie Chris, advanced brother to you, he comes around, darling. And I saw you, and they come to look for me, tell you, you look like a sweet 16. Have you like a short pant? That's the way to go, darling. Age is just a number. Thank you, Yoko. You have a blessed weekend, and I want to hear the song Love Is Forever by Billy Ocean. For all of my dear friends and all who lost loved ones, continue to love each other. Pray for each other. Pray for Antigua and Barbuda. and all the other persons that are not too well this morning. I know that some of us are under the weather, but let us continue to hold on to God's unchanging hand. Thank you.

0: Well, thank you for appearing in the picture. Yes, you who I'm talking to. You know you. You played your part well. We could never get to hell like this. Thank you, Lord. Oh, wow. Love us forever. Let's get online, see what we got there waiting. Hi, hello, morning.
1: Good morning to you, Yokiri.
0: Hi, morning,
1: Nelly. I hope you slept well last night.
0: Think so.
1: Thank the Lord for waking us up this morning. I'm requesting the song, Bridge Over Troubled Waters. And it's going out for each and everyone under the sound of my voice, especially Patricia Alexander, Avril Mirage, Miss Atlee, Jean Christian, Ethel Paul, Jacinta Davis in England, my Florida friend, Mama Rose, good morning, Julian, Lisa and her grandchildren, Sharon Grant, Sharon Christopher, Carla Teague, Nayoka, good morning, Eunice, bless Dave, Miss Ramos, and the lady who help her at any function, Bitch, good morning, Auntie Spoogoo, Cheryl, Lady Annette, Julian and her mom at Catesby, Altia Francis, Mary, Yo-Yo, Lorraine, and Bronx Tarzan, good morning. And Big Bobby, good morning. And Dangerous Frenchie, good morning to you too. And Yokody, have a wonderful day. And thank you for listening to me. And all my peeps I met last night, nice seeing you guys, man. Love you, love you, love you. And you take care, Yokody, and get home safe now. Owari, bye-bye.

0: Okay, got you loud and clear. Thank you. Thank you. Let's get online now. See who is there. Hi, hello, good morning.
1: Hello, good morning, Yoko. How are you?
0: I'm good.
1: I'd like to say good morning to my son, Jess, to my auntie and cousin, Mama Rose, and her family, Queen Signality, and the rest of the family, to Mrs. Ashley and her family, to Bronx Stars and Sister Annette up there in New York, to Jolene and Lisa, to Sharon Simon and Mr. Park over there in Bowland, to Avril and Sandra, to Miss Elena Gillian, to Lynette Turner, to Beige, Sally, to Julie from Cage Bay, to Maddie, to Lester and Winston, to Hannett, that Mama Jenny, Annette Robert, and her two sons, Echo and Jamie, to Sweet G, to Carol outside the Science Painters, to Bobla, to Governor Slim and Molly, to King Generic and King Derby in St. Croix, to Mrs. Bernadette Ephraim, to Weeks, Mean Machine and Archie, and everyone have a wonderful Saturday. I would like to hear In My Time by Teddy P. You have a good day.
0: Okay, you have one too.
1: Right.
0: Bye. Well, Teddy P, are you ready? You want to know? Go ahead. The coast is clear, Teddy.

And Teddy Pendergrass was one of my favorite singers until he sang the song "I Don't Love You Anymore." I divorced right away.

0: I think Teddy Pendergrass did not know he had to get in touch with the Love Doctor. Sing a song like I Don't Love You Anymore. He lost contact then.
1: After all that,
0: never saw him again.
1: I'm in love with you.
0: Okay, let's go online.
2: Let me say good morning to Archie, to Weeks, to Social, to Connection, to Mean Machine, and to Easy Vice. Good morning to you guys. Let me say good morning to Olive Boland, Nicole Joseph and Alex Walsh, Charlie Bundung of the Willie Kays, to Arab and to Angie Williams. Good morning to you guys of the Willie Kays. And let me say good morning again to Mary Arab and to Angie Williams. Good morning to you guys of the Willie Kays. And let me say good morning again to Mary. Mary, good morning to you, hon. And to Hilda and Gowdy over there, see the grove to Gowdy.

0: My late brother. Yeah. Let's get online and see what we got there waiting. Hi, hello, morning.
1: Good morning. Could I hear the song In Your Eyes? I Found My World by Ellie Dawson.
0: Okay. Thank you for calling.
1: Thank you.
0: Right on.

0: Well, I don't know if I got the artist right, but I certainly got the song. I heard you. Thank you. Wow, we're just coming to fetch you. You gone? Sorry about that. Is anybody there? No? Okay, let's check it out again. Hi, hello, morning.
1: How are you?
0: Not too bad, singing pretty.
1: I like to hear the song Strength by Bridget Booth, yeah? But that's for all the money loss of the loved ones at this time. Also, for my sister who's celebrating her birthday today. And all other rules of the song Strength by Bridget Booth, yeah?
0: Okay, what's the sister's name who's celebrating birthday today?
1: Shirley George.
0: Where does she live?
1: She lives she was in town, but she in Pine area.
0: Okay. And where you calling from?
1: I'm calling from Seaver Farm where I live.
0: Okay, all right. Hold on.
1: Okay.
0: What song is anyone here again?
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0: Okay.
1: Okay.
0: Well, that one knocked me off my feet. But we can recuperate. No worry. God's love is great, and we are believers in God's love.
1: Yeah.
0: So we are going to play your song right now. Here it comes. Bridget Blucher, Strength. 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

0: And good morning, Antigua, Barbuda, and the rest of the world. I am Soapy Vincent Earl Archibald, a.k.a. 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And today, we have a wonderful topic. Today, we're going to be talking about the karate competition jingle. And you know, we have the Martial Art Federation. I'm talking about the Antigua Barbuda International Karate Competition coming up in August 22nd. Now, the field thing about it is one spirit, one goal. All right? So, but for me, it makes me remind me of a song for our thing. Our national anthem says, one destiny at the end. But, you know, and we have today a guest with me, and he's Professor Elvin Joseph. He's the PRO of the Martial Art Federation, and he's also the arbitrator of this Karate International competition coming up. And he's going to talk to you when he come back, and we're going to have, and our topic today is called, what is called, what I said it's called? Our topic.
1: Our topic, karate.
0: Okay, our topic today is karate. Bim, hit the point for our sponsors.
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0: And welcome back, everybody. Now, our topic today is about karate. Now, karate in Japanese, it means empty hands. And of course, you know, it says, if there be by will, if there be by way, if there be my life, my friends, my family is at stake. If there be, I have no weapon. But karate, my empty hands. And so, if so may, let it be, for karate is my empty hands. Now, we have Professor Elvin Joseph, which is title and name, but AKA Samurai. Man, we almost had a fight here a little while. He was so upset I didn't even give him his AKA. Can you imagine that? I didn't know he wanted his AKA mentioned. He could have told me that, but no, he didn't tell me that. But now he tell me that after when I say, because hey, come on, we got to give our AKAs, Alvin and Samurai. I want you to introduce yourself, but Samurai, just be open with you on how you really feeling towards this event and how you looking at the arbitration and the amount of participation that you're looking for. And I understand that you're going to have two American Airlines coming in. Yeah, I understand that. Two American Airlines coming. And I'm talking about competitors and supporters towards this competition. Yeah, two. So you know we're talking about 400 people coming in from overseas, from America, towards this competition. And they're coming to whoop our behind, okay? So you better get ready for this, because they want to take our our championship away from us and go so. Okay, so hey, look, Samurai, just talk to them, yo. It's your time. Just talk to them, yo.
1: Pleasant good morning to Antigua and Barbuda and the diaspora. The Samurai is in the Samurai is in the building.
0: Definitely.
1: I kind of like the way you put it. You almost
0: really?
1: Got beaten, man.
0: I thought you were going to get mad at me for that.
1: Nah. I'm kind of excited. Because, as a matter of fact, we're supposed to be having a meeting today. We had one a week and a half, about a week before last. We had a meeting.
0: Yeah.
1: And it was good.
0: Okay.
1: Okay. I have now on my plate is I got like St. Thomas call. Philadelphia call.
0: We got Philly in the house.
1: We got some guys from Africa said they want to be part of it. That's a Taekwondo people, but because there's three events happening about that same time, and because of also the holidays, and August, that's when people go, the kids going back to school, and you know, and some of the Americans and who wants to come down, the people who want to come down, that's when the children is going back to school.
0: Yeah.
1: So it's going to be a little bit difficult to get a full team, but they say they're going to work on it. All right. I was also, I had a call from Mr. Lin from Bon Antiguan.
0: Mm-hmm.
1: He's the cyclist. They used to call him, he doesn't know, they used to call him, he's the car racing and all that. And he said that...
0: you got to speak up a little more, you know, because you're trying to drain it down.
1: Sorry about that. And they used to call him Metric. I was trying to figure out the name. They used to call him Metric. He's doing a lot of car racing and cycling.
0: Okay.
1: So he's the one that actually behind this. To see if he can put or bring martial arts back to Antigua, because we have a lot of martial artists in this country.
0: Yeah.
1: Putting out those that represent or travel to take part in the
0: international championships, and learning.
1: For me,
0: mm-hmm.
1: I'm excited over it, because those that never take part or been to a competition is not a school versus himself.
0: Right.
1: Some years ago, I had something they used to call a brotherhood, and it kind of mellowed down.
0: Mm-hmm.
1: But this one here, we want to see if we can make
0: remember
1: it.
0: Remember the brotherhood meet was in 1995.
1: Yes. And that was, you see, that was way back.
0: Remember, I was a participant of it.
1: And then I keep going and coming, and some of the instructors keep going and coming. I mean, traveling to different events.
0: Coming and tell me about wipe off footprints off.
1: Yeah, I had to send you to do that, man.
0: Because I saw the hawk fly.
1: Yes, but then you messed up the people wall.
0: Yeah,
1: so
0: but,
1: I had
0: but,
1: to
0: but,
1: tell
0: but
1: you.
0: But I'm the champ. How can I clean it?
1: Yo, but
0: I showed them something that they never ever saw before.
1: Okay, I understand
0: they
1: that.
0: They on TV, so.
1: I understand.
0: Come on, how the superstar going to wipe
1: then,
0: it down? For them.
1: But then after the whole thing simmered down, the grandmaster said, the guy who did this, you know him? I said, yes, I know him, looking right there. Tell him I said to go clean them people building. Okay, so I had to really, as the instructor on the floor then, I had to do that. But back to the the event. I'm so super excited because I want to see.
0: Well, you know, I ain't going to invite that world.
1: I want to see the youngers coming up. Mm. You see, there's a lot of martial artists, young ones, with belt around the waists and doing karate, doing the art, and they have not seen a competition where outsiders, this is what we call a competition, when outsiders come in,
0: right,
1: and we had to interact with them, you understand? So this is what I'm looking for.
0: Okay. Trevor seemed to like he wanted to disappear.
1: He disappeared.
0: Everyone song, you know.
1: Yeah, so yeah, that's what I'm excited about, and mm-hmm, you got a jingle right there.
0: I got it.
1: I got to get music to it.
0: We're going to get the music to it, don't worry.
1: Yeah, no. I'm going to get it, how they call it, on a CD or flash drive or something like that. The lady who did this, the secretary between myself and Mr. Lin, we're going to have to get that going, and I'm gonna bring you a copy, you know.
0: Yeah.
1: So
0: and the thing is, let me shout out the jingle.
1: Okay, no
0: bit,
1: problem.
0: No? Okay. Hey guys, listen up, here's the jingle, karate competition jingle, upbeat energy rhythm, boom, yeah. Now you got the everybody come, don't be late, for the Antiguan Barbuda karate kicks and punches, strength and pride, champions rising side by side. One spirit, one goal, fight with honor, heart, and soul. August 22nd. Be there on time. 11 a.m. it starts, yo. It's karate time. Hey, you hear what I say? It's karate time, yo. Now, we got it. Antigua and Barbuda, hear the call. International champions giving their all at the multipurpose center. Feel the heart. Karate action. You can't beat this, yo. You can't beat that. Uh-huh. It's karate we talking about. And hear what? You got some calls to make. And hear the call. We got Anna at 717-4752. And we also got Sensei Bird. And
1: president.
0: He's also president of the Martial Arts Federation. And he's 732-1216. Register now. Don't delay. Antigua and Barbuda Karate Competition. Come on. And cheer the champions on. Hey, this is a sweet jingle. I'm gonna let my spokesperson on my ad. You know, she
1: gonna, you okay.
0: Oh, she's gonna suit this.
1: We have not cutting you. We have St. Thomas told me that when everything is happening, they would like to do a demo and some freestyles and all that, you know. They come down with the team. So intermission, we're gonna have some intermission.
0: Of course,
1: and I'm trying to the two brothers that was here with you,
0: mm-hmm,
1: I'm trying to see if I could get them to do a little feature
0: and
1: of
0: they
1: themselves.
0: Need that feature
1: on that. So you're gonna be like a pack program. Mm. And as I tell some of the instructors, look, if it's raining outside and people can't come, we're still gonna roll. Right, we're gonna roll. So that's what it is.
0: You know, Alvin, I'm here in this competition, and now we have to get down to really how things work. Okay, because you have parents and plenty of parents are concerned because, you know, you're going to have sparring and kumite, as we call it. And their interest is for their children not to be hurt.
1: Well, I know where you're going to go with that, because we also have the Red Cross. We're going to have first aid people on the floor. We're going to have like...
0: Well, this is my take, though. I understand with Red Cross. Now, I've been arbitrated arbitrating many tournaments in Dominica, Florida, Iowa. And I've refereed and I've judged. Sent a referee and sent a judge. And my whole aspect of from teaching my kids, okay, safety. The number one safety in that square for those children is that referee. You see, the referee is his, this ring, the square is his house. And he's allowing these two kids to play. And there are rules to this play in this house. This referee have to have the understanding of, because I don't believe the whole tournament is going to be full contact.
1: No.
0: It's going to be semi-contact, no, and I think you're going to have a little introduction to some full contact. Because they're individuals who want the full contact.
1: No, I don't think it's going to be full contact. It's points.
0: Okay, so it's points. It's semi-contact.
1: You just have to just touch the person on the referees right. or the
0: so
1: judge.
0: It's semi-contact.
1: You know, semi-contact, yeah.
0: Now, the number one rule, because I have them there from Skill and NASDAQ on me, all right? They give you the rules, all right?
1: We got the rules.
0: So the international rules for these international championships that I attend, I already have the rules because I arbitrate. Now, that center referee have to understand when a score is being done before it's even connect. And he have to understand, that is why before most championships, we try to put into the rules or the with the rules, when we send them the rules, the copy of the rules and the registration, we send them also a note asking if anyone wishes to judge or referee. Now the judges or referee, now we have to give them a workshop. Now they may be overseas who come in. So this workshop's supposed to be actually videoed with those who are here. And then this training workshop goes. So by the time they come, or even when they reach, they get that workshop too. Okay, so there's time allotted that you got to understand how it works, because we're not dealing with one particular system or style.
1: Stick up in there. The rules that we are using is the same rules that we are accustomed to use, which is the world, we all know about that rules.
0: Yeah.
1: Okay, we have the rules on paper.
0: Okay.
1: Before we even the day or the time, even the month, everybody's supposed to be familiarized with
0: Wonderful.
1: The rules. And also, we're going to have, you're not going to apply online.
0: Yeah.
1: If the event is on a Saturday and you're late, you can register.
0: Okay.
1: You can register there.
0: Mm-hmm.
1: And then we just find a category for you.
0: A category, yeah.
1: Okay. So, to say this, to say that, I have a meeting today, and in that meeting, I'm going to ask, as the PRO, get the permission from the president, that I'm going to have some other instructors here.
0: Mm-hmm.
1: You understand?
0: Mm-hmm.
1: I'm going to bring a few instructors so they can, you know.
0: Samurai. The thing now, what I'm looking at also is, we have an international competition. Now, we know that there is traditional, and we know they're modern.
1: Mm-hmm.
0: Also, We know they are hard and they're soft. Now, you know the soft is mostly the Kung Fu. We know we have a Kung Fu school. So we have to make sure that we put a category, or we have the open section now where everyone fits in. So we can, for how Antigua is structured, we don't have much Kung Fu schools to even say that we're going to have, unless there are schools coming in.
1: One Kung Fu school here, the instructor is Sifu Jury Gomes.
0: Good. So what I'm saying now is, unless in this competition there are other Kung Fu schools internationally, overseas, coming in to compete, the Kung Fu would have to move from, we have to eliminate the soft section and put it with the traditional section.
1: We're gonna have like two rings.
0: Right.
1: Two sets of mats, okay? You're going to have the tradition on one mat, and we're going to have the non-tradition on the other mat. That means if you do karate, okay? So that means all karate people should be in that on that square. Now, if you do martial artist like me, you, and the others would do like more than one system, that's where you have an open event. Okay, so everybody will be there. Okay, so you have tradition and you have non-tradition.
0: You see, from my experience, okay, you know, this is how I make my money. Every Saturday, like right now, I'm on the floor, I'm competing when I'm in Florida, and NKL, NASDAQ skill. And this is pro. This is pro. I just walk in my gears, I go, and every division I participate in, when I win, I walk out with 700, at least 700 US. So when I do kata, if I win that, I get 700 US. Or let me put it 1,000 US. Okay, if I do sparring and I win that, I get 1,000 US. Second place, you get 700. Okay, now, if I do musical, whatever weapons. Now also, I'm a judge. And I'm a referee. And the judge and the referees are commissioned. Okay? Now, the thing is, when I went there and I took place, it was qualifying going on for most of those guys up there to go to the US Open. And so they had to take part in the championship and they had to win. Although they went last year and they won last year, but they had to qualify. It so happens most of the time, the guys that I fought in two major international championships, the first one in Fort Lauderdale, which was Sunrise Internationals, right? When the fighting started, the guy who owned the school, who this guy is representing, you know what I'm saying? His name is, let's get his name after. But he ran right in the middle of the square in between me and the guy when I was ready to score my descending roundhouse kick on the guy. I had to hold his kick and try to prevent myself from injuring me, all right? And I had to ask him, what you doing in here? What you doing? He said to me, look, you're already going. I see you working this thing for how many years? You're already going to the US Open. This is my guy. If he don't win, he can't go. And he ain't gonna move. I ain't gonna hit you neither. So guess what I do? I just gave it. So what I'm trying to say is, in other words, if you don't have a category for a system that is traditional, you can put it with the traditional. An open tournament, it doesn't matter whether you're traditional or what. You can take part in an open. You do your kata, you can do your kicks, everything. So everybody's judged under the same level for how you really look, because the judges are looking for particulars. We're martial artists. So it doesn't matter. So to me, like up there, you go to the U.S. Open, and then that is where they sectionize, having like traditional and all that. But when you go to the other championships to make it, it's open.
1: Yeah, but then let's go back. When I compete into tradition,
0: mm-hmm.
1: now competitions,
0: mm-hmm.
1: I could leave the traditional ring,
0: mm-hmm.
1: and I see something down there that I like, which is freestyle. Okay, you can do it. I did a musical kata.
0: Yeah,
1: and I did pretty good.
0: Okay,
1: so I moved from the tradition, which I did well. And then I said to
0: what music you use?
1: Huh?
0: What music you use?
1: To a music by Shalamar. It was kind of hip hop.
0: Because I used to when I was younger.
1: The group named Shalamar.
0: I had two music I used to use. And you wouldn't believe it. The first one used to be Mortal Kombat. Mortal Kombat, yeah. I'm the one brought that out. Now, the second one now was, you know, I'm blue, I'm blue, na na blue, na na na blue. Yeah, I used to use those two songs.
1: The first guy I saw did that. The first guy I saw did that was my former martial art, karate instructor, which was the one who had Purple Dragon gone with Johnny Madrid.
0: Mm-hmm.
1: And I saw him on the floor, and I said, what are you doing? He said, that's a musical kata. I said, that's when I was just, you know, getting into karate. And I said, there is musical. He said, yes, you can do in championships. There's a division that you do. You know, you do your kata like you're dancing, and you're just rolling into it, you know. And I said, okay. I'm going to try that.
0: How wonderful. You know how amazing this is? Professor Johnny Madrid, which he is now.
1: Yeah, he's a professor now.
0: He started Antigua Purple Dragon here.
1: Yeah.
0: Brought it from Grenada and here. And he left Sheehan Francis.
1: Mm-hmm.
0: With the school, and he left for
1: New York, yeah.
0: When I came with Sheehan Francis, and all my life, I never had the opportunity to train with Professor Madrid.
1: Yeah.
0: But I went to Trinidad. Just when I came back from Florida. And so he came to Trinidad because there was a black belt grading going on. Sheehan Francis also was there because the antique team was there. Okay. And that's when I saw him, I was introduced to him with Sheehan Francis. And then Professor came now, you know, Grandmaster came and said, oh, wow, what a lovely union. He said, here's your grandson. To him, you know, this is your grandson, because you're talking about your student, Francis, and then here's this one. And he said, he looked and he heard me talk. He asked a question and I answered it. And he said, like, wow, you will do. And when he said that, I felt goosebumps for meeting you. But the thing about it, at least Grandmaster took me household. And we're going to our first song, and we come back. And our first song is, it's wonderful. Yes, we're going with Third World. Take this song, a sweet melody, make the world a symphony. Yeah, let's go with it. It's nice. Conversation.

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1: And welcome back, everybody, to Fit Kick Direct. I hope you all had an enjoyable conversation. So we're going to make Professor Alvin, aka Samurai, try to wrap up a little bit of what he wants to say so that we can conclude upon it, and then next we can go into our other song before we go, you know. And
2: As I was saying, that it's getting closer, and I'm excited. I've been on the phone like up to 1 o'clock this morning.
1: Yeah,
2: I'm talking to the different instructors who want to come, who's gonna come, different countries. And as I said, it's not for me.
1: You want to remind them.
2: It is for their kids coming.
1: You want to remind them of the telephone numbers that they're supposed to make contact.
2: Holla at the
1: with?
2: Telephone number.
1: So okay, telephone number. We got Anna 717-4752, and we have Sensei Bird, president of the Martial Arts Association, 732-1216. So give them a call now and get ready for our championship, International Championship Karate, coming up August 22nd. Multipurpose Center starts at 11 a.m. Remember, one spirit, one goal. You know, I'm excited, and I told Samurai that I'm going to say this. He may not like it, but it is me. There's no way. I'm not a person about age. I really don't care about age. You know, as long as I got life, this is what I do.
2: You want to try me?
1: And, well, it doesn't matter. You know? Yeah, I don't mind. The better the fight, the better it is. I ain't going back down. All I'm saying is, come the 22nd August, though, and this championship is going, I'm going to compete. I'm going to participate. And all it is, if you think it's age, well, they just beat me, doesn't matter. It's win or lose.
2: As I always say, and I won't keep saying that, no matter how good a sportsman or woman you are, the one who studied it can take you down on your best day.
1: Okay.
2: A white belt can take down a black belt on his best day. Surprise him and he's down.
1: So you never do what?
2: You always... When you go,
1: you never underestimate
2: when you
1: anyone.
2: Go in there, you got to prepare your mind and all prepare right. yourself.
1: So it's all about, I go in there, and I know I'm going to meet a lot of talented young fellas, of course. I'm not telling them to hold back doing nothing, but do what you do, and if you win, you win. If you lose, if I lose, I lose. If you lose, you lose. If I win, I win. If you win, you win, you know. But that's how it goes.
2: No, you never lose, you know.
1: Huh?
2: You just go home, get your act together, and come back for the next event.
1: Yeah, you can always
2: do that. It's not between who lose, win or lose. We're going to go there and have fun. And as I said, the excitement is to see the young ones, the black belts we have coming up, the yellow belts. This is the folks I'm looking.
1: You know what I found with that part? All of them used to tell me, right? Oh, at least you're a winner because you participated. And I'm like, okay, that ain't good enough for me. That ain't motivating me. Now, I look at it just like how you have Alcoholic Anonymous, and they say you got to accept the fact that you're alcoholic, you know, before you can actually heal. So I look at it and say, man, I lost. I got whooped. And you know what run through my mind? Yo, this is what I did wrong. This is what he did. This is how come I lost. So I got now to start to strategize and develop myself, my techniques, that the next time I come back, hey, I'm gonna lose. So because when you go with the lesser one, Oh, I just participated, you're still a winner. You're going to only train the same way how you started when you lost.
2: Not only that, second, right after that, I think the MMA people is coming.
1: Okay, wonderful.
2: Yeah, MMA, full contact, semi-contact, points.
1: So y'all want to bring MMA on me now? Y'all want me to go down on the ground, grapple up my old granny, grandpa? Y'all don't want me in a point spot? Nah, they don't want me in the semi-spot.
2: They got MMA coming.
1: They want me to go in a full contact. They want to see some young guy grab my little old man like me, you know? I'm not that tall. I ain't that bald. I'm the... What you call me in the cartoon? Like karate cartoon.
2: Speedy Gonzalez.
1: Yeah. So now y'all wanna bring them big giant guys, right, to come and try fold me up and wrap me up like a basketball and throw me in the hoop.
2: We're gonna have outsiders. We're gonna have guys from it was supposed to be 30 countries, but because of the COVID that came by. Cancel it. But I was told there was 30 countries that was ready and coming in.
1: So you know what we're going to do right now just because of that? We're going to play our second song, which is going to hit on our target button that supposed to be.
2: So when the MMA people come down, we're going to have a lot of fun. We're going to push for it. We're going to do what we got to do. You know, so everything is going to be annual.
1: Hey, don't tell me that how you were talking to me when I just stepped out.
2: Annual.
1: Hey, don't tell me that how you were talking to me when I just stepped out. Hey, look, this is crazy.

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1: And welcome to back, everybody. Now, we're not going to be talking too much right now, Alvin, because we said that how we already got some music pumped up for everybody to understand, because we got to get momentum. We got to get motivation. We got to build confidence towards this tournament. So, we have decided that we know it's coming up. Everybody remember again, Antigua Barbuda International Karate Championship competition coming up August 22nd at the Multipurpose Center at 11 a.m. One spirit, one gold. 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Come on, they have to start somewhere and they got to build the experience. All right, you may have a laugh or two, but at the same time, you may have a little, oh my. Or sometimes it's, hey! You know? And what we're looking for.

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That's all we need from you. Come and support. We're doing it for our country. This is not samurai. This is not mosquito. This is not no schools, nothing. This is Antigua, Barbuda. Antigua and Barbuda. Let us see how patriotic we are to our people. So to talk about it, I can't say it with words, like how this song that we're gonna play can say it. And it's by

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1: 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You know, we're going to wrap up. And I want us to know that we want to be to gain support. And we like everyone to support what's going on in Antigua and Antigua Barbuda Karate International Championship. You know, I can't help using the word championship because everyone is coming to be a champion. Okay? And on the higher grid, you're going to compete and you're going to put your best forward, okay? And the best I can tell every single participant, put your best forward and focus on how you train. It's no different from class. It's just a little harder, you know? Or maybe because everyone is coming and put their best forward. Just look at it as a grading, you know? But even a little less than the grading, you can put it. But that's how it is. And I want to say to everyone out there, you can always call and talk to Mr. Bird, Sensei Bird at 732-1216. And Anna at 717-4752. And you could get more information about this championship. Okay, remember it's location, multi-purpose center, time 11 a.m. And the date is August 22nd. Be there, call, register today. And if this program has been of any inspiration, influence, motivation, and a change of your life, remember, we're happy for it, and you can contact us at 724-0799, or you can also call, you can check Fit Kick at Lower All Saints Road, second floor of the ZDK building, you know, practice days, Tuesdays, Wednesdays, Fridays at 5 p.m., 6 p.m., and 7 p.m. And looking forward for everyone. And Professor Alvin, what you got to say?
2: To all the students that have their uniform hang up in the clothes closet with the belt, put them on, get back in training. We're going to have a lot of fun. And right after that, we have MMA, and I should be out of here doing some seminars, and then I'll be back.
1: Hey, you guys,
2: do it all over again.
1: Busy slate. Okay, so everybody, remember, Fit Kick is here, and we're out.
2: Goodbye. Oh.

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Strokes are very serious medical conditions that affect the entire family. Be alert and look out for any signs such as loss of balance, sudden loss of vision in eyes, face droop, arm weakness, slurred speech impacting your loved ones. If you do, then call 911 immediately. Laboratory tests that are useful to your doctor, which are related to a stroke, CBC, electrolytes, prothrombin time, as well as your blood pressure. Medical Laboratory Services is located on St. John Street, west of Spring Gardens Moravian Church, where easy parking, short waiting times, and spacious waiting areas are available to serve you better. 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

0: Hi, this is Big Bobby. This Saturday, May 23rd, on To The Point at 1 p.m., we are honored to welcome a distinguished medical pioneer, visionary leader, and national icon, Dr. Sir Joseph Joey John. For decades, Dr. Sir Joey John has helped transform and modernize healthcare in Antigua and throughout the region. His outstanding work in surgery, private and public healthcare, and medical tourism earned him both regional and international recognition. He's also played a key role in advancing innovative medical treatment, including stem cell therapy and specialized healthcare services in Antigua. This promises to be an insightful, inspiring conversation as we explore his remarkable journey, the future of healthcare in the Caribbean, medical innovation, national development, and much more. 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You do not want to miss this rare, exclusive conversation with Dr. Sir Joey John on ZDK 97.1 FM.
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0: BBC News with Eileen McHugh. Reports from the Democratic Republic of the Congo say an Ebola treatment centre has been destroyed in a suspected arson attack in Mongwalu in Ituri province. Officials say no one was injured in the incident, which happened on Friday night. Neighbouring Uganda has confirmed three new Ebola cases, bringing the total to five. The head of Ebola Incident Management at the DRC Ministry of Health, Isaac Katenge, outlined measures being taken to protect people. His words have been translated and voiced over.
1: To protect the population, we prohibit any contact with corpses. Only trained personnel are allowed to handle them, not just anyone. The family is allowed to see the body, but they are not allowed to touch it.
0: Iran says it's in the final stages of drafting a framework peace deal with the United States. State television said there'd been some convergence of views. It said nuclear issues were not part of the framework and the Strait of Hormuz, which both sides are currently blocking, had nothing to do with the United States. Meanwhile, the US Secretary of State, Marco Rubio, has held talks in Delhi with India's Prime Minister, Narendra Modi, as Washington looks to stabilise relations after ties soured over President Trump's tariff policies. Mr. Rubio will also be looking to smooth ties, which have been ruffled by renewed US engagement with India's rivals, Pakistan and China. At a US embassy event, he stressed the importance of the US relationship with India.
2: Just in the past year, we've seen this partnership deepen. We've expanded commercial ties now with more than $20 billion in investments. $20 billion in investments from Indian companies in the United States. We've deepened a security partnership through military exercises in the Indo-Pacific. And of course, as part of that, we recognize that an orderly and a secure consular system is vital to solidifying this important relationship.
0: Ukraine's military says it struck an important oil terminal and a large oil depot overnight in the Russian Black Sea port of Novorossiysk, causing fires in both locations. Ukraine has also struck a Russian chemicals plant in the Perm region. Danny Eberhard has more details.
3: It's clear from video posted online that Novorossiysk was the target of a sustained Ukrainian attack, with air defences trying to counter drones. What's harder to determine at this stage is how much damage it caused. But Ukraine has been targeting Russia's energy infrastructure to hit oil revenues that Moscow uses to fund its war. NASA satellite data indicates fires in the area of the oil depot, which Ukraine's military says is one of the largest in southern Russia. Ukraine also claims to have hit a Russian frigate in Novorossiysk and a tanker that forms part of Russia's shadow fleet. Russia's given little information.
0: BBC News. Police in Gaza say Israeli airstrikes have killed five of their colleagues at a checkpoint in the northwest. The police said two missiles had hit a police post in the Tawam district. It's the latest in a series of Israeli attacks on Palestinian police and other workers since the October ceasefire. The mother and stepfather of two French boys found alone by the roadside in Portugal have been remanded in custody. They are being held on suspicion of homicide in Portugal have been remanded in custody. They are being held on suspicion of aggravated assault, endangerment and abandonment of the children,

0: rich and influential. It was once restricted to colonial elites under discriminatory entry rules that barred natives and later evolved into a powerful networking hub for politicians, bureaucrats, judges and business figures after India's independence in 1947. The ministry said the land adjacent to the Prime Minister's residence was critically required for strengthening defence infrastructure and other vital public security purposes.
1: The football match, sometimes described as the world's most valuable, has kicked off in London. Hull City and Middlesbrough are facing each other at Wembley for the right to play in the Premier League next season. This year's match is more controversial than most. Middlesbrough are featuring because their opponents in a qualifying match, Southampton, were disqualified for spying on a Middlesbrough training session. That's the latest from BBC World News. Yeah.

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3: 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This Saturday, May 23rd, on To The Point at 1 p.m., we are honored to welcome a distinguished medical pioneer, visionary leader, and national icon, Dr. Sir Joseph Joey John. 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His outstanding work in surgery, private and public healthcare, and medical tourism earned him both regional and international recognition. He's also played a key role in advancing innovative medical treatment, including stem cell therapy and specialized healthcare services in Antigua. This promises to be an insightful, inspiring conversation as we explore his remarkable journey, the future of healthcare in the Caribbean, medical innovation, national development, and much more. 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

Hi, this is Big Bobby. This Saturday, May 23rd, on To The Point at 1 p.m., we are honored to welcome a distinguished medical pioneer, visionary leader, and national icon, Dr. Sir Joseph Joey John. For decades, Dr. Sir Joey John has helped transform and modernize healthcare in Antigua and throughout the region. His outstanding work in surgery, private and public healthcare, and medical tourism earned him both regional and international recognition. He's also played a key role in advancing innovative medical treatment, including stem cell therapy and specialized healthcare services in Antigua. This promises to be an insightful, inspiring conversation as we explore his remarkable journey, the future of healthcare in the Caribbean, medical innovation, national development, and much more. Join us for this exclusive conversation with Dr. Sir Joey John this Saturday at 1 p.m. on ZDK's To The Point with yours truly, Big Bobby. 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
1: Does that mean I'm not gonna die?
0: Not as far as I can see. But I am gonna recommend some bed rest. 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
2: 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The Antigua and Barbuda Social Security Board, growing to provide for you.

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3: Hi, this is Big Bobby. This Saturday, May 23rd, on To The Point at 1 p.m., we are honored to welcome a distinguished medical pioneer, visionary leader, and national icon, Dr. Sir Joseph Joey John. For decades, Dr. Sir Joey John has helped transform and modernize healthcare in Antigua and throughout the region. His outstanding work in surgery, private and public healthcare, and medical tourism earned him both regional and international recognition. He's also played a key role in advancing innovative medical treatment, including stem cell therapy and specialized healthcare services in Antigua. This promises to be an insightful, inspiring conversation as we explore his remarkable journey, the future of healthcare in the Caribbean, medical innovation, national development, and much more. Join us for this exclusive conversation with Dr. Sir Joey John this Saturday at 1 p.m. on ZDK's To The Point with yours truly, Big Bobby. You do not want to miss this rare, exclusive conversation with Dr. Sir Joey John on ZDK 97.1 FM. Another distinguished edition of ZDK's To The Point, and I'm your host, Big Bobby. The platform where we engage visionary leaders, nation builders, and individuals who work continue to shape the future of Antigua and Barbuda and the wider Caribbean community. Today, it is both an honor and a privilege to welcome one of the most accomplished and respected medical professionals in the history of Antigua and Barbuda, Dr. Sir Joseph Joey John. For decades, Dr. John has stood at the forefront of healthcare transformation in the nation and region. Through his remarkable work in surgery, public and private healthcare, medical innovations, and institutional development, he has helped modernize healthcare, deliver and elevate Antigua and Barbuda's reputation internationally. His leadership, vision, and commitment to excellence have impacted countless lives. From the advancement of specialized medicine service to the contribution surrounding the Sir Lester Byrd Medical Center, the medical school in Antigua, and the growth of medical tourism within the Caribbean. Today's conversation is not simply about medicine. It is about leadership, vision, innovation, service, and nation building. Dr. Sir Joseph Joey John, welcome to The Point.
4: Hi, Bobby. Good afternoon to your listeners and you. It's certainly a pleasure to be with you here today and look forward to talking with you.
3: Great. I'm all excited to share your history, share your background. There's so much that I think folks may not understand the transformative work that you have done in Antigua when it comes to public and private healthcare. So let's get started, Dr. John, from the very beginning. Dr. John, take us back to the beginning. What first inspired you as a young man from Antigua to pursue medicine and surgery at the highest level?
4: Well, I would even say that it goes before young man status because I don't know if you remember, there was a television station in Antigua back in the late 60s, 70s. ZAL-TV, that was before ABS.
3: Yes, sir, yeah.
4: It was actually a CBS affiliate. So therefore, we got the CBS shows. And there was a show called Medical Center. Mm-hmm. And that was, I think, retrospectively, the first TV drama series which highlighted, you know, hospital life, doctor-nurses relationship, the politics behind medical care and so forth. And it was very, very intriguing to me. I was hooked from the first time I saw the show. There was a young neurosurgeon on the show as a star, Chad Everett, starred as Dr. Joe Gannon. And, you know, after I saw that and continued seeing the program, I just never wanted to do anything else. Each show was filled with a lot of drama, patients coming in with serious stuff, investigations to get to where what needed to be done. then ultimately surgeries to get to where what needed to be done, then ultimately surgery where they cut into you and fix you and just never really.

0: and realized what we had in Antigua as a hospital did not in any way approximate what I was seeing on TV, the medical center that we saw on TV. Mm-hmm. It was the Halberton Hospital, as you know.
1: Right.
0: And, it was an old POW of war camp from the Boer War, and that's what, you know, we thought of was of a hospital in Antigua, which was very different. So as I morphed into my my teenage years, I started not only wanting to become a doctor, but also to really come back at some point and build a hospital, build a new hospital that looked like what hospitals should look like, do what hospitals should do. Mm-hmm. And so when I left here in 78 to go and study, that's really was that was a single focus kind of thing on my mind, to not only become a doctor, but ultimately to come back to Antigua. I did think it would be a lot longer.
1: Yeah.
0: It would take a lot longer for me to come back to Antigua after I finished studying and training. But as it were, Dr. Celeste Byrd, who was a good friend of mine at the time, of course, he was much older.
1: Uh-huh.
0: He, soon after I finished and was in the States for a little while, he kept behind me. He wanted me to come back and help him with what he wanted to do. He was just taking over the leadership of the party, and he had a lot of vision as to what he wanted to do with healthcare in terms of changing healthcare in Antigua.
1: Uh-huh.
0: And what he was saying sounded real good to me. It included the building of a new hospital, which is something that I always, as I told you, wanted to do. And so it was easy for him to convince me to come back if we were going to do those type of things.
1: Right. So it shows that there was vision from the political perspective and the leadership in Antigua that intrigued you. Now, when you made that move back, they were still at the Halberton Hospital. Speak to me about some of what I assume was some challenges or some awakening that you encountered there at Halberton Hospital.
0: You're putting it real mildly. I don't think there was a day for the first few months that I started working down there that I didn't know in my heart I was going back to the States. I just couldn't, you know. But, you know, once you get engulfed in it and you start to believe in what you want to do and what the possibilities are, and you see what difference can be made if you really push the envelope and dig in, it started to grow on me that, no, this is where I was needed.
1: Awesome. I'm really intrigued to hear that this was just not a single vision. It was inspired by leadership from the political perspective of the Antigua Prime Minister then to take you and transform healthcare in Antigua. Over the years, you have become one of the most respected surgeons in the region. What are the driving principles, or I should say the philosophy, that guides your medical career?
0: Well, you know, any medical career that anyone undertakes, one has to understand that it's not a job.
1: Mm-hmm.
0: If you look at it as a job, you want a job to be a doctor, it's not going to work out. The life is too difficult. The sacrifices are too great to get there. And in most instances, the rewards are not commensurate with the type of dedication and sacrifice and toil that one puts in. So you really have to approach it, I think, as first of all, something that's what you really want to do. You know, that's your calling, like almost a vocation.
1: Mm-hmm.
0: The career part of it, yes, you have to look at it as a career. But I think if you look at it solely as a job and not as a career / vocation,
1: mm-hmm.
0: and using what you're going to do not only for your own benefit, but for other people's too, I think you'll be frustrated and burnt out in no time at all.
1: Mm-hmm.
0: So that's kind of the way I looked at things. You know, this is something that I'm doing not only for me, but for country, for people, for community, etc.
1: Yeah, I keep hearing from individuals since we announced this week that you are going to be on. Individuals kept saying to me, you're going to be fascinated and amazed at the integral role that Joy and the political leaders of Antigua played in transforming healthcare. The Celeste Byrd Medical Center represents

0: Presented a major turning point for healthcare in Antigua and Barbuda. What role did you play in its development and the evolution?
1: Well, unfortunately, it was a role that felt lonely at times, that was fraught against a lot of opposition, and even opposition, I think, from within our own ranks, you know.
0: Really, really?
1: Yeah, yeah, yeah. You see, for you to have serious progress, there are going to be changes that would have to be made that are going to really change the fabric of what people have been doing, their comfort levels, their security blankets, etc. And that's not going to be at any time easy. That's going to be difficult. And so, you know, even something like building a new hospital and changing, you know, over or progressing from what we had there, which was the remnants of an old POW war camp, into a major hospital, folks, I think many people might have been threatened. And so, yes, I did come up on the stiff opposition to some of the things that we were trying to do. That did not stop us, of course. And little by little, we got folks on board. And those who didn't want to be on board, well, they stayed by the wayside and eventually came on board. But it was difficult. I'm not going to lie to you. It was very, very difficult. And we had to fight every step of the way to make this happen. Of course, you're also talking about the financial implications of moving from something like what we had to a more real first world type situation. So that's going to involve significant changes in the economics. That, of course, is another issue where folks are going to push back. So there were a lot of challenges, but we pushed through. We pushed through, and I remember when we broke ground at Michael's Mount. Michael's Mount broke ground. There were opposition forces. I'm not talking about political only, just people who were against it, and they were picketing against the breaking of the ground. They were picketing against it. And so, as I said, every step of the there was enormous obstacles to clear, hurdles to clear. But once we got going, you know, we first engaged, we found the money through the Stanford group. They agreed to finance it. And we wanted to do it in a way that was really first class, above board. And that involved, first of all, finding architects. I have to back up and tell you, some groups, when they heard we were going to build a hospital, they wanted to come down and do a turnkey and just give you what they wanted to give you, and create, and so forth. And I think a few of us fought that vehemently. There were many folks like that. So before we got to, and I tell you what really happened, was Lester Byrd, the prime minister, became ill in October 1994, a few months after he had taken office. And I didn't know Alan Stanford at that time, but I got a call from him. He wanted to come and see the prime minister. I was in charge at the hospital at the time. And I took the opportunity to show Stanford around and say, look, this is what we have here. Here you're going to be doing all sorts of tourism projects. You're going to be doing all sorts of financial businesses you're going to bring in here, investors, etc. You need a real hospital here. This can't work. Build a hospital, and we need your help. So after the day, he not only had made contact with folks in Houston to get the prime minister up to be checked out and so forth, but at that point, he agreed after certain talks with the prime minister to finance the hospital, and but do it in the right way, where we chose the right, the architects first, and you know, went down that road and then put it out to tender and so forth. So that's how it all started. And we were off to the races at that point, designing the hospital.
0: So it's clear that you're not only a medical professional, you're also an investment motivator, because that finance came because of the work that you did with Alan Sanford. So once again, kudos to you for really taking some strong leadership in ensuring that you're pushing forward not only healthcare, but the economics of the entire profession. Now, you spoke to mention some challenges, etc. Because I think there was a start, then a stop after the change of a political party in leadership, etc. Can you speak to me about some of those stops and starts and some of those challenges you faced during those periods?
1: Well, even on the Labour Party administration, building the hospital was fraught with a lot of challenges too. Mm-hmm. The Stanford Group had decided they were not going to finance more than $31 million.
0: Okay.
1: And that the hospital, or $33 million, I can't remember the exact figure, and the hospital had to come in with that cost. Once we started designing, though, it became clear that that was not a realistic budget, especially if you're talking about Western contractors.
0: Uh-huh.
1: And so when it was a design development phase, we put it out to, soft tender, as they call it, to a number of different contractors, one British contractor and two other in the region, one who was actually doing the Cayman Island Hospital at that time. And those bids came back, they weren't bids, but those estimates came back in way past the 30.
0: Okay.
1: So, the Stanford folks at that point said, no, we don't think you can afford more than $31 million or what it is, so we're not going to finance more than this. You got to cut it down. We got back on the drawing board and started to cut down space, cut down certain things and so forth. Still couldn't get it anywhere near there. I think Stanford at that point approached the prime minister and said, look, I'm not going to finance anything more than such and such. But I believe there's a way we can build it for this. Give me a chance to talk to the Chinese. Mm-hmm. At that time, the Chinese were not that much in Antigua. I think his people then flew to Barbados and met with the Chinese. He might have offered them, some of the business in terms of what he was doing here, if they could build what we had at design development phase for the $31 million. This is roughly 50% less than the nearest Western bidder was dealing with at the time. They finally agreed on the condition that they be allowed to finish the construction documents. Mm-hmm. This is something I opposed vehemently because I had gotten comfortable working with the American architects. Mm-hmm. But nevertheless, I had no choice. And we switched gears, and I had to fly to China a couple of times and finish design development into construction documents with them. And the rest is history. They started building the Mount St. John's, I think, back in, I want to believe that would have been 1998 now, the end of 1998. And so even getting there was a problem with financing, and we had to adjust what we wanted to do, how we wanted to do it to get it there. Now, going along, the money was just not flowing as it should, and that led to delays and delays throughout the whole process. There was remobilization fees when you started back up, and so there was a lot of it was not smooth at all. However, by about 2004, the hospital was practically finished. We had bought much of the equipment was in storage, and we were supposed to be moving in that September. Of course, there was election, and the government changed, and it seemed like, the new government did not want to go forward at that point with the project. And so it remained It remained dormant, I think, for the next 2 years. By that time, I was out of it pretty much completely. But then there was the World Cup coming to Antigua in 2007. And my understanding is that the folks for World Cup said no way they were going to come if the current hospital is what we had as a backup.
0: Okay.
1: So that kind of forced the issue into a sort of soft opening for this new hospital, and in opened in 2007, somewhere around there, because of this. And then, of course, they grew into it, so to speak, after it was opened. But it really never, I would say, took on the mantle that I had intended it to, and that we had intended it to, and what it was designed to do, you know, because it just was opened on a different set of circumstances at that point, you know.
0: Great. So, Dr. John, I also know that you played an integral role in the development of the current medical school in Antigua. Speak to me about how that, the genesis of that, how that came about, and the role you played along with the leadership in Antigua to establish that university there in Antigua.
1: Oh, well, I was one day in Celeste Bird's office at the time. And if you know his where you sit across the desk from him, there's a big wide glass opening where you can see the site, the hospital site. The hospital was coming out of the ground at that point. And I think this would have been about 2000 and somewhere around 2000, give or take. And I said to him, I'd done a lot of research on it because I knew the folks in the medical school in Dominica. Mm-hmm. And I'd known what that did to the economy of Dominica. So I said to him, you know, sir, we have won the fight on the new hospital. It's coming out of the ground now. That's over. It'll happen. You know what we need is we need a medical school, a real medical school, to go along with this. And if you had an offshore medical school, now we did have an offshore so-called medical school at Dow Hill, you know, University of Health Sciences, but that really was not much of a medical school. I'm talking about either St. George's or a Ross, kind of money that would generate into the economy, and as well as bring a certain academia to the hospital project and so forth, if they were. So he basically at that point said, just go and do it. Get it done. You have carte blanche. Do it.
0: Really? He just told her, go ahead and get it done.
1: Yeah, Lester was that kind of guy. If Lester believed in you and thought that you could really handle yourself and do something, he gave you a lot of latitude, to his credit, to make it happen. And I think it was a good strategy on his part. Of course, if the person doesn't perform, then it's a bad strategy. But people around him who he was able to rely on and perform, it was a great strategy for him. So the first person I called was Charlie Mordico, who was the head, the owner of the one in St. George's, because my idea was to get an existing school that had accreditation already to open a branch in Antigua and not have to go through the teething process of getting accreditation and so forth, because accreditation allowed the U.S. students to get grants and loans and so forth. Mm-hmm. If you didn't have accreditation, you wouldn't be able to do that, so your numbers would be far less. And it was getting harder and harder to get accreditation. Mm-hmm. So I tried Charlie. He was not in any way disposed to doing that. He was set up in Grenada. He owned part of Grenada, really. Mm-hmm. Section of Grenada. He wasn't interested in moving. Great. I then got to Neil Simon. Neil Simon was at the time the president of Ross. And my uncle in Dominica, who was affiliated with Ross, told me he was the man to speak with. Neil had taken Ross from inception, few students, to what it was at the time, which was about 2,000 students. Now, when you do the math, which I spat out to Lester Bird, in terms of 2,000 students on island, each paying $600 US for rent, 700 US a month for food, 500 US a month for some sort of transportation as an average, another 400 or 500 on entertainment, 1.5 persons visiting them a year, the faculty, etc. When you crunch those numbers, you're getting hundreds of millions of dollars a year into your economy, paid directly to Antiguans, not to Treasury or anything like that, directly into the economy. Lester was a guy, you didn't have to tell him something like that twice, and that's kind of what obviously sold him. So what I'm saying, what I'm trying to show you is that this was, you know, not just a dream of having something. This was founded in raw practicality, economic practicality too, apart from what would go along with it in terms of, you know, the academics and, you know, giving a certain professionalism to the whole thing here. And then the relationships you would have with the hospitals up there because of the medical school. So it was all a win-win. So I sorry, go ahead.
0: No, go ahead, go ahead. I'm listening. I'm really enjoying this conversation. Go ahead, Joy.
1: I then called Neil Simon. I said, hey, I've been mandated by the Prime Minister to bring a medical school to Antigua. I want to do it with someone who has accreditation already and so forth. Neil was very interested. I told him it would be a branch first, but Antigua was so well-suited, it would be a good thing for the school. He brought down, at that time, Ross was no longer owned by Ross. He maintained only about 10% shares. It was owned by a conglomerate of schools and businesses and so forth. So he brought down three board members, and we had talks in terms of doing the school here. As a matter, they were hell-bent on it. They went back, but then I got a very disappointing call from him saying, you know, we can't do it. The reason being that they had opened an office in St. Lucia just a couple of months before for tax purposes.
0: Okay.
1: And the Dominica government got down on them in a big way, thinking that they were looking to move. Now, they're somewhat under the mercy of the host country because the medical school license is given from WHO through the host government. So they can squeeze you if you want. So they didn't want to rock the boat at all. So they were out. But he told me, look, go to Boca Raton and meet with old man Ross. He had a deal where he wanted to do a nursing school. Now, that was a different concept because there were massive shortage of nurses in the States at the time, still is. And he had spent a lot of a lifetime of giving and lobbying and so forth in Capitol Hill. And he had gotten the folks up there to agree to look at passing legislature where you could have a nursing school offshore. Those nurses can could be licensed when they finished by taking an exam without ever setting foot in America. They would then be given a job on the spot where they leave nursing school, graduate, get their license, and walk into a job in the States with legislature passed to accommodate that from an immigration standpoint. So this was what old man Ross had cooked up. Let's say cooked up, I'm using the word, but.
0: Yeah, go ahead.
1: And he wanted to do this nursing school. So we switched gears and we're looking to do this nursing school in Antigua instead of a medical school. Along came an event in September 2001, which changed that game.
0: You know what was that? What was that game? Was it COVID?
1: No, 2001.
0: Oh, I'm sorry. Yeah, go ahead.
1: That was 9/11.
0: Yeah. September. Oh, that's right. Yes.
1: That was 9/11. Yeah. After that, everybody ran for cover in terms of the folks on Capitol Hill up there who were going to pass this type of legislature, and it was no longer possible to have this kind of legislature where folks just come in after taking an exam and not, you know, interviewing. So that fell by the wayside completely at that point. And I was back to looking for medical school at that point, till I got a call from Neil Simon again, the same guy. Joey, is that deal still on the table? I said, well, yeah. He says, well, Ross is now being sold again to DeVry University for $300 and something million. That frees me up. And I have a partner named Harvey Marshak, who we want to do a medical school ourselves. I said, Neil, that's fine, but you know, I told you what I'm looking for, someone with accreditation ready. If you start a new medical school, it's going to be teeth in process to get to that point. And I don't really want to wait years before we have numbers of students here. He says, no, don't worry about that. He's made very, very serious contact with people in the New York State Board of Education, specifically a guy named Tom Moynihan, who was the head at the time. Tom was going to retire, but was so believed in what Neil did, had done in Dominico, had agreed to stay on and try to fast track the accreditation process for whatever they opened in Antigua, which would then allow the grants and the loans and so forth and so forth. And actually, I was able to meet Tom Moynihan, and he assured me, yes, Neil is somebody we respect, and if he goes into such and such, this is what we're prepared to do, and so forth and so forth. And again, we were off to the races at that point again, trying to put this medical school together. This would have been, I imagine, somewhere around 2002 now. And what then happened after it started dragging too long, you know, with these kind of things, you kind of have to move fast or else investors become antsy. And I started getting pushback from Neil saying, hey, you know, this is taking too long. This is not going. We're talking now to St. Kitts. We're talking to St. Martin. If things don't happen quickly, we're going to bolt. We're going to look at options.
0: Wow.
1: So I was trying to push the prime minister at that point, but he was getting stiff pushback from his people because I think they were fairly loyal. Some of the folks were loyal to the guy who was here already with the medical school in Dow Hill area. Mm-hmm. And so that, I think, was what was kind of holding him back. And I read the ball, and Lester and I were pretty tight to the point where I think Lester wanted me to kind of push it, and so he wouldn't have to go. Mm-hmm. So what I did one day is I told his, I knew Neil and Harvey were going to bolt if it dragged on too much longer. So I called them and said, look, the prime minister has decided to sign, and he wants to have a ceremony to sign and so forth and so forth.
0: Wait a second. So you just sort of pushed buttons here to say that you were at this stage.
1: Listen, we were going to lose that school. You understand? So I had to get them down here, right? I told them, look, this is what's going to happen. He is going to sign. Don't worry. He's going to sign. They came down and on a Tuesday, and I waited for the Wednesday, which is cabinet. Mm-hmm. And I went to Miss Edwards, and who was...
0: Miss Edwards was Lester's secretary, right?
1: That is correct. That is absolutely correct. Okay. Now, I told Miss Edwards, and this is after cabinet had started, I said, you know, the prime minister asked me to get these folks together. He wants to sign this. I'm going to get the press and so forth. I have a press conference. So all I need you to do is get him, you know, at midday. We set it for midday. Mm-hmm. Once we have everybody, he'll just come out if you just tell him that we're ready. Mm-hmm. So I get everybody up there, just position them around the table, get the press and so forth. And I go to Ms. Edwards and say, get the prime minister. So I'm waiting down the hall, and I see him coming down the hall now. And he's like, his hands in, I'm like, what's happening? What's the problem? I said, no, come. And he comes, and we're at the door. I don't know if you know the conference room, where the conference room, we're at the door looking in, and he looks in.
0: Right.
1: And he sees all the press, and he sees Neil and Harvey. Sitting across the table with a seat in the middle, which is obviously his. And he looks at me, shakes his head, walks in the room, sits in the chair, and delivers one heck of a speech of what this medical school is going to do for the country and so forth. He signs, you know, and he goes back into cabinet. My understanding is... everybody found out about it on the 6 o'clock news.
0: Hey, Jerry, this is one of the most fascinating stories I've ever heard in terms of pushing things forward.
1: I'm giving you factual detail as to how this really went down. You know,
0: I'm getting it.
1: And you listen. Needed a push. You know,
0: right?
1: He was getting too much pushback, and he just needed that extra. You know.
0: And you knew that he wanted you to make this happen, so it happen.
1: He told me that.
0: You made it happen.
1: He told me that.
0: Correct. So an individual says to me, Dr. Joey John was so transformational and strategic in his thinking. It wasn't just about medicine. It was about the economy, the love of country, and professionalism. This story amplifies exactly what took place, and I'm just fascinated and happy you have an opportunity to share this publicly.
1: But you know, Bobby, that story doesn't end there.
0: The
1: tribulations of that story doesn't end there, because you know, this was about 2002, and then once we signed, there was a tremendous amount of things that had to be put in place now to make this happen. Some of which was, letters going off to WHO and so forth. Mm-hmm. The deal was that we were going to lease them the old hospital site from September 2004.
0: Okay.
1: Dollar a year. And of course they would build all this stuff there. They would donate into a number of things with the new hospital. There would be amalgamation and so forth and so forth. Mm-hmm. Of course, the naysayers started hopping on $1 a year, you're giving away this and that. First of all, you know, you're talking about what a medical school can do to Antigua, bringing in hundreds of millions of dollars a year into the economy. Mm-hmm. What are you talking about? Even if you leased it for $100,000 a year, what difference does that make?
0: Right.
1: You know, it doesn't make a difference. This is what you need to have happen. So, remember, they were supposed to get it in 2004, September. But by early 2003, mm-hmm. I began to see the possibility, or the probability rather, that we were going to lose the election in 2004. And there was a lot of talk from the then opposition, for whatever the reasons were, that, look, you know, you're giving away this thing for $1 a year. We're not for this. It's not going to happen. So I then called up Neil and Harvey, and I said, look, we got an issue. If you wait until 2004 to open the school, after the Labour Party government might have lost the election, it's possible that the other government may not see eye to eye, and it might never happen.
0: Okay.
1: My suggestion to them was to open the school before the election. My thinking was that if the school was opened and running, it would be more difficult for the government to then say, oh, no, we're closing you. I don't think that would happen at that point. Mm-hmm. I think the government would, that the new government, if there was a new government, would see the benefit at that point, and there would be a lot more obstacles for them to simply close it down. Mm-hmm. And I truly believe they would then sign on to what it meant for Antigua. And so they thought I was crazy. I said, what are you talking about? We can't just open we don't have a place. I said, well, you're going to have to rent a place. You know, so they thought I was crazy. Yeah. And I said, no, look, you have shown me your business plan. You have a lot on the line. You need to have this place open before. They flew down, they looked at what I was saying, they did their own due diligence, and they did come up with the same understanding that the government would probably lose the election. And they agreed to try to look for something. The first place we looked at was the Hadid, last Hadid had some warehouses that didn't work out. Mm-hmm. The next thing they looked at was Dr. Sengupta's places on Fries Hill Road. Jasmine Court. Mm-hmm. And if you remember, that is where the school was opened. And it was opened on January 20th, 2004, about 6 weeks before the election, in a soft opening with only 9 students. They gave me a lot of pushback. Oh, we don't have money to do this. I said, but you were going to pump punch a whole lot of money into developing the lands up there. Take some of that and rent for a while. Mm-hmm. Oh, we're not going to have accreditation yet. Yeah, well, give scholarships to the folks that you have already. Just get it started. Mm-hmm. Put the scholarships into working capital. I don't know how I was able to convince them to do that, but I did. And we opened on, or they opened, it was in my school. I was just a facilitator. They opened on January 20th, 2004, where I gave a speech and Neil gave a speech, 9 students, and the rest is history. Within 2 years, there were 1,500 students there.
0: Awesome success there. Listen, I'm here taking this in, and I fully appreciate the work, the strategic thinking that you and the then government did to make this happen, to become a reality. Now, Antigua is viewed as one of the crown jewels in medical care within the region. You have been a strong advocate for medical tourism. Why do you believe Antigua and Barbuda has the potential to become a major medical destination in the Caribbean?
1: Well, I think, you know, everybody talks medical tourism without really knowing what medical tourism is. Mm-hmm. But so, and to be quite honest with you, I think there was a much bigger opportunity back in the 1990s when I first started talking about doing that than there is today. There are certain things that people travel for, and there are certain things that people don't travel for in terms of medical care. And if you don't understand the difference, then you're not going to be successful. So for instance, let me just throw out fertility, mm-hmm. in vitro fertilization, couples who can't get pregnant. That's something traditionally people travel for. Combination of the lower cost, being able to wrap in a vacation with it, the kind of sexy nature of it, you're going to conceive in a mm-hmm. tropical situation and so forth, and you're in a hotel, and mm-hmm. that's not weird, you know, it mm-hmm. takes, but that's something that people travel for, right? Mm-hmm. So when you endeavor to look at trying to have a business where there is some degree of medical tourism, then you have to look at what makes sense from that standpoint. Yeah. Another thing that people travel for, stem cells, right? Stem cells is something that people were traveling for from the U.S. Mm-hmm. because it was not commonplace to have it in the U.S. because of certain legislature. So they would look for other places to travel, and stem cells was one of the was headed the list and things that U.S. people traveled for. Unfortunately, we were our worst enemy in that, because we had a lot of folks coming down here for stem cells. Mm-hmm. My partner, it was the partner that I had doing this, was a very, very well known and accomplished surgeon in the stem cell space. Mm-hmm. He was Harvard trained, Johns Hopkins Medical School professor at Rush, mm-hmm. Orthopedic surgeon with a bibliography of 300 and something papers. He was wow. He wrote a definitive textbook on ACL injuries, mm-hmm. so forth and so forth. This was not a heavy, and he had gone into that space, was looking for a place in the Caribbean to do it, and we were doing it, and he was very, very successful doing it down here. Mm-hmm. Unfortunately, one of our patients who was one of our most successful mm-hmm. Patients turned out to be a few months later appointed to head the entire healthcare system in the United States.
0: Right. The Prime Minister mentioned that when he was on, that you had the opportunity to do that. So we were getting just blown away that the level of individuals that were attracted to Antigua. Well, finish that story that you just started. Go ahead.
1: But he had such success. Uh-huh. Well, the only reason I'm speaking about this is because he's spoken about it several times himself and given us permission to speak about it. Right. But he had such success in that he was adamant that he was going to change the game in the U.S., or they were going to change the game in the U.S. to make that available in the U.S. He thought that that was just something that was mad, that was in Antigua, where he had been looking for, you know, for results for decades, and had to come to Antigua to have it done, and was so successful. And true to his word, he changed the game there. So what they did was they took it out of the federal government and put it in the state's hands. And immediately, Arizona, Florida, Texas, and two others now changed the game, where it was legal to have stem cells in those for certain conditions. The conditions were specific ones, but at the end, there is a catch-all and chronic pain. So that kind of blew away people now coming down to the Caribbean for it, because you could get it there. You know, why come down to a hotel and all that sort of stuff, stem cells. Right. Many of the folks who wanted stem cells, they were a little bit debilitated, traveling was difficult, and so forth. And so it kind of blew up overnight because of our success, I would say.
0: Great. Listen, this is another example of how your leadership, your professionalism, and your expertise played such an integral role in the development, that Antigua was seen as one of those individuals that did the stem cell therapy that changed the course of it here in the United States. Kudos to you once again. Now, Dr. John, you are board certified to practice here in the United States, which means that there's an ongoing education, knowledge development, etc. How were you able to maintain that certification while still pushing forward with your work in Antigua? Because that's significant, to be board certified.
1: To be board certified and to maintain board certification, you have to fulfill certain academic requirements.
0: Right.
1: And testing requirements. So once you do that, then you will maintain your certification. And that is so much amount of credits per year. We have what is called the maintenance of credits thing with the American College of Surgery, I'm sorry, with the American Board of Surgery. You have to fulfill all of those every year. And every few years, you have to have an exam. You have to sit the exam. It used to be a very onerous exam. It's more changed now into a computer exam, which you take from anywhere. And it's open book, but the questions are pretty difficult still and so forth. But the bottom line is maintaining certification once you're certified is basically dependent on you fulfilling certain responsibilities and criteria.
0: Great. Now, let's switch gears a bit. You funded and developed private healthcare services through Medical Surgery Associates. What gaps in healthcare were you trying to fill by doing this?
1: So when I came down here and got into public healthcare and over the hospital, I was, of course, a laparoscopic surgeon.
0: Right.
1: And laparoscopic surgery was non-existent at that time in the English-speaking Caribbean to any at any level. And there was a reason for that, okay? There was a reason. The surgery and medical systems in pretty much all the islands were controlled by older individuals, right? So as older surgeons who were in control at the time, these surgeons would be very intimidated by laparoscopic surgery. And so it wasn't something that they pushed to do, you understand? Because this is a whole new set of training that if you don't have that skill set and laparoscopic surgery takes on or comes into play in a big way, you may very well be out of a job. So there wasn't that push in the other islands, the bigger islands, I would say, to have this done anytime soon or to have this anytime soon. So when I came down here, there was, fortunately for me, I was put in charge soon after and had a lot of say in that sort of thing. And so I was able to bring laparoscopic surgery to bear at the public hospital in Antigua immediately. I was able to order all the equipment. I brought folks down to train nurses. We set up pig labs. I mean, it was a big deal.
0: Uh-huh.
1: It was not something I just click finger and say, okay, we're going to start here, there, and everywhere, you know. And once we started laparoscopic surgery, we were the only, at the time, in 1994, the only island in the English-speaking Caribbean doing laparoscopic surgery. And that continued for quite a while until my friend Dilip Dan went back to Trinidad in, I think, 2000 or somewhere around there, 2001, somewhere around there, and tried to get into that groove there, you understand? So for a while, we really were the pioneers of laparoscopic surgery in the English-speaking Caribbean. And as new procedures came on stream, I made sure that we started doing them right away and were trained to do them and so forth and so forth. That gave us a tremendous, in my mind, potential platform for the new hospital that was being built, the Mount St. John's, because that was, in my mind, going to be the flagship laparoscopic surgical platform in the Caribbean. Mm-hmm. Unfortunately, it didn't turn out to be that way because of the way things went.
0: Right. Now, Dr. John.
1: So the question you asked as to why, as to what I saw as a gap in in private practice, I continued that work in a private setting when I left the public setting, and developed a what I thought was a high level of service, of medical service, akin to what one would expect in the first world, in our practice, heavily concentrating on laparoscopic surgery and other developments as they would come on stream.
0: Mm-hmm. Now, laparoscopic surgery is a unique and fairly modern procedure. For the average listener who's listening to us today, what are some of the benefits from going from what I call the old manual surgery, when you're in there with significant gloves and things of that nature, working in some tight quarters? What are the benefits of laparoscopic surgery in today's environment?
1: I'd say literally and figuratively, night and day.
0: Okay.
1: Laparoscopic surgery has led to enormous development of our surgical techniques and what we did and what wasn't working. We didn't know why things weren't working as much and so forth. Just look at it this way. If you make an incision in an abdominal cavity, let's say, you know, 8 inches, 10 inches, you got two pairs of hands to go through there, four hands. Mm-hmm. Retractors, you got to stretch things open and so forth. It's a dark hole. You're not seeing well in some areas. You're doing a lot of it by feel. That's open surgery. Mm-hmm. To some extent. Not all, but a lot of it is like that. Laparoscopic surgery is nothing like that. You have a camera that goes in through a small opening in the skin. You blow up the abdominal cavity, so you get to see now on a big screen, enormously magnified space, where there's no significant bleeding. You're handling tissue with very delicate instruments. Your hands are not in there causing trauma and so forth. And you're able to see almost on a microscopic level what you're doing,
0: okay.
1: Right?
0: Mm-hmm.
1: Where you can really perform serious dissections without causing iatrogenic trauma elsewhere. The results to the patients, to the patients are by far superior in terms of results. In terms of recuperation, in terms of complications, in capable hands, that is.
0: Mm-hmm.
1: So there is no question that laparoscopic surgery, after it burst on the scene in 1989, really changed the game for surgery once and for all. And it's what made me change from going into plastic surgery into and staying in general surgery and doing laparoscopic surgery. The excitement created, I think, by...
0: Okay. So at one point you were considering going to plastic surgery, but then you switched and chink became a general surgeon per se.
1: Yeah, well, you know, that's a kind of funny story too.
0: But share those stories, because your stories are so fascinating. I'm having a wonderful time listening to them, and other audience are being impressed as well. So share that story.
1: Well, I had wanted to go into plastic surgery because on returning home to Antigua, my vision was to build a multi-specialty type hospital, but plastic surgery was going to focus in a big way, and other types of surgery and so forth. But I was fascinated with plastic surgery, not just the cosmetic stuff, but the reconstructive stuff, but of course the cosmetic stuff too. So the chairman of plastic surgery in the hospital that I trained, he and I struck up a relationship, and he thought I was pretty good and wanted me to do his plastic fellowship. And I kept talking to him about it. And one day he asked me, well, what are you going to do with plastic surgery? What are you going to do after you finish? I said, well, I'm going to go back to Antigua, of course. And he shook his head and he told me, well, you're going to starve. I said, what do you mean I'm going to starve? I'm from Antigua, you know. I said, why you say that? He said, well, black don't crack. And what he was trying to say was black people don't
0: do plastic surgery that much, right?
1: Deterioration in their skin and face and body as white people do. And so he thought that my services won't be necessary and I would stop. So, I mean, I don't know if that's not really what changed me, but it certainly made me think about it.
0: You know? Great. Yeah.
1: And when I actually started doing plastic surgery, I was a little bored with that sort of thing.
0: Okay.
1: Needed the action of general surgery.
0: It doesn't surprise me that you became bored with that quicker. I recall a conversation, and he may be not aware of this. One of your school colleagues and a good friend of mine, Ambassador Anthony Liverpool, we were having a conversation one point when you just got back to Antigua. And I remember Mamba saying to me, listen, anything Joey is doing today doesn't surprise me. That guy was always first in class, one of the brightest guys within this we had over there at St. Joseph's Academy. So all your things you're hearing about him, pushing the envelope and doing new stuff, doesn't surprise us one bit. And I'm just here fascinated to hear the buttons that you pulled, the things that you push for, how you're not just thinking about the medical field, but the overall economics, nation building and growth, and the relationship you had with Celeste Bird in terms of pushing things forward. Now, speak to me about how you actually started to build this new medical facility, because you started that during a time when there was not a lot of construction taking place. So give me the background. What was the impetus for you starting to say, you know what, it's time for me to build this new facility?
1: Oh, that's a kind of ticklish story there, because once I left public care and realized that the Mount St. John's was not going to manifest into what I had really wanted it to and on the level and so forth, I started looking at, well, could I do this privately? And I had to quickly get my private digs set up, which I did, and started operating first in a place that I rented up in Painters, and then moved to, you know, the Woods area, where I really remained for 19 years, or a little less maybe. But anyway, the bottom line is, I looked to build a hospital back then. Not only a hospital, medical center, right. Image and outpatient, multi-specialty group, all under one roof. But I got cold feet because, you know, this was a sizable investment. And back then, too, there was no way I would have been able to handle it. I also thought about putting guys together, bringing guys together, different doctors, tried that. That wasn't working. So I settled into to doing, you know, what I was doing in the space that I was. Until Gaston Brown became prime minister and was talking to a lot of folks, encouraging them to invest, and I started thinking about it again. Well, it still took me a few years, and I think it was about 2019, that I then decided, yes, let me really realize this dream I had from boyhood and put something serious together. I found the land, you know, so forth. And I started designing with a hospital architectural firm out of the U.S. Well, that was 2019. And in 2020, January 2020, we know what happened at that point, right?
0: Yes, that was the COVID year, right?
1: That was the COVID. Yeah, the whole world shut down. So I read that as a sign. Well, Joey, this is telling you that you're really not supposed to do this. You waited mm-hmm. so long. Mm-hmm. You tried to do it. This is now telling you. So I shelved the project. That was January. I get a call from the Prime Minister, Gaston Brown, in May 2020. And he says, Joey, I'm calling everybody. I've called you first, but of course I'm calling everybody who I know have significant construction projects on the drawing board. Mm-hmm. I'm asking you guys to get them off the table and get going, because the position we're in right now, although we plan to open up early, he opened pretty early, and he was opened in June when everybody else was still closed.
0: Correct.
1: He figured that tourism would not be able to sustain us into the year and into the following year, and he would have no choice but to go to the IMF. So he was asking, he thought it was his thinking mm-hmm. that if he were to stimulate the construction sector in a big way, that would buffer the economy enough to get us through that whole COVID lockdown. Get into the Phoenix situation where everybody comes alive again. Mm-hmm. I basically was wondering if what they were saying about him, meaning that he was crazy, was really true. And I asked him, Prime Minister, are you crazy? You really expect me at this point to invest the kind of money with the entire world closed down, not knowing where we're going, not knowing where this is all going to end up? I must take up all this money and do it. No way. I can't do that. He wouldn't take no for an answer. He tried to explain his logic. You know, at the end of it, I was saying, look, I just can't. No way. Mm-hmm. Calls back 2 days later. Says, Joey, I'm not asking you. I'm telling you, if we don't stimulate the construction sector, which is my job to do, we are going to the IMF. And I'm not talking about soft IMF. I'm talking about real restructuring. Mm-hmm. I started to wonder if there was something to this. He made the point to me that, hey, this has happened many times in the world before. Swine flu, world wars, breakouts, and there's always a period of retraction, and then when it opens up again, it's always you come back with a blast. If you take this time during the time that we're closed down to really try to get your house in order and put together your facility, and when you open up and there is this massive explosion, mm-hmm. you will be right in the position to capitalize on that. So this is the kind of sales talk that he gave me, and either fortunately or unfortunately, however you want to look at it, I bought into it.
0: Good. No, that's what I refer to as transformative leadership. Yeah, folks may think that these things just happen overnight. It took a lot of individuals who were in position of leadership to take gambles and risk and move things forward. And I think all you guys are basically what I call risk takers, high performance individuals that took this project to another level. Continue, tell me that story now, how you finished up, how that happened.
1: Well, I mean, again, I went back to my wife at that point. I said, I told you that we shelved in the project, but, Prime Minister has called and he's made a case, and, I don't know that we can say no. And what he's saying makes a lot of sense. And listen, this is our home. This is where we're going to live. We're not living anywhere else. We got to do what we have to do now to bring this country forward, given the situation. Mm-hmm. And I want to start this project. I want to actually finish the design and get going. She looked at me and asked me the same question I asked him.
0: You're another crazy one. Huh?
1: Was I a crazy man?
0: Yeah.
1: And so I had to sell her on that too. Mm-hmm. And I used the same spiel he used on me. Mm-hmm. And sold on it, and that's how we broke ground in January 2021, mm-hmm. about 6 months after I gave him my word.
0: Great.
1: It was a very, very, very, very difficult thing to do, even a more difficult thing to pull off.
0: So how was it going with construction, with costs, etc.? During COVID, there was a lot of uncertainty, even though folks were looking to get out to work. There was some scarcity of what I call products just to be for the construction industry. Didn't that escalate costs? And how did that work out for you, Joy?
1: Well, unfortunately, it worked out real badly because I was dead.
0: Joy.
1: Well, unfortunately, it worked out real badly because I was dead wrong in my calculations.
0: Oh, man.
1: I calculated the opposite. In

0: on the little bit that they were selling. So prices just kept skyrocketing. Shipping prices went crazy. My budget went through the door 3 or 4 times.
1: Wow.
0: I mean, I'm not talking about little percentages. I meant just busted.
1: Mm.
0: You know? And it was a very, very difficult period. Because on top of all of that, you had exactly what you just alluded to. Shortages, waiting time, you know.
1: Mm-hmm.
0: Everything changed. Everything changed. Construction became extremely difficult. Even concrete on the island,
1: mm-hmm.
0: you know, that was not something you could just get just like that. You know, there were many times we were ready to pour and had to wait weeks.
1: Wow.
0: You know, to pour, you know. It was a very, very difficult undertaking.
1: Well, fast forward to where you are today, because just recently we had the honor of a Melford Nicholas on, and he shared that he had a visit to your facility and how impressed he was with the type of modern technology, etc. He was that impressed to the point he says, I'm not even sure we can have enough power to provide Dr. John with the power he needs to fire up all those equipment. So tell us a little bit more about some of the equipment, the services, the programs that emanate from your facility.
0: Well, this facility is a full-fledged medical facility, which includes both outpatient and inpatient care. So inpatient meaning in hospitalization,
1: mm-hmm.
0: ICU, private rooms, Hello?
1: Yes, I'm still here. Go ahead. I think we lost it for a bit. But just
2: Aziz died. Did you hear that?
0: No, I didn't. I didn't. Wow.
1: Wow. Wow.
0: Let me check it out.
2: Right.
0: I just have to get back on a Zoom call that I was knocked off of because I'm on ZDK really with this guy talking about this thing.
1: So okay.
0: Let me call you back. I'll call you right back after.
1: Wow. Joey, thank you so much for sticking with this. I just heard some of that in the background there. Sure. If that's the case, very unfortunate. But finish with the thought that you had before we skip to that.
0: I'm sorry. That was such devastating news.
1: Yes.
0: I'm blanking on where we were. We were at...
1: So am I. I'm totally lost as to where we were at this point too as well. I think you were speaking about some of where you are today in your facilities, but I had mentioned
0: what I was explaining to you is what the facility is really, which is a full-fledged inpatient and outpatient. So the outpatient consists of a multi-specialty group where you can basically find pretty much any specialty you're looking for. It's 24/7. It's emergency, it's urgent care, all of that sort of stuff.
1: Mm-hmm.
0: The inpatient is, of course, very, very well-appointed rooms and ICU, operating room suites, endoscopy suites. There is an imaging center and then a lab which will open up in a couple of months. The imaging center is second to none, in my opinion, in the region.
1: Mm-hmm.
0: It's all brand new MRI, open MRI, CT scans. The mammogram is a three-dimensional mammogram, which doesn't exist in the region. There's just so much of it that is what we have really needed in this region to take things to a certain level. It's not just an imaging center, though. The personnel and the human resources that are brought in to run this thing are highly, highly qualified and skilled. So there's a lot of stuff that can be done there that was not done before. It's a lot of electronic medical records and electronic reporting. Mm-hmm. So although I have 24/7 radiologists on staff, we also use remote reporting from an international group.
1: Mm-hmm.
0: So if you have a neuroradiology procedure or test, CT scan of the head, MRI scan, it's going to be reported by a neuroradiologist. If you have an MRI of your musculoskeletal system, you're going to have somebody who did a fellowship in MSK reporting on it. So this it's really first world medicine at its best available right here in Antigua.
1: Yeah.
0: It's a lot.

0: AI in a lot in all the machinery that that enhances patient comfort and speed and so forth and so forth.
1: You spoke of our
0: Not
1: first, well,
0: something that you can really explain in a few
1: first.
0: words. You know, you really have to experience it,
1: Right.
0: see
1: Well,
0: it.
1: you mentioned first world medicine, and I hate to say this, got to be what I call first world cost in terms of you doing this. So that's a significant undertaking you took by developing this type of modern facilities there in Antigua.
0: That is correct. And except that you can't go with first world costs in terms of what you're charging.
1: There
0: So
1: you
0: that
1: go.
0: makes it even more challenging.
1: There you go. You mentioned AI. What role is AI playing in modern medicine in terms of diagnostics and things of that nature? Speak to me a little bit about, because you are at the top of your field. You understand this stuff. You're at the latest technology level. Share with me and some of our listeners the role that AI is playing in modern medicine.
0: Well, let me put it this way. There's no machinery built now that doesn't have a preponderance of AI component to it. And that is evident in pretty much everything I have installed into my facility. But that is not where I am seeing the real revolution is about to take place. The real revolution is coming more from the human resource side, supplanted by AI. So, for instance, when you look at when a radiologist looks at an X-ray, what they're seeing are schematic dots and generated by a computer, which they're trying to see what that tells them. A computer is far better at doing that. The computer generated the dots, and they can be trained to pick out the findings and report on that far better than the human eye. Now, that's not pie in the sky. That's here already. We have DeepSeek in the industry, where if you look at the studies that pit DeepSeek, which is an AI platform which has been trained to read radiology images, CAT scans, etc., and you put it up against the very best of diagnosticians, radiologists, DeepSeek beats them hands down every time, not only in speed, but accuracy of diagnosis. So
1: Okay.
0: that is here already, and that's just radiology. Now you will say, well, okay, you can understand it for radiology because these are images and a computer can analyze an image. But the same DeepSeek has been trained to go up against the best diagnosticians in complicated cases where DeepSeek is given a complicated case with a lot of history, a lot of different findings. Everything is fed into it, and diagnosticians are also given the same information and allowed to use whatever electronic platform they want. DeepSeek beats them in terms of coming up with the diagnosis accurately and in speed all the time. Now, what does that mean? What does that mean? At some point, its legislature is not going to be able to hold this back. Lobbying is not going to be able to hold this back. And young people have got to understand that that is here already, and it's only a matter of time before it overtakes the industry. And so, unless you are going to get heavily involved in that and adjust your practice to incorporate that, going to get left behind. And it's just, I mean, I'm just telling you about medicine, but it's the same in every field in the world. Lawyers, precedents, research. Well, you're not going to need a lawyer to do any of that.
1: True, that's true. Now listen, you have done both public and private service to the country of Antigua and Barbuda. How do you balance the relationship between public health care and private health care in a small island nation?
0: Well, I think you need both. And there was a point in my life where I was doing pretty much solely public care. That's what I concentrated on. For whatever the reasons, I had to move into private care. And, there's that need too. But make no mistake, you need both. And I think the happy medium is where there is a very close alliance between both. And resources from both are shared, and collaboration between the two areas, public and private, are shared. It should not be looked at public against private. Mm-hmm. I'm very much against that. Having been in both mm-hmm. and seeing the way that this can work together, I am not for will. Oh, it's just public care, and it must be just socialized medicine, and everything has to run through that. And government doesn't have the money for that. That's ridiculous.
1: There you go.
0: That's totally ridiculous. Mm-hmm. The other factor in this whole thing is insurance companies mm-hmm. do have to make sure that your population is educated to the need for insurance companies and or the need for insurance policies, and that has been happening in a big way. More and more people have insurance policies. What I'll tell you is that insurance companies mm-hmm. have to be regulated by governments in some way so that they don't take that, so that patients are not, I'm not saying they go out of the way to take advantage of patients, mm-hmm, mm-hmm. but that's not the end result, because that had to happen in the US too. No reason why it's not gonna have to happen down here.
1: Right, great. Listen, we have so much more to cover. We're running out of time, so I'm going to try to hustle through some of this remaining stuff this afternoon. As someone who has spent decades in medicine, what concerns you most about the future of healthcare in the Caribbean?
0: I think our young people coming into the space today mm-hmm. have to be brought to the realization that some of the things I said earlier are the fact. This is not a job. If you want a job, this is the wrong profession to be in. This is not something that you solely look at to make money. Yes, you will make a comfortable living. Yes, you will make money. But if that's your sole and only goal, this is not the profession for you. There are many easier things to make money. And more money than that. You must see it as part vocation, part career, part service, part nation building. That is where you will get medicine in the Caribbean, anywhere, moving in the right direction. If you get to the situation where folks don't continue to look at it that way, and it's just a 9-to-5 job, I don't want to do anything during this time, don't call me on outside of that, I don't want to work too hard, it's just not going to work. And that's my fear for medicine, mm-hmm. Caribbean. Young people need to try to understand that. I've had a difficult time pushing that agenda on a lot of the young folks that I...
1: Dr. John, you represent what I refer to as excellence, innovation, and visionary leadership in healthcare in the Caribbean. In your view, we just spoke briefly about AI. In your view, what role should technology and innovation play in the future of Caribbean healthcare?
0: Oh, it's a technology. This is a totally technology-driven industry. Mm-hmm. But yes, you have to have the human side to it. Yes, you have to have the compassion and so forth. But make no mistake, healthcare in this world at this time is huge, huge technological part to it. I mean, it's almost all technology. So it would be foolish for folks not to understand that and not to invest heavy in technology mm-hmm. and to not embrace whatever new technology comes along, especially as it incorporates AI.
1: Dr. John, I just see coming across my social media feed here, there's a doctor in Toronto who's listening, and he says he's duly impressed, and he's going to get in touch with you because he wants to be a part of your evolution and the revolution that you're performing here in the Caribbean. So kudos to you folks for recognizing some of the great work that you did behind the scenes, also in front of the public eyes in terms of the work you're doing here in Antigua. Your work has helped position Antigua and Barbuda mm-hmm. as a nation capable of delivering world-class medical services. You have received regional and international recognition, some of what we've just seen here this afternoon. What does it mean to you to be honored by your own country and your colleagues? Because we just saw another doctor who is saying, you know, this is transformative work, this is leadership. He's also playing a significant role in the economy. What does it mean to you to hear your colleagues all singing, applauding you for the work that you've done so far?
0: For me, that's what it's all about. It's really not about the financial rewards. That, of course, comes if you do anything the right way for the right reason and you put your all into it, that'll come. That's not what moves me, for sure. Otherwise, I wouldn't have plowed back pretty much everything into reinvesting and read about, that's not something I did for myself. That's something I did for the country and for posterity, for young folks coming behind, that they would have a place to work out of, that Antiguans and Barbudans will have a place full of dignity where they can get cared for in that sort of environment. So, you know, that's basically the way I think, and getting some sort of recognition for that makes it all the better, obviously.
1: Great. Listen, your career demonstrates what I refer to as nation building is achieved not only through politics, but also through service, innovation, and dedication to improve the lives of individuals. You have committed that both publicly and privately to providing the very best in healthcare. At the end of the day, what does the brand of Dr. Sir Joy John represent to you?
0: For me, I hope that when people hear that, they think outstanding, excellent surgical and medical care. Ultimately, that's what it boils down for me on an individual basis with the individual patient. That's ultimately what it means to me. Of course, you know, the way I've done it, it involves a whole lot more, hopefully a lot more spin-offs and a lot more benefits, but ultimately that's what I want to be my legacy, the way I treated my patients.
1: One cannot discuss the modernization of healthcare in Antigua and Barbuda without mentioning you and recognizing the contribution that you have made. I, sitting here this afternoon listening to you, I am what I call amazed and intrigued and so proud of the work that you have done, because you are not only playing the role of a professional medical doctor, you're playing the role of a proud citizen of Antigua and Barbuda. You're playing the role of an economist. You're playing the role of a financier, delivering quality service to the nation of Antigua and Barbuda. And we must applaud. Now I understand why you have that title in your name, Sir Dr. Joy John, because you have done yeoman's work in terms of advancing healthcare and public service in Antigua and Barbuda. Before we leave the air, though, finally, Dr. John, when history of modern healthcare in Antigua and Barbuda is written, what legacy do you hope you will leave, you have left behind?
0: I hope to have made a difference, and that difference is not a one-off difference that remains for time, but that's a living difference which continues to evolve and make more of a difference. And so that is why I have embarked on this project, this massive project, to build this private facility. This is not for me and my time only. This is for long after me. This is for the folks who come after me to continue to expand on that and build on that. So I don't look on legacy as a historical thing. I look on legacy as an ongoing future.
1: Great. Listen, your leadership, your investment, and your commitment to service has inspired, I hope, a new generation of medical professionals across the region. And I hope that you have inspired folks in Antigua in general into search for excellence, because everything you have done has been nothing but excellent and has driven what I call to the modern technology, modern medicine, modern service. And folks no longer have to travel out of Antigua for first-class medical services. It's all there. Was that part of your vision initially, to ensure that folks had the very, what I call, first-world medicine available to them in Antigua and Barbuda?
0: Yes, very much so. Very much so. I saw a lot of people traveling outside of Antigua for care, even basic care, even so, you know. Mm. And I said, why? Why would you want to do that? The hassle of doing that. This is even more poignant now where, you know, traveling is much more difficult, as you know. Antigua, these issues, et cetera, et cetera. So we cannot continue to look for everything outside. We cannot look for services outside, continue to look for services outside. We cannot continue to look for outside investment only to come in and do for us. We have got to do for us.
1: Great. Listen, what an extraordinary and inspired conversation we've had here this afternoon with you, Dr. John. You are a true son of the soil, whose vision, leadership, and commitment to excellence continue to inspire Antigua and Barbuda and the wider Caribbean region when it comes to delivering healthcare. Today's discussion reminds me personally that the future of the nation of building depends not only on the infrastructure and economics, but also the investment in healthcare and human capital. Dr. John, your remarkable journey stands as proof that one individual guided by vision and purpose can help transform an entire section and inspire generations to dream bigger and to serve higher. On ZDK Radio To The Point, we are so happy you found the time to spend with us here this afternoon. I recall our general manager, Sean Bird, when he found out that you were coming on, he was just so amazed because he says, you can't get Dr. John to do these radio interviews, you know, but we are so happy that he's doing it. And it has been a tremendous experience. I have learned so much about the history. I've learned so much about your transformative work, not only as a physician, but as a proud citizen of Antigua and Barbuda, pushing the nation forward. And especially those stories you shared with our former Prime Minister Lester Bird and the current Prime Minister Gaston Brown show that you are a person involved in the development and advancement of Antigua and Barbuda. Dr. John, I want to thank you so much for the time you spent here with us this afternoon. Continued success, and we're going to stay in touch to keep updating our listeners. And I'm seeing here in my social media feed, there's so much individuals saying, excellent work. Congratulations to Dr. John. One lady says here, well, I've all heard of Dr. John back there in Antigua. This comes in from New Jersey. And she said, but I had no idea he was also a leader in terms of pushing the economy forward, because all of those stories he shared were just fascinating. And thank him for the work he continues to do, not only for his medical field, but for the nation of Antigua. Dr. John, I hope you're happy to hear folks recognizing some of the work that you're putting over the years.
0: That warms my heart to the hilt. That's what it really is, you know? Uh-huh. I don't see how people get, you know, that sort of feeling from getting paid. It's a whole different level of feeling when you have people recognize that you understand that you've touched people's lives in this way. It almost chokes you up, you know?
1: Great, great. Listen, thank you once again for spending the time. I know you have to go and deal with some other challenging issues here this afternoon, because none of us has been the same since we overheard that news. I won't say what it is until it comes out officially. But Dr. John, thank you. Thank you for the work you have done in Antigua to advance healthcare. Thank you for making the time to speak with us here this afternoon. And thank you for educating the population on some of the challenges that you and the former Prime Minister and current Prime Minister face in advancing healthcare and services. Keep up the good work, and congratulations, and continue to enjoy the remainder of your weekend.
0: Thank you, Bobby. Thank you for having me on, and thank you to your listeners for putting up with me this afternoon.
1: Oh, it was intriguing. I have learned so much. Thank you so much. Have a wonderful weekend. And to our listeners, next week on To The Point, another fascinating story from the international level. Have a wonderful weekend. Bye now.
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good afternoon, good afternoon, good afternoon. Tigran Barbuda, Sankis Nevis Montserrat, good afternoon to you. Boom, boom. Boom, boom, boom. Barbados, Trinidad, Jamaica, the Virgin Islands, what's up? Good afternoon to you.

0: Yes, and you know, big program as usual with Big Bobby, you know, the doctor and so on, surgeon. So with the doctor name again?
1: Dr. John
0: and so. Me want to know doctor now. Me want to know doctor, yes, because me want cut and so operate upon people and so. Yeah, no. Dr. John, if you listen to me, me want practice. Me want give me some practice. When can I come? Dr. John, me want come so you can give me some practice because me want cut. Me want full and to operate upon people and so. And cut. Like I'm again, appendix and so on. So in case Big Bobby is sick, so we could operate on Big Bobby. Yeah. Big Bobby. Oh, yeah. So in case Big Bobby is sick, Dr. Frenchy. Yeah. Dr. Frenchy. Big Bobby. Yeah. Yeah, I open my office to now in Antigua. Yeah, what you mean? So anybody gets sick and so they come to Dr. Frenchy, the only one. Yeah. You hear me? I put it upon Dr. Big Bobby. Yeah, if he gets sick and so cut you upon so patch you upon so nice. Back on the road again. So the thing set up. Yes, big program anyway, you know, nice program. Big Bobby and Dr. John and I enjoyed the program also. It was very good. So everything nice. So, yeah. Hey, why? Oh, yeah. Hey. Oh, yeah.

Once again, good afternoon to you, wherever you are. What's up with you? What's going on, man? What happened now? How happened, man? Oh, yes. What happened, man? What happened? Everything good? Okay, good. If maybe you're on your job right now, good afternoon to you. Wherever you are, good afternoon. Big up yourself, big time, man. What do you mean? It's weekend. It's Saturday. It's a long weekend. Boy, you know everything. Mash up. 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What do you mean? 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

0: if maybe you're from the area of, let me see, of Willie Kisai, you know, big up yourself big time. 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
1: Going down San Fernando to put on.
0: Well, Willie keep passing. 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Yeah, east man. 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How the song going? Maybe forgot. Yes, the wise man come from the east. Right, the wise man from the east. But, Tarzan, Tal. They make a mistake there. Say the wise man come from the east. But trust me, Tal. 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

0: right now and so right now, me just feel full wine up on something right now now. 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
2: Wine up, wine up.
0: From since last night, from since yesterday, me just feel full wink up now. 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
1: I want to wine on something.
0: Pour me, pour Frenchie. 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

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This weekend is Saturday. There we go, boy. 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

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Where were they? Two policemen, I have 2 hours for you. 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I have 2 hours for you. 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Oh, my lady, come. Good. I have 2 hours for you. Okay. This afternoon, I'm here 2 hours for you from Wiliki. All right. Good to go. People, I put a radio on. Two ladies, two police. All the labor you be, me lock you up here now. Okay, all right, good. I have good news for you this afternoon. Look, I have good news and bad news. Let me tell you, me have good news and bad news. I have the, as a matter of fact, I have some people here. The good, the bad, and the ugly. You ever watch one? I'm Weston. I'm waiting again. Clean. Yes. Why? Hey, I have the bad this afternoon. The bad, the good, and the ugly. You know me, the ugly one? You know French, the ugly one? Oh, mommy, come here. Mommy and daddy, come here quick. Oh, okay.

0: and president, my president, she's Minali crying now. This month, Minali crying now. Minali life without idea now. Minali crying now this afternoon, yeah now. Oh my God.
1: We are living.
0: Water come out in my eyes. And I. Yeah.

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Yes, sir. They set me up this afternoon, yeah. And Father, and me pray, listen to me, and me pray last night now. Me pray last night, me say, Father, please, don't bring all of them people there with me this afternoon. And the devil still bring them. Can you imagine that? Me pray last night and me say, Father, look, me no want suki for ya. Me no want them for ya. And the devil still say, oh, no, come ya. Come, bring them, alert them. He bring sugar daddy. He bring, a matter of fact, they have two sugar daddy here. This afternoon. You see how the devil bad? Do you see how the devil is bad? The devil bring two sugar daddy. Yeah. Yeah. And then business, if you are in the fight, are they business that? Why? Mommy, help me out. And two of them from country. Two sugar daddy, one come from east, and one come from our south. Boy, Mama was president, help me out. President, I want somebody to go help me out here this afternoon. A president, my president, yeah.

0: Okay, now let me see what's going on now. Let me see, because I have a full house this afternoon. Hello, good afternoon. I'm going to start from the ladies first. You see what me tell I there? The devil bring them here. The devil bring them here. Here, pakatak. So if I don't go here back, I'll go for pakatak, pakatak. President, good afternoon to you.
1: Boss, can you hear me?
0: Loud and clear.
1: Good afternoon to you. Mm-hmm. I'm in a good shape this afternoon, but I must come out this afternoon. Come on, something to talk to the nation about.
0: Yes.
1: So I have to come out this afternoon.
0: And to be honest with you, I thank you.
1: Yeah.
0: I thank the Lord.
1: The Almighty Father.
0: The Mighty Father to see you. Yep, say good yep, come yep. day. You see, God is good, eh?
1: Yeah.
0: You no matter how bad we be, how things we do and so.
1: All
0: but
1: the time.
0: God have mercy on us.
1: All the time.
0: And everything happens for a reason sometimes.
1: Yeah.
0: Okay, so we have to thank God for mm-hmm. everything.
1: Yeah.
0: Okay, so
1: just want to say thank you mm-hmm. to the Almighty Father for spending my life this morning
0: mm-hmm.
1: because it could be worse than what it is right now.
0: Mm-hmm.
1: So I want to thank you and Bronx Stars and the whole neighborhood, my children and grandchildren.
0: Mm-hmm.
1: And, you know, so many people turned over me this morning, Wacky. Look, the whole art has come out when I hear the city situation about me this morning.
0: Mm-hmm.
1: You know, Damian and. You know, Paula, look, my neighbor Patsy, mm-hmm. Vela, and the Luby sister, trust me, it was overwhelming this morning. If you see everybody turn up for me so much this morning, Travis, Warren, and the entire Warren family
0: mm-hmm.
1: who come out to look for me, Karim and her children,
0: mm-hmm.
1: you know, Eloy and the guy Nathan, everybody just come over me this morning
0: mm-hmm.
1: in support of me, what happened to me this morning. Boss, me just left Bronx Tarzan
0: mm-hmm.
1: and, Mean Machine and Archie
0: mm-hmm.
1: in the yard, they're talking to them walking down Bird Road, right?
0: Mm-hmm.
1: As me go down to reach in front, exactly in front of me, gap and bars,
0: mm-hmm.
1: right?
0: Mm-hmm.
1: Me say, two young men come towards me,
0: mm-hmm.
1: so me say, okay, them go them way, and me go for me way.
0: That's right.
1: So me kind of shiver a little bit for load of a pass. Boss not knowing they have a plan for me.
0: Mm-hmm.
1: Next thing you know, me try for shift a little bit for them for pass me. The one in front in my tomahawk. Tear off my clothes, have me expose from government street
0: mm-hmm.
1: just to get one train
0: mm-hmm.
1: that me have since 1989. 1989 by the same train, the same pendant.
0: Mm-hmm.
1: You understand? That me work for me sweat and brow. Me work for me sweat by the train day.
0: Mm-hmm.
1: My husband ain't buy them for me. Me work and buy them for myself. And just to get for me train. You tear off me clothes from government road just to get for me train. And by the pitch me. And the mercy of God save me. You understand?
0: Mm-hmm.
1: So I just want to thank the Almighty Father for sparing my life this morning and all my friends and family who are here. Because Suki does get the news and he come mm-hmm. in support. You come because you get the news from Bronx Stars. And you know, everybody get one little hint of it. Everybody call me from overseas and so on.
0: Yes.
1: So I just want to thank each and everybody. All Brenda and so your posts and so on my wall.
0: Mm-hmm.
1: Thank you guys so much. Thank you guys.
0: Mm-hmm.
1: You know, for the love and support that you all showed to me this morning. I am so appreciative of what you all done for me today, right?
0: Mm-hmm.
1: You know, even Lipstick and all, she called me for telling me she's sorry for you, what you know, happened to me this morning.
0: Mm-hmm.
1: And it really, really made me feel so good. Although me know me feel bad, because
0: mm-hmm.
1: they could kill me this morning.
0: Oh, yes.
1: You understand?
0: It could be worse, as
1: but
0: I said.
1: The love and support that I get from my friends and family
0: mm-hmm.
1: make me feel a little stronger right now.
0: Yes, man.
1: So thanks each and everyone who supported me, my Jamaican cousin, jump on bus and come down the road just to support me, sit down and chat with me.
0: Mm-hmm.
1: So thank you guys so much for the love and support that I showed me this morning.
0: Beautiful.
1: To the Warren's family again, everybody, each and everyone, thank you guys. Love you all.
0: Beautiful.
1: For the love and support.
0: All right. We have to thank God for everything, see?
1: Yeah, man.
0: Yes, man.
1: Because look, now me just left Bronx Stars and 5 minutes. After you could hear me there down there in front of my gap.
0: Oh, yes, you see.
1: You understand?
0: You know, in this world, things happen so quick,
1: yes, so
0: fast.
1: Quick.
0: You know? So we have to be very careful what we're doing on, so, you know? Watch your surroundings.
1: You have to tell your boss.
0: Sometimes when you walk, you have to watch what's going on.
1: And you know, the lady there tell me that she saw the two guys this morning, you know?
0: Mm.
1: Passed down Bird Road. And she even said, what are you doing this summer? We're pulling your head like this, and the sun's so hot. Not knowing a minute pass, they're watching me for swim, come out of Zelika yard.
0: Oh.
1: So then they go down at the end of the road down there.
0: Yes, uh-huh.
1: Oh, waiting for me to come down.
0: Oh.
1: You understand?
0: Mm-hmm.
1: Because as soon as I take the train off my neck and run,
0: mm-hmm.
1: they run straight across the road and into a rental car. So they have one get over driver now as well too. Mm-hmm. But what was so good about it is so like somebody was trailing them and get the name of the place that they rent the vehicle from.
0: Oh.
1: So the police have all of that.
0: Okay, good.
1: You understand? So just waiting to see what and they have the video and all too for see what
0: output to that.
1: You understand?
0: Okay, all right. So
1: but thanks to each and everyone. Mm. My son Calvin, as soon as he rushed to my aid.
0: Mm-hmm.
1: So that's why I said thank you so much, each and Alfie, Shaquille, my grandkids and them. Each and every one of you guys, thank you guys so much. Love you all. Bye. You know, Alpha, until I get the news from Bronx, Tarzan.
0: Mm.
1: Your journey down to home from Greenland, the hot sun. Thank you so much, boss.
0: It's all right. You know, that's why you is my president.
1: Yeah, thank you.
0: I have to look out for my president.
1: Yeah, thanks.
0: Okay, let me stick to the next lady now. Good afternoon to you.
2: Hey,
0: good afternoon. What go on?
2: Good afternoon.
0: What go on?
2: Hey, my chot.
0: Your chot?
2: Yeah.
0: What to your chot?
2: Sick.
0: He's sick. Oh. Mm. Okay, I have a good remedy for that, but I will give you. I will tell. Eh?
2: Nothing, just I have my own.
0: Okay, you have your own. Okay. Sugar daddy, which one is sugar daddy? I should go left or the right? The blue one, a president. You see what going on now?
1: What happened?
0: They have two sugar daddy. They have one in a red.
1: I want a black. Navy blue.
0: So which one, president? Everything today, this afternoon is your honor.
1: Yeah.
0: So which one you go first?
1: Left, right.
0: Watch me, president. Are the two of them watch each other now?
1: Yeah.
3: me? I gave no colleague that time. No watch man. Yeah. Is there just one to say good afternoon?
1: Oh boy.
3: Yes. Good afternoon to the world. Good afternoon to Antigua Barbuda especially.
0: Mm-hmm.
3: I just want to thank God to spare Mammy Rose's life.
0: Mm-hmm.
3: Because you don't know what those two young men could have done to her.
0: Oh, yes.
3: You see, life goes on, Mama Rose, but they're going to get catch. And don't worry. Course. I just hope and pray your son not catch them before the police.
1: Mm-hmm.
3: That's all I'm praying for. You see, remember, it's last night I was talking about thief.
0: Yes, up to last night.
3: Somebody
0: yes.
3: going in the yard mm-hmm. and constantly yes. mm-hmm. stealing my jelly and them. You understand? Somebody keep doing it. I tire talk now. It's time for action.
0: Mm-hmm.
3: Right? I'm begging people, don't go in my place. It's mine. If you see anything in there that you want, ask me. You see?
0: Mm-hmm.
3: Look what they have done. It's last night I jump off Mama Rose about 10:30.
0: Mm-hmm.
3: Me and your Frenchie, we jump her off.
0: Yes.
1: And I am sure I'm going inside the yard. I'm telling him I'm going.
3: You tell her, go ahead, come inside me now, move.
1: Yes. I'm get inside.
0: Yeah.
1: You understand?
0: You see, you do so something
3: maybe,
0: wrong.
3: Maybe okay. You'll be there watching.
0: Don't do it again. Next time, on any transport job, you make sure you go inside first.
1: Yeah.
0: Because they come in the yard and watch you.
1: You understand?
3: Because since yesterday afternoon, they watch you.
0: Yeah.
3: They was there all the time, Phil. What's really going on?
1: I don't know.
4: Yeah.
0: Mm-hmm.
3: This young man needs some cat-a-nine.
4: Cat-a-nine, they need more than cat-a-nine.
3: No, you can't do more than that with them up a jail.
4: No.
3: When they sentence them, they must sentence with blows.
4: They're safer up at 1735. Because if we did catch them out here this morning, we'd have make mincemeat out of them and this black over here.
3: These things is wrong, man.
4: For
3: young
4: real.
3: People.
4: Me and mama was just there talking about Monday, because she didn't know Monday is a holiday coming up.
0: Yeah.
4: And we're going to make goat water and all of that.
0: Uh-huh.
4: And you tell me about 5 minutes?
0: Mm-hmm.
4: What you tell me, come. And me say, me not going to my man. But he's in Mama Rose. And when I look down the street, me see a crowd of people. And we take off. Me and Wacky take off.
0: Mm-hmm. So when you see the crowd of people, and Tazan, what come in your mind?
4: I still don't know what happened.
0: No, what come in your mind? When you see the when you was walking down, you wonder if she's sick, she fall down an accident.
4: But they say she Ghana Gwasa. I thought something like that.
0: Okay.
4: Cause he said Mama Rose. What happened to Mama Rose? I didn't know. Can you not tell me?
3: And anything can happen at any time.
4: So we walk down. Me and Wacky walk down, you know.
0: Mm. Okay.
4: And the crowd of people.
0: Yeah. So we have to thank the Almighty God once again, you know.
4: Yes. Anything
0: could happen.
4: She could have hit her head.
0: Yes, oh yes.
4: Go into a coma.
0: Yeah.
4: Yeah.
0: Yes. So the mercy of God and President, you know.
4: But you see the counter of God now, because I know she could have defended herself.
0: Yeah.
4: There was just two little whims.
3: I just want me, want them for all.
4: Just, yeah. The counter of God.
0: Yes. And matter of fact, I talked to one of the guy downstairs not too long ago, do karate, and so President, from Monday, me and you are go practice karate. Yes, I go practice karate from Monday. Me President, I go in class. We go in that class, President. The class starts 4 o'clock, 4 p.m. and I go practice karate to defend ourselves. You know?
1: You can say it again, boss.
0: Yes.
1: So trust me.
0: So when you see two of them come, and you hold one?
1: Yeah.
0: That is it for that one that you hold.
1: Yeah, man.
3: You have to bite them up too, you know?
1: Yeah.
0: Yeah.
3: Make sure you bite off in two.
4: See what happened? They never come one.
1: No.
4: They come in two.
1: Just like when they do Sharon a few weeks ago, back.
0: Sharon, yes.
1: Yeah.
0: Sharon, can you tell us what happened to you?
1: I will choke off Sharon. Mm-hmm.
0: Sharon, go ahead.
2: Yeah. Mm-hmm. It came right on my gallery.
0: Mm-hmm.
2: I just came in from town.
0: Mm-hmm.
2: And then grab my neck. Choke me off, grab the chain, and run. Don't give me a chance to defend myself. I'm going to scream.
0: Oh my God. So, Auntie Ganbabula, we have to be very careful. Be careful, ladies or whatever. Be careful what you're doing. The gold chain, and so if you are gold chain, and you see, right now you can't be your own thing, you can't be wear your own thing. I don't understand that.
2: Your own thing
0: you buy.
2: Gold chain, anymore.
0: That this world come to now. Your own thing, yeah, but you can't even wear your own thing and so.
1: Since 1989, boss, me had a chain day.
0: Uh-huh.
1: Same chain, same Capricorn pendant.
0: Mm-hmm.
1: You understand? Before my last daughter born.
0: Mm-hmm.
1: You understand?
0: Yeah.
1: And you want more than me. Because a few years ago, the boss, I had a gold pair, gold bracelet.
0: Mm-hmm.
1: And they were going around and doing the same thing to people.
0: Mm-hmm.
1: Robbing people over the gold and stuff like that.
0: Uh-huh.
1: And me said, before they take my bracelet from me, me go come go sell it. When we go Bailey's and for Valley the bracelet and Bailey's 10 B, just tell me it value over $5,000. I say, what? Me say, I'm going to sell one side. I'm use one side of my ID bracelet.
0: Mm-hmm.
1: And at the end of the time, you know, after my husband passed, the same ID bracelet me use one of the gold bracelets I make.
0: Mm-hmm.
1: Can me sell one side and keep one side.
0: Mm-hmm.
1: I lose the same ID bracelet to Las Vegas.
0: Mm-hmm.
1: And from that, me get another pair of bracelet again. I hold up on my chain still until this morning, for since 1989. I had one gold chain day.
0: Mm-hmm.
1: You understand? I think 18 carat B.
0: Mm-hmm.
1: Understand? Same pendant, same chain since 1989. And they said they want more than me. And they take me and strip me naked by wood just to get my chain. For me one chain, strip me naked, forget them. And me work hard and buy them.
0: Oh my God. Oh my God. That is where Antigua coming to now? Suki. It's okay.
3: Hey.
0: Yes. So, you know, there's something have to be done. You think we need more protection of the police on the road, traffic?
3: Well, let me tell you.
0: Mm-hmm.
3: The police can't do everything. We have the army.
0: Oh, yes. The army,
3: They're eating and drinking and not do nothing much.
0: Mm-hmm.
3: The cabinet needs to give them some kind of power to patrol more. I believe they have to have more than 200-300 army men.
0: Mm-hmm.
3: Find work for them to do. Police alone can't do everything. Or else...
0: That's a good one.
3: A police, an army man. So we have more police
0: mm-hmm.
3: to assist people. Because the army cannot charge you. But while you're there with the police,
0: mm-hmm.
3: they can... So if you see one police, mm-hmm. you see one army personnel.
0: Beautiful. That's something.
3: This is how I think they should do it now. The country need... And we're coming up with this big, massive... thing in November. The King and so going to be here.
0: Uh-huh.
1: Oh boy.
3: The King and so is going to be here.
0: Uh-huh.
3: All countries that involve the Commonwealth will be here in Antigua. It's a massive, it's a huge thing. They have to start to think right now.
0: Mm-hmm. All right. Okay. That is the way. So we have to be very careful what we are doing right now in our life. So you know we go right. Just be careful. All right. Just be careful. Okay.
5: Bless my brothers and sisters and protect them from the evil.
0: Something must be wrong. Listen to that one day.

know, sometimes we get up in the morning, right, and sometimes we don't know it's our last day. We have to be very careful, all right? Okay.

0: You know, President, you have to make your call house. You know, you go, you don't make your big up your people and them go right ahead. President, yes, go ahead.
1: Yes, Ambas. Okay, Tazi, you say something for me now. Let me just take this.
2: Yeah.
1: My cousin,
2: shoot it. What you want to ask me?
1: Okay, back to you, Ambas. What's
0: yes.
1: it now?
0: Yes, shout out your people and them. Maybe you have to make
1: okay,
0: your
1: okay,
0: own call.
1: Okay, okay, okay. You know, me come prepared for say, so I'm good afternoon today, but me have to do this this afternoon.
0: Yes.
1: Because, you know, God keep me alive for a reason.
0: Mm-hmm.
1: So let me touch base with the link up crew here and abroad. Let me touch base with New York first and say good afternoon to Brenda Lewis and family, to your sister, Brookside, and sister Annette Dyer, to Emerald Harvin, Quentin Dunning, Annalise Nathaniel, to Phyllis in Georgia, and to Katrina in Georgia as well, to Avila over in New Jersey, to my family over in California, William and Geraldine Francis, Angela's El Chapel, husband I Tusi, and to Gail and Mickey, and to Gwendolyn and Mario, and my goddaughter Kiba Mills and the Nelson's family all over in California. To Big Orders Otis, to Mervyn C.P. Edwards, good afternoon to you guys. And to the Mighty Lion, good afternoon to you. Down in St. Croix, to Pastor David, to King Generic, and to Sandra and Aldrick, down in St. Croix. I think I say I have already 2 years. Good afternoon to you guys. Back in Antigua, to the Warrens over the Quickside. Mr. Warren and his children, Desiree, Arlene, Marriott, and Sandra, to Travis and Chivin and Chilicia Warren. My son Calvin Esdale and a friend Kaki, good afternoon to you guys over the Creekside. Over in Bowlands, to my sister Eileen, who I spoke to a while ago, and my cousin Jillian, to my brothers Ursula and Tearfulness over in Bowlands as well, to my cousin again, Leona and Louise, good afternoon to you guys. Over in Earlians, to Genevieve and Sammy Tong, and to Radford, good afternoon to you guys over in Earlians. John Cotton Clever over in Bowlands, good afternoon to you, John, and good afternoon to Wanty and to Delroy at the West Bus Station. Let me say good afternoon to my neighbors and Birdo. Thank you guys again, neighbors, for the support and love they showed to me this morning. To my neighbor, Vela Bees and Catherine Charles and Patricia Luby. Good afternoon to Bronx Stars and who's right here on my left side. To my Jamaican cousin who's on the left and all too. My cousin, Colonel Suki Simon, who's on the right. Good afternoon to you guys. To my brother over in All Saints, at Leonard Popcorn Aaron over in All Saints. And good afternoon to me and Michelle.

0: chain, to Weeks, to Archie, to Social, to Connection, and to Easy Vice, and to Exclusive. Good afternoon to you guys. To Jinan and Lisa Murray, and to Homeboy, good afternoon to you guys over there in Genesis and Ebenezer. Let me say good afternoon to Hildred and Gowling over there in Cedar Grove, to Gary Llewellyn, to Dr. Love, to Janet Dublin, to Nayoka Haywood, over there in Cedar Grove, to my cousin Monica Tong and Anesta, to my cousin Ite over there in Bartlett, who celebrated the birthday yesterday, to Olive Boland, Nicole Joseph, Alex Walsh, good afternoon to you guys. Up in Willie Case, to Charlie Bondong, and to Idiot, and to Derry, and Shenet Philo, and Arab, and to Angia, and to Backshot, good afternoon to you guys. To my cousin Denfield Bates Christopher, his madam Sylvanie, and their daughter Amel, and to my cousin Anton again, and his beautiful madam, Mrs. Stone, good afternoon to you, Horn, and Anton's children. Antolin, Tico, and Tivel, good afternoon to you. Good afternoon to you, cuz. To, Richie Francis, to you and all, good afternoon to you. You take the time out to come and look for me this afternoon. To you and Beatrice and the children. To Dr. Solo and to Edmund Dowdy, Calypso Douglas, good afternoon to you guys. To Mrs. Ephraim, to Mrs. Atley, Mary, good afternoon to you as well too. To Fiona, down the Union Road, Annette in Five Island, Mary, good afternoon to you. To Gwyneth in the Pint area, and Louise over in Fort Worth, and the other Sharon up there in Gamville Seaton's area. Anybody missing, I'll show to you guys up. I'll show to you guys up later on and say and friendship program. Thanks again, boss, for your time.
1: All right, okay. Now we go to the next lady. Go ahead. Go right ahead.
2: Good afternoon to everyone listening. To Mrs. Atley. No, you're listening. To Avril and Sandra. To Miss Eleanor Gillian, to Sweet G. To Annette, that's Rangstar's sister. She's locked in. To Lisa and Jolene. To Lescott and Winston. To Governor Slim and Molly, and to everyone who's here, like Mama Rose, my auntie and cousin, to what your name?
3: Rockstars.
1: What's going on here? Wait, what's going on here? What's going on here? Me hear some kind of what's going on here? Well,
2: he don't remember his name.
1: Well, why do you Bongtazen touching you behind there?
2: You don't remember? No.
1: Because me hear you say you laugh.
4: Look, keep me out of this, please. Derby listening. Derby listening.
2: To Suki. Suki's here too. Mm. Good afternoon. I don't know what you're talking about.
4: The mic is off, anyway.
1: Yeah, go ahead.
4: But don't be listening. Don't say them kind of stuff.
1: Okay. Oh, yeah. Since when you say that kind of stuff, let me tell you, don't be touch heat behind them. You watch, you know.
4: Don't be listening. Please don't say those kind of stuff.
2: Hey, good afternoon.
1: Anyway, Debbie, don't say, they can't go ahead. Only one.
2: Only
1: one,
2: you, yeah.
1: Only me.
2: Yeah, all right. So you, good afternoon.
1: So you can't go ahead.
2: To the pastor Derby in St. Croix, to King January. What?
1: Nothing.
2: They're in St. Croix.
1: St. Croix?
2: Yeah.
1: Okay.
2: Good afternoon to Yokodi, Shireen, everyone else. Good afternoon.
1: You're looking really sexy this afternoon. What is wrong with you? What is wrong with you?
2: Something is wrong with me?
1: Yeah, you're looking really nice and really sexy this afternoon.
2: Yeah?
1: Yeah. Something
2: I
1: is...
2: I find someone new.
1: Oh, my God. Oh. Suki, what go on? Talk to me. You want to pick up anybody? Go right ahead.
5: Listen. Where you get this pepper pot from?
1: Which pepper pot?
5: This is our pepper pot.
1: How come? Tell me. Talk to me. You know
5: you can hear what the young lady said?
1: Tell me.
5: She don't say.
1: What she say?
5: So everything mix up in there now.
1: Are you?
5: She got pork. She got ling fish.
1: What?
5: She put everything in the pepper pot.
1: Oh, my God.
5: Anyway, let me say good afternoon to everybody under the sound of my voice. I want to say good afternoon to the 15 MPs and the Antigua and Barbuda Labour Party side. And the 13 senators, good afternoon.
1: What?
5: Good afternoon to you all. And we expect you to do a wonderful job. French, you know the Prime Minister started to pay since yesterday.
1: I joke, man. And you get something?
5: No, me no go bank yet.
1: Yeah, boy, me depend on you this
5: the
1: afternoon.
5: The boss, don't. This man,
1: me a president. Me a president now. Don't talk out. Me a president now. Don't talk now. I will say, well, when he come this afternoon, I'll go tackle him. But now you.
5: I go tackle me.
1: Hey, what's it?
5: let me say good afternoon to everybody on 124th Street at Marcus Garvey Park.
1: Oh my God.
5: Listen to ZDK.
1: Yeah.
5: Good afternoon to Iota Cornelius in Manhattan.
1: Yeah.
5: Good afternoon to my brother Les Rice Simon in Mount Vernon.
1: Yeah.
5: And I want my daughter, Denisha Simon, who is here right now. And her children, one of her daughter is up there, her son is here with her. I just want to say good afternoon to all my friends in America, in St. Croix, St. Thomas, under the sound of my voice, and especially St. Kitts, my second home.
1: Beautiful. Tarzan,
5: good afternoon to you all.
1: Yes, Tarzan, talk to me. Tarzan, the Tarzan man. It's about the Bronx, man. Talk to me. You want to pick up anybody? Go right ahead. You're good to go.
3: I want to pick up the man High Cup in Wilkie's Chester. Noki and the man Beige over there in Tampa, Florida. Supposed to be.
1: Yeah.
3: And the great man Suki Simon is in the house. Good afternoon to them. That's just about it.
1: But me not hear you big up no lady. Something is wrong. What is wrong?
3: No, I don't big up ladies.
1: you don't shout out ladies.
3: No. Keep it.
1: Keep it under the wallet. Hey. you talk about Sharon. He talk about this and that and that, and them your man don't tell you. He don't mad, he don't care about he. He don't care about Suki.
2: He never called him.
1: Eh?
2: He never called him.
1: Okay, right. Okay, you change for telling you
3: now. He said that she's a killer, so I'm staying away.
1: The only man he say he watch a Frenchie.
3: Well, she can kill you, not me. She's a killer.
1: Woo!
5: I never know big mode people afraid for that.
1: Hello, good afternoon.
6: Good afternoon, Frenchie. How are you doing?
1: Not too bad.
6: And to everyone in the house, Sharon, Mam Roche. When you see things happen like that, you and Sharon, Ali, really come on the radio that the ladies will be on the lookout. You know, but one of these times, somebody going to drop the gutter wrong enough.
0: Wait, man, maybe.
6: You know?
0: Yeah.
6: Today it happened?
0: Before 10 o'clock this morning.
6: What? In your home, in your village or in
0: town? Right in front of the gap.
6: You're joking. Remember, there did a lady that a time by you?
0: Yeah. My next door neighbor.
6: Yeah. Wow.
0: Next door, about time, maybe 10 minutes to 10 or so. About 10 to 10 this morning, yeah.
6: The person was watching you all the time. Yeah, you must be alert, eh?
0: Your lady from the boat tell me that she saw the two gentlemen pass on Bird Road. When I was talking to Bronx and them in the yard this morning, so he went down the foot of the road and was waiting for me to come down.
6: Hi.
0: Yeah.
6: You don't know it's whom God sees.
0: Yeah, man.
6: And you see, they have people who buy them things from you.
0: They're Hispanic people, because one of them told them approached me yesterday afternoon about the same gold chain around my neck. I'm telling them my chain is not to sell. Two Hispanic men yesterday afternoon, yeah.
6: Wow. But they didn't have gun or knives or anything.
0: No. But the men fling them fling me, right?
6: Bad and good.
0: They fling them fling me, and they say, God save me. For knocking my back and my head to the wall. You understand? Hi. Yeah, because they fling me to my fence so hard. But God was watching me this morning, trust me.
6: Anyway, my dear, I don't even know what to say, but this is serious. They start up again.
0: Yeah, man.
6: And then Trump want to offer bring our kind of refugee now.
0: Can you imagine?
6: Junk in the backside.
0: Okay,
6: keep them up there. Send them to their own hometown.
0: Exactly, I think so too.
6: We check out with own and them and monitor them, and when they do bad, we know what to do with them.
0: Right.
6: But let them bad people from the other country, but where they would
0: exactly.
6: Who would
0: be
6: the top right day? Top right day. No, Trump, don't do us that. No. We're a third world country. We only 108 square mile. We don't want them. Keep them for you people then be. No, we don't pile them. You want to send them. Yeah,
0: can you imagine? Look Trump,
6: bother me up now. Anyway, Big Bobby.
1: Who?
6: Big Bobby, Big Bobby Blanc's cousin.
3: Yeah.
6: He didn't pick up any ladies, and the man that looks at as well. What are you playing, eh? You must big up ladies.
1: He's play,
6: you he, get blow. How much of them you have now, no? You can't big up now, but you have friends.
1: You play smart, you shy.
6: But you have friends. But the special, you can't big up no special lady. If we have a special lady in his life, and he called one of their name, you know, blow for
1: he. He fool.
6: He think he's smart, no? A man tell me already, you know. He no call lady's name, and so when they're in bed, you know. He just said, darling, do the honey. Cause you know, when the day he wait, you understand?
3: Right.
6: So he try not to call name.
3: That's right.
6: So you go with your Bobby, right?
1: Tarzan.
6: Tarzan, right?
3: That's right.
1: Yeah.
6: Okay then. You're too bad enough, friend. You're
3: no
6: not bad
3: enough.
6: You think you're not bad. You're not get away. You're not get away, so leave Bob.
1: Tarzan?
6: Tarzan alone.
1: No, I'm not going to trouble him, but I am. To somebody call me. I just start my show, and somebody called me on my phone, so I put my phone to charge, and somebody tell me about Tarzan. So me tell them Tarzan again. I can't tell me about Mama Rose for me president. I can't tell me about me a Tarzan again. What he do again? So me tell the lady what he do again. They tell me Bugutung Bigiding Bagadam. We say okay, Papa. All right, okay.
6: Yeah, man. So, Mama Rose and Sharon, sorry to hear about all your man. You know, anyway, thank
0: Mary.
6: God for life.
0: Thank you, Mary. Thank you, hon.
6: Yes, man. Hi.
0: Yeah.
6: Anyway, Avril, good afternoon to you, Lisa, Bates, Julian, Auntie Spogold, Juliet, Kate, Bay, Cheryl, Miss Atlee, Jean, Lady Annette, Mama Rose again, Sharon, Christopher Sharon Grant. So, yes. Serene, good afternoon to you as well, and everyone under the sound of my voice. Jean Christian, I said that, right? And have a wonderful day. And terrible Frenchie, you too, have a wonderful day, right?
1: Well, I mean, terrible long time, so me all right.
6: Yeah. But Mama, well, look, a costume jewelry me wear, right?
1: I was looking for you last night. I didn't see you.
6: I didn't see you neither. Maybe you didn't recognize me, and I didn't recognize you, so I move over.
0: Yeah.
6: We were there, Mama, move over too. Huh?
0: We were looking for you for your last night. We see move over now too.
6: Hey, yeah. Women right up in front. Sit but the wind me high last night.
0: Yeah,
6: man.
0: But we cold bad.
6: Yeah, man, but we had a wonderful time.
0: Yeah, we cold bad for you, man.
6: It was good.
0: Yeah.
6: Yeah, it's nice to live good life and show people love, you know, that people call oh dear. I'm telling you, man, we gotta love. Auntie Spogo. Anyway, everyone, I'm locked in, so I'll call back and everything. So have a good afternoon.
0: Thank you so much.
6: When
0: okay.
6: the sun turn up, my call back.
1: Okay. All right.
6: Okay,
1: good.
6: Then.
1: All right.
6: Bye.

0: Boom, boom, boom, boom. Hello, good afternoon.
1: Good afternoon, Frenchie.
0: Yeah, what go on?
1: Let me talk to Mama Rose.
0: She's right here.
2: Hi.
1: Mama Rose.
2: Hi, Annette.
1: Sharon.
2: Hi.
1: What's up? We hear, but doesn't hear you talking stories so more often or it didn't hurt you.
2: Well, you have to say the mercy of God saved me this morning because they were gonna chuck me and fling me back to the fence.
1: Yeah.
2: Because me hit me to the wall, upon the wall. But God saved me this morning, man, for a reason.
1: Now, support somebody.
3: Rose,
1: that don't know you.
3: Man.
1: Come on. Listen to me. Support somebody that don't know you.
2: Yeah.
1: Come on. And see them a day like. You don't believe that I help you?
2: I'm telling you. But God has, we had some neighbors in Birdwood, right?
1: Yeah.
2: Some young man, they was so, me tell you, ratify this morning. Be sure that me catch them, I can know, so I tell you what they jail this morning. You understand? Because let me tell you something. So when I rush out, the girl, we do cut this and so the hand. You understand? This man was something else to see. I'm telling you. They really come out to support me this morning. Me not lie. I feel so happy if you know my neighbors like that.
1: Yeah. But me tell you, when I hear your talk, I just start to cry.
2: Yeah.
1: I know you're somebody that's trouble people.
2: You understand? Since me know me, me know for myself, and 70 years ago, the first time I ever go to something like this, and this morning, it was so scary. When I say scary, you know, come here, walk, I go down Birdwood, mm-hmm. and them coming up. Right in front of me, gap, you know, I mean, just make a little shift, say, they're gonna pass me, they're gonna pass me.
1: Yeah.
2: Next thing you know, the man up right in my chest, tear off my clothes.
1: You should have been digging in here.
2: Let me naked on government street.
1: If you blind.
2: Just forget for me, gold chain off of my neck.
1: Like I hear me by
2: you. You understand? But thank God, I am still here with you guys in the land of the living. God knows it for me yet.
1: Okay.
2: It could have been worse.
1: Yes, true.
2: Yeah.
1: But me tell you, the next time you go anyway.
2: Me not left empty-handed, man.
1: Make sure.
2: Me not left empty-handed, child.
3: You get some pepper spray, just
1: okay. Okay.
2: All right.
0: All right.
1: I'm glad to hear your voice.
2: You talk okay. On. Thank you so
0: okay.
2: much.
0: Okay.
1: And I'm finished. Do the other eye.
2: All right, then. I'm so glad for you.
1: Yeah.
2: All right, Tony.
1: Okay. Love okay. you.
2: Love you too, hon.
0: All right.
2: Good afternoon.
0: Okay. Hello. Good afternoon.
4: Good afternoon, Frenchie. Good afternoon, Mama Rose.
2: Good afternoon.
4: Bronx Stars and Sookie. Mama Rose, I can't believe what happened. Oh, Lord. I just spoke to you this morning. We were on your Yokely show, and this what happened.
2: Yes,
4: and you know, Mama Rose, we always talk about that. Like, and you told me about the old lady in the morning. And I remember I said to you, Mama Rose, be careful. Even though you live there for a long time, the young kids are going to come after you. Remember we talk about stuff like that?
2: Yes, yeah. Yeah.
4: Oh, no. So they were walking behind you?
2: Well, actually, right Avril, I was coming down Bird Road. Right in front of my gap, and they were coming facing me from the other side. You understand?
4: Wow.
2: So if you see the guy right now, I can tell you I hear the guy because I catch his face very well. Because he never have on a mask or nothing.
4: Yeah. Understand all her love and praise. Just to tell you she's listening. She's so sorry and she wants to tell you that she's heartbroken and she's sorry too. That would have killed me. Me and you would have gone in the same grave.
2: Tell her thanks. Thanks very much, on.
4: Oh wow. You be careful, you know, and they've been watching you for a long time because they know that you are always out going to the shop and stuff. These young kids, what's wrong with them?
2: That's it.
4: When the prime minister never said they're gonna send people down. You can't bring nobody in the country and Auntie can handle where to put them.
2: Exactly.
4: And you know where these people come from.
2: Okay.
4: Huh?
2: Up to yes, they have to know Avril.
4: But I'm so glad that God is with you and you be careful, my wolf. Now you know. Anytime you go down the road, you have to be very, very careful because it seems like on that road, in that area, they're always there.
2: Yeah. Can we see a lot of them there? Yeah. Somebody see them in the area? Then they come from there. Can we know who come from the area? You understand me? I also watch them.
4: God.
2: But then this morning, for some reason, unknown reason, them two, they catch me off guard.
4: Oh, Lord. You know, I've been watching you every Saturday morning going to the store to buy
2: bread. I believe so, too, because some of them look like they're there to buy bread. But
4: somebody
2: this morning,
4: somebody
2: that's not your
4: woman. They know what you
2: brownie.
4: Do.
2: You understand?
4: Yeah, I'm so sorry. I don't want to keep back the show, but good afternoon to everybody. Mary, good afternoon to you, Mrs. Ashley, Sandra, everybody. Sharon, good afternoon.
5: Good afternoon,
4: Lisa. Oh, Bob is saying hello to me. Bob is saying message to me, so he's doing okay. to Bubbler, everybody. Oh, Lord. Mama Rose, my heart is broken, and I'm so glad that nothing happened to you because that would have killed all of us.
2: Thank you, honey. Thank you so much. Yeah.
4: Yeah. Okay.
0: All right.
4: I'm listening, and happy week to everybody. And Mama Rose, you stay safe. Don't go in the woods so early in the morning anymore.
2: Okay, then, times.
4: Be careful.
2: Yeah.
0: All right. Okay, bye-bye. Uh-huh. Hello, good afternoon.
5: Hey, friend Jay.
0: Yes, I.
5: Good afternoon.
0: Mm-hmm.
5: Good afternoon to the panel. Bronktaz, and I say he not big up a man, so me not big up no man, cause man not for me right about no me am.
6: Oh, you love ladies?
5: So me not big he up, and if he about weight, he rather worse. Me not big he up. So first thing you claim, you don't have on too much weight, big up to you.
0: Mm-hmm.
5: So he have on a little weight, but no. Me know when you are, when you're a certain age, how we go. So
0: yeah.
5: Sookie, good afternoon to your family, one family. Me and Sookie, family now, you know that?
0: Your mama was, I am the most family in the world, so me not a couple that.
2: When you come from the southern side of the island,
5: he in a family by his mother side. Axie, right?
2: Julian,
5: me not family when me come from the radio, no.
2: Julian, me tell French that me not beg no family. When you come from the southern side of the island, just say go. You understand? Okay.
5: Hello. For me mother, for me grandmother near Anna Jarvis. And Jonathan, grandfather name, whatever Jarvis. So me not beg family.
6: Anyway, you'll meet me one day, don't worry.
5: Okay, and I will, moving right along.
6: I will lose a weight before
5: me have other things, but here we are. Me find Sharon sound kind of low. We passed the derby now. What happened?
0: Me know about that.
5: Example?
0: Listen to me.
5: Someone seen his birthday, she not jappy like how she used to jappy.
0: You realize that?
5: Already, yeah. When you put high ass, so you come down. I don't make me not climb up high. Me not able. Anyway, moving right along. Moving right along.
0: Yeah.
5: Let me get Mama Rose, I'm so sorry in my kitchen and hear you talking about what happened to you this morning. You have to be careful because they say there are some people going around having a TV, sell them a swap TV for gold. So if you have one gold necklace, you swap it for one 30-inch TV or one 40-inch TV. Hello?
0: Yes, go ahead. Go right ahead.
5: So you have to be careful.
0: Mm.
5: You understand? All of us, by the way, have to be careful. Because look what happened to Sharon just a couple weeks ago.
0: Mm-hmm.
5: No, it happened to you. It happened to other people. Because my sister said she was coming between Carnally a good while now. And they bust off the chain after she neck and take off. The girl was so shaken up. You understand? So we all have to be careful. So let me say good afternoon, first of all, to Miss Ephraim and her grandkids who celebrate birthday, I think, yesterday.
0: Mm-hmm.
5: I think I hear somebody say yesterday to her grandkids have birthday. So good afternoon to you, Miss Ephraim, and your grandkids. Good afternoon to Jean up in Cassada Garden. Good afternoon to Mady. Good afternoon to Sharon. Sharon, I hear you in the studio. Good afternoon to Sharon in Bowlands. Good afternoon. Good afternoon to Avril and her sister down there in St. Croix. Good afternoon. Good afternoon to Mama Jenny's daughter, Annette, down there in Grace Farm. Good afternoon. And good afternoon, Frenchie, to your better half. Good afternoon. Good afternoon. And good afternoon to... Oh, Lord.
6: To me again.
5: There's so much people. So many. Good afternoon to each and everyone under the sound of my voice. Good afternoon to those who are mourning the loss of a loved one. Good afternoon to the Hearst family and the passing of a sister, an aunt, a cousin, a friend. Good afternoon to each and everyone who are mourning the loss of a loved one. Good afternoon. Good afternoon. Good afternoon to those who are celebrating birthday, anniversary. Good afternoon. Good afternoon. Frenchie, we can't get in from your the show man in time, Tyler. What happened?
0: Look, me no know about that. Me work no. Me no know who getting. You not getting. Me work. If you getting, you getting. Me no know who you not getting. When you see your cousin.
5: What happened to you? Good afternoon, homeboy. Homeboy, move upstairs now.
0: Which upstairs?
5: Upstairs, where the bedroom is. They have curtain so upstairs. It's all done. Move up upstairs.
0: So you have to go check it out now.
5: I where me live.
0: Okay.
5: And if me a pass, me a for see. Go check you out for what? Me okay. A for go out on the roadside, the lip.
0: You don't buy a fall them a sardine?
2: Mackerel.
5: No, right now, we're not giving no more, because
4: some mackerel and everything me eat right now. You know the last thing me eat, somebody tell me about mackerel and macaroni. That's on bango si Frenchie.
0: Mm-hmm.
4: I clean the plate clean. And while me eat, me say, look at home, boy, I cut size man for me here. Eh? Mackerel. With the forward, these are out of order. The Bible say, waste not, want not.
0: Sharon say she wants some.
2: Mercy.
4: What?
0: She says she wants some.
2: What she right say she eat?
4: Right now, I'm going to go shop yesterday and a 14 me pick up. 14 me stack up. And you never eat, hello. You know what me eat now and all? White rice and sardine. Well to done.
2: Hello, Julian.
4: You want to know?
2: Julian.
4: Oh.
2: What is it? You eat this sardine with dumpling?
4: No. Sardine and white rice.
2: What?
4: What? You have to cut out some of the oil. You have to put in your onion, piece of garlic, and your little seasoning.
0: Yeah.
4: And you just open the sardine, throw in the oil in the man, and make it simmer down nicely.
0: Yes,
4: and
0: sir.
4: Then you don't cook your rice, you clap your sardine, panta for the rice.
2: Julian, hungry, that will kill me. Not me.
4: Well, I put your business that will not kill me.
0: They listen to me. I'm Julian. This is the time that will come. They say not me. This is the time that will come.
4: Hello.
0: This is the time that will come.
4: No, that's me.
0: Anyway, sugar that they say go send a barrel give you.
4: Hello, me no want a barrel because sugar you walk and tell people to buy stove and fridge give people. You know they.
0: Me not about.
4: When people can't get them way, they love for talk about town. Cause he know when he see it, I know he say he buy stove and fridge and so the people. And he know people.
0: Listen to me.
4: Listen to me.
0: Me not talk about no. But me talk about sugar daddy who right here. Sugar daddy. Tarzan say go make a bar will give you.
4: Well, he have asked me what I want in the barrel, because he now pick up, he now go pantry, go pick up anything from pantry, send you give me, we expire. You understand? So, he have to get in contact with me to ask me what me want in the barrel.
0: Don't worry, he will get contact. A long time, he had trouble me now, he tell me want to get contact with Julian now. Me give me Julian number now, me say no, me not give you Julian number. Me not give you Julian number.
4: You're such a liar.
0: Since last year, behind me, boy, Frenchy boy, that girl, give me the number, no man.
4: He looked at me and said, I'm going to take them and go laugh.
2: Oh, how can you see that ball?
0: All right, okay.
4: Okay, Frenchie locked in, me call back.
0: Okay, all
2: Julian,
0: right.
4: Hey.
2: Me love the way some people, me never eat them.
4: Well, I'm a unibomb for eat them, but me eat them and me still alive and well.
0: Beautiful.
2: All right.
0: Are you to make fool?
4: I hold me eat sardine. Me not sardine like people eat sardine and have chole lemon and so. I don't. I have to eat my sardine from the tin to my mouth.
2: You can't do it, my Lord Jesus.
4: Just like that.
2: Wow. Me not let it, you know. From the tin to she mouth. Me couldn't do that. That's gonna kill me.
0: Oh my God.
4: Yes, I saw me eat sardine. I can't put lemon and all these things on my sardine. God.
0: All right.
4: She like never catch me eat it. Well, everybody do them things different.
6: She love it raw.
0: Oh, you like it raw?
4: Yes, me like it raw.
0: Okay, all right. Okay, me gone. That's how it is.
6: And this is where you're going to get it.
0: Hello, good afternoon.
7: Good afternoon, Frenchie.
0: Yes, I.
7: Good afternoon, Mama Roy.
2: Good afternoon.
7: Make sure that my damage you are not. No, because he called me tell me if me hear something happened to Mama Roy.
2: Yeah.
7: So me tell you, child, me no, because if Jamie and I know, because Jamie and Jamie and I know. And I have a shall practice, Mama Rose.
2: Uh-huh.
7: They love for come and play like them, come and do so, and then I do nothing. No, watch them, please.
2: Yeah.
7: Please. You know what I mean?
2: Mm.
7: It's caring. I'm going to have some for China there for you. Then you know, no, then I come. You think then I come? You have something in the back for China there for you.
2: Me tell Annie.
7: Me all the people there for my friends, because they love for bend down and I can. It's up to them. Me tell Jamie. Why never play like them? I do something, something. I not know they for do now.
2: Catch me up, God, Annie.
7: Then it's easy.
2: I want to joke
7: then,
2: at
7: then you have like something in your somewhere in your tummy, cause I'm China there for you, because they have shell practice.
2: Me tell
7: right
2: you,
7: now them overdo.
2: Me tell you.
7: And the chicks every day. I'm a chicksy weird.
2: And this is scary this morning. I mean, I lie. And the first time I tell life, you ever scared.
7: Yeah.
2: And this morning.
7: And easy, then easy, then easy.
2: I'm not lie.
7: Good afternoon, Bunk Stars and Mama Rose. And Avril, Miss Atlee, Maddie, Sharon, Lisa, and Julian. And my father-in-law, till homeboy, and everybody. You just take it easy, Mama Rose.
2: Can yes,
7: you
2: son.
7: Jamie, kill us. After Jamie, he, when he hear what Mama Rose, he laugh a laugh.
2: Yeah, man. And you lose me this morning, man. Rose. I got saved this morning, Annette.
7: Yeah. And thank you, how Brenda. Tell Brenda, me say howdy.
0: She's listening to you.
7: Good afternoon to Brenda, everybody. Mama Rose, you just take it easy.
2: I
7: look forward. Because then it's easy, I love it. Me too glad for me. Why I fell down, I can't see when I'm a bend down.
2: Tell someone, Jamie, hello for me.
7: Yeah. And me trim down the dumb shimmer that me can peep and see them. Because they all done yet, Andy.
2: Yeah.
7: Because me don't tell where name, no bring one back or come clean up to this part of me. They were APH or turn a mole and all them. Because I come off to see them. Because then it's easy.
0: Mm-hmm.
7: And me answer for me. Face like a bull cackle.
0: Yes, I. Ready for kill.
7: What? Me just like a fun woman now. She has a fushy cutlass. Me a fun two cutlass in here now. So me not make no joke with them. The French come. Me never call them for do nothing for me yard.
0: Okay, then.
7: Easy. Mama Rose, you take it easy. I'm going to call you yesterday. I'm going to call you upstairs. I'm sure you're going down finally, but you don't reach far.
2: All right, Tony.
7: Okay, now you're the best. French, you're the best. Man, and man. What your name? Cousin,
0: yes,
7: all the
0: baby
7: have already here falling in love with you.
0: That's
7: a touch French you have.
0: That they born me.
7: If you're born, you're born you.
0: Yeah.
7: But you don't respect me, everybody.
0: All right.
7: But you're serving a hard daughter. Dominus, since Bong started, so that Bong started to get my daughter.
2: Right.
0: He's the best sugar daddy in the land right now.
7: Okay.
0: Yeah. Yes.
7: Good a nice program. Keep our hearts together and son. But the young boy, the Mama Rose, then easy.
2: Annette?
7: Then easy.
2: This is me yesterday afternoon, right? Two Hispanic man approached me from Bird Road. Telling me about the same gold chain. The one for buy me, tell me chain that me chain for sale. And by this morning, two man conquer up, me take the chain.
7: Yeah, because I saw them be here. You think they're easy?
2: Okay.
7: I don't know if you are kind of face that I never see. All right.
0: Okay. Bye-bye. Hello, good afternoon.
8: Hey.
0: Yeah.
8: You know, I was in my shower in Balalulu.
0: Mm-hmm.
8: And I left two places, you know what I mean?
0: Mm-hmm.
8: Because the house I have in the countryside, I'm going to bring a swimming pool in the backyard.
0: Mm-hmm.
8: So I came to Antigua to build a swimming pool. But you see, it got so noisy. You know, people are noisy, boy. Hey, is it Julian and them? If it's Julian and them, boy, look, if they may do anything, boy, if it's Julian and them, just run. Quick, back! You know, with us, my wife just left a little change, you know?
0: Mm-hmm.
8: I'm going to say, we're going to move up in a big house, you know? And come out to the shack. So now we got to see that we have our red curtain.
0: Mm.
8: She passed by and see me. Julian, I don't eat sardine and I don't eat mackerel, okay? No.
0: Yeah.
8: I don't eat sardine out the can. Because one time ago, you know what the age is? Mama Rose. Good afternoon to you. Good afternoon to you. No, because, not like what she said, because I'm moving a big house. Because she said, me living a big house. That's from the chopper
2: sheet. That's a bungee, no?
8: What do you mean? I want to share your mackerel with the can in the chopper sheet.
9: That's my name.
2: That bungee.
8: He bungee. And she has a nice, she has a big house on me, no? Because for me, I'm longer. For me, I'm longer.
2: Yeah, that's that bungee, man.
8: And look, I'm going to get on barrel the other day. I'm going to give you five can of mackerel and six can of sardine.
2: What?
8: She not get none.
2: I joke, you're mad.
8: She don't get none, Jack.
2: You can share between me and Sharon.
8: No, you and I don't get none either. I lie together. And Sharon, who? Sharon? That's the Wanga Billy.
0: She's right here. She's listening to you.
10: Oh, boy.
0: She there? Yeah.
8: She there?
10: Oh, boy.
8: Hi, darling. How you doing? You're a nice lady. You know that you're very nice.
9: Remember the team.
8: I was just telling the guys that you're nice.
9: How about the money? You promised me.
8: Say what?
9: The money you promised me.
8: I'm telling you, my name is Brumtaz and Peter Ramsey and I'm Dr. Fredo and all them people here are sent up to the right. My name is Foolie Jimmy, okay? My name is Pick Up Jimmy, okay? So you can't get them from me, right? I'll pick up me, pick up.
6: No, no, no, don't foul me.
0: Hey, I'm with boy.
2: Homie.
0: Boy. Why is it Taz and Foolie Bush?
8: Brumtaz and Foolie Bush.
6: Brumtaz
8: and you're not Foolie. The only man the foolie, Yokadi and Frenchie and Governor Slim, then a foolie.
10: Keep your promises. Homeboy, keep your promises.
8: No, you mean you're cool over your foolie. Since you come out here in your foolie bush, and you drink cook span water, yeah.
10: Well, you have plenty of foolie bush in there, that's why you not cut them.
8: Anyway, I'm going back in my show. Julian, that's all I burn you. Take that. Wait your hand and wait for me. From I burn you, Julian. Take that.
0: Okay, then. All right. Oh, my God. Yes,

0: boy, me tell you, boy. Sometimes when people don't like you, right? Then do all kind of thing. A man bring up beer, give me, bring up hot beer, give me. A thousand. Me tell thousand, bring up cold beer. Two sugar daddy. One bring, boy, look, like. Father, Lord Jesus, please help me out, you see? Boy, me tell you, boy. Hello, good afternoon, talk to me.
1: Good afternoon.
0: Yeah.
1: How are you?
0: Yeah, me, yeah, no. Me take come easy. Me get all kind of thing. They have me left, right, center, all kind of, but yeah, well, God is good.
1: Anyway, Mama Rose.
2: Hi.
1: Yeah, you may call from. Accept my sympathy, darling. No matter what happened, I'm still here for you and your family.
2: Thanks.
1: And I'm telling you, me have a goal change, and me won't stop where right now to him, because this is all a goal change, people walk around, people, it's not easy. And somebody talk to somebody, they say, suppose the son will not come at the same time, Lord Jesus.
2: Oh boy.
1: God help me.
2: God no love ugly.
1: I tell you.
2: God no love ugly, Sharon, because I know the guy me no come on all now, let them have you at the station. And somebody with the idea of bands as trophy.
1: Yeah, God no love ugly at all. About you with my daughter, because you told her what you do today. So that's why I'm going to tell her that. That's how I'm all good about you.
2: God no love ugly at all, man. Little more than that, right?
1: Uh-huh.
2: The flingy fling me.
1: Okay.
2: Back to the wall.
1: Wow.
2: You understand? I got saved my back and my head.
1: You understand?
2: The man tear off the front of my clothes.
1: Mm-mm.
2: Left me naked on the street.
1: Oh my.
2: You understand? Left me naked.
1: Wow.
2: Naked, take out the hole of the front of the clothes just to go with the chain.
1: I'm saying,
2: it was so unexpected, right? Because me walk a come down. I had two bags in my hand, my phone, and me come down, mind my own business. When I reach to alter vehicle, me see two of them come towards me, so me say, okay, them go so, me come so.
1: Wow.
2: Next thing, me shift like a bit, what kind of hope for them pass me. After the time, I do like a shifting, the man right up on my chest. Thump me in my chest, rag off my blouse.
1: No,
2: man. Just to go with the chain.
1: Wow.
2: Just like you left me naked, then go find them naked.
1: Wow. And me never hear so now. Me never hear so this afternoon. Me hear it on the radio. And me get a call and say about that.
2: Me say me shake for the whole day.
1: Wow.
2: After my Jamaican cousin come by me, me get like a strength.
1: Sharon.
2: Right, she come comfort me and me tell she okay, like I go call, go check Frenchie. Right, when I sit down there, one spot I could not move.
1: Wow.
2: When we do get up, my arm, my back, and so start to hurt, my foot, and my soul.
1: Let me ask you something. You drink any water after this?
2: Yeah,
1: happens?
2: Me drink water. I'm take aspirin and so.
1: Okay, good.
2: Yeah.
1: Good. Wow.
2: Since my born 70 years ago, and the first time I ever experienced something like that, the first time.
1: That don't mean say. Me tell your brother, listen there.
2: Never experienced something like that in my entire life.
1: So, what do you do? Grab your own bed.
2: Me say, see, if you see the video, right? They want to punch for me. I don't know him, but if I see him right now, I can tell you he that day.
1: Wow.
2: You understand? Okay.
3: And then bare face, and then put on.
2: No, he never had a mask. He have a white vest.
1: Wow.
2: One day, with basketball shorts. Right, and you have black t-shirt. Wrap on his head.
1: I'll bite you up on the mark.
2: You understand? Me say me not lie like more than that. Even me only go back like a thing, me not knock my back on my head.
1: Okay.
0: All right, okay.
1: Okay then, anyway, let me say good afternoon to some in Kupku, Lisa, Julian, that just talked a while ago. And let me say good afternoon to
4: your daughter is
1: all in the house, you know, Sharon. Sharon, how are you this afternoon, darling?
5: Okay, good afternoon to you too.
1: Okay, and my name is Suki. How are you?
3: I'm fine.
1: Good afternoon. Okay, then.
2: Beja, I'm there. In the come home here, it's still late, Tampa.
0: Sugar daddy, the down.
1: No, you may not tell it.
0: All right.
1: Okay, good afternoon to everybody else. But all of you, I'm going to go for everybody, pray for mama, please, because it's not easy for you. Really easy.
2: Thank you so much, Sharon.
1: Easy for you.
2: Thank you.
1: And just let me put, whenever we have anybody up, again, if anybody make me, I'll put it up behind our back and move on. Let us move on.
2: Thank you so
1: let
2: much.
1: Let us move on, because this is not the right time now to come against one another. You have to just love one another.
4: No.
1: And you know what I mean? Share love.
2: Thank you.
1: I tell you, I tell you all the time, I respect you a lot. Tell
0: her
1: that.
0: All right.
2: Tell Buddy hello for me.
1: Yeah.
2: Okay. Yeah.
1: Well, I'm going to give you for a quick eye. Okay.
2: Let me say hi to him.
0: Quickly.
1: Okay. There too. Hold on.
0: That's not the radio.
1: Hey!
2: Hey. Sister, good afternoon, sis.
6: Thank God.
2: Yes, can you pray for your sister, Jack? You want the only sister.
6: Oh, my God.
2: Yeah.
6: I'm going to say,
2: hold on, brother.
6: Brother,
2: behave yourself, Jack.
6: Huh?
2: Behave yourself, brother.
6: Thank you.
0: All right, you take care, you be safe. All right. Okay, Sharon.
6: Thank you.
0: Me, man. They done.
6: Take it again, Mr.
0: Okay, all right. Me come and look for you.
6: Okay, all right.
0: Hey.
7: Long time, Sunday.
0: Yeah.
7: Long time, good afternoon.
8: Good afternoon. How are you?
7: Okay, no problem.
0: All right. Okay. All right, okay.

0: All right, okay, hello. Hello, good afternoon.
1: Hello, Frankie.
0: Yes, I.
1: May I step back to say good afternoon to Beige and his family up there in Tampa, Florida. Good afternoon, Beige. Good afternoon, good afternoon. Homeboy, you're making me laugh. When I hear homeboy calling in, oh my God, he has to make me laugh. He's such a joker. Anyway, Frankie. So, what you say? You can pull off the rag off your blouse. What am I look for, Bobby?
0: Me no know.
2: Julian.
1: Hey!
2: Me now, Bobby, whoop me got.
1: Come in and know what I'm going to look for.
2: Bobby, get Bobby far.
1: I'm going to get your blows.
2: Bobby!
1: Get that chain that not so
2: Julian!
1: Good. And more than that, them I look for.
2: Bobby,
1: what they want for the rape you, they must all listen, you know. That makes me tap. Me tap say certain things from the radio because you don't know who I listen.
2: Yeah. You understand? Bobby, what do you think I'm going to whoop me hard?
1: Because people listen.
2: Yeah.
1: So when you hear them, I say, oh, this and that, and say that, hey, Frenchie, meet up.
3: Julian, what do you have?
1: Hello?
0: Yeah. What you got daddy say? What you have? What you have,
1: what
0: whoop?
1: Have?
0: What you have, whoop or Bobby?
1: Whoop.
3: Okay. I don't want to be hung.
0: Why? I saw the thing
1: I want,
0: said.
1: I want to pick me some them, you know. Not two, not three. One Bobby suck them and milk money. Give him breastfeed for 6 months.
2: What?
1: You understand?
0: Mm-hmm.
1: Okay.
0: All right.
1: Otherwise, differently from who suck.
0: Okay, all right. Me don't want to forget into that one day.
1: Good afternoon. Moving right along. Bye.
0: All right. Yes, sir.

0: All right, okay, let's go. Hello, good afternoon.
1: I forgot to ask Mama, did they got the chain from her?
2: Yes, I really took the chain. And they walked with half of my shirt, they walked with the front part of my shirt. And left me too long to be exposed.
1: And they left you naked in the street? They left you naked in the street?
2: Yes.
1: Oh my.
2: Sharon,
1: wow.
2: I will anyway, because they take the chain now. My crime because they left me naked. That's what I cry for. Oh, they left me naked on the street. Oh.
1: And the young kids, right?
2: Yeah, huh?
3: Yeah.
1: They're young kids. I said they're young boys. They don't have no respect for nobody. All the people and nothing. That's disgusting.
2: Yeah,
1: I just want to say I'm so sorry again. And okay. Good afternoon to Annette, for Mama Jenny, and to Mary again. Oh, Lord, Mama was wild. They exposed you like that. That's so, you're never going to forget that. You're going to have a nightmare.
2: Look, Avril, you're going to live with me until the rest of my life, until my dead. I can't forget.
1: Yeah.
2: And before me go any further, let me say good afternoon to my representative, the Alibla with Matthew, for the time you find out this morning. Mr. Matthew called me. And Clint, all we overseas, Clint calling all as well too. So Mr. Matthew, thank you so much for your concern. And to my adopted son, Clint Gilpin. He calling all from overseas too.
1: Yeah, and my mama was always saying after the old lady that they should have people walk up the street to you know, guard the street, because especially the old woman that come out in the morning and stuff, because that street, the thing that they keep coming to your road early in the morning.
2: Avail me to tell you, it was a bad experience this morning, girl. Me no ever go to talk that ever again.
1: I'm sending the kids and them out to the store in the morning too, the young boys, you know, the teenage grandchildren and them. Don't send them out so early anymore.
2: No, me send them a shepherd so he's not real. Me send them past street and so.
3: Minister
2: 10. 10 to 10.
1: so it was late in the morning. People up. They don't have no. Oh, God. These are criminals.
2: 10 minutes to 10 o'clock in the morning. 10 minutes to 10.
1: You know, this is terrible. As Suki say, they need to bring the security guys and them to start to warm the street. Or get back the police officers and them from Canada to help out with these police officers down here. Okay. I think you need more police officers to guard the place, because this is just out of control now with them young people. And we're going to give somebody, and I didn't know that they took the train at all. That
2: yes,
1: they didn't get to push you down, but it's okay.
2: Yeah,
1: okay,
2: thanks.
1: I'm so sorry.
2: Yeah.
0: Okay. All right. Bye-bye. Okay. Okay. Bye bye. Okay.

0: time is 5 o'clock, 5 p.m. Good looking Saturday. Saturday? Oh, yes. Okay, okay. Sometimes time flying so quick. I mean, I even know what day to be. Yeah. Saturday afternoon right here. Nice and sunny on the outside. Well, go on. Suki, I see a beautiful daughter just jumping a while ago, man.
1: She looked like your father.
0: Trust me. When,
2: she look, vegan.
0: From the time Missy there, she opened the door. Missy, she wait. Like and Missy Suki sit down there. So Missy, wait, tall. How are going, yeah? So
3: Frenchie,
0: there, yeah, talk to me.
3: You was in the shop one day when my individual said jacket me get, right?
0: Yes, he said jacket, yes.
3: Who says so?
0: Tarzan.
1: She not been a jacket. She a real McCoy.
2: Yeah, that one.
0: That one.
3: None of them pick me look like a rabbit in a rabbit hole.
2: Look. Jacket. Wearing jacket like you're going to funeral.
3: I didn't hey, call Tarzan, anybody's
0: Tarzan,
3: name.
0: Please don't keep me there, sir.
3: I'm saying none of them pick me look
2: like wearing jacket like going to a funeral.
1: She can't help pick me.
0: Even
1: in Tecom, why cause the father Suki from the one to Jerusalem?
0: Yeah. You're going to give your daughter to him?
2: Yes, Papi.
3: Hey.
2: I'm the naughty.
3: Listen, Bernard can't jump me.
2: What the marriage is
3: that?
2: Yes, Papi.
3: Bernard.
2: I am the Tarzan.
3: Hey.
1: You're the Rasta man.
0: Hello. Are you the Rasta man?
3: Hello.
0: Yes.
1: Are you the Rasta man?
0: Yeah.
3: Frenchie.
0: Yeah.
3: For your black look mild,
0: yeah.
3: But for he look rough.
2: No.
3: You know why I'm a rough black?
2: Don't judge the book by the cover, partner.
0: That's right, yes.
2: But you,
0: no. Yeah.
3: The book may not on cover.
2: Wait, you that racist? You talking about color?
0: Tarzan, you talking about color and money.
2: Oh,
0: that is the most important thing. Yeah.
2: Money talk and what?
0: Bullshit what?
3: He can't even smile properly. Watch it!
0: Yeah. So Suki, you would like Tarzan to be your son-in-law?
3: Not if you're coming from Migya.
1: That bad.
0: President!
1: That real bad.
2: Yes, I'm not saying.
1: That is real, real bad.
0: Tarzan, you hear that?
1: Oh my.
0: Tarzan! You hear that?
2: We did better than that.
0: Yeah, why your father in law say?
2: Say what?
0: What?
2: Look, me and him going to go fishing on my boat, don't worry.
0: Okay.
2: No, I wouldn't do that.
3: I hold me ransom.
2: No, I wouldn't do that. I'm not that type of guy.
0: Oh my God. You know, it's fun. It's real. You see, in life you have to make joke, you have to laugh. Just enjoy life, man. Just make life easy for you. Enjoy life.
3: She lives in the Bronx, you know.
0: Eh?
3: She lives in the Bronx.
0: Ah, make it more easier for him.
2: I'm in the Bronx every weekend. you're not losing your daughter, you're gaining a grandson.
0: It's okay.
3: This leader.
0: You hear that?
3: Unfabulous.
0: It's okay. Oh, all right, okay. So keep on pan phone. See, he deal with business. All right.
3: Hadid. Romans Hadid. Pass.
2: Aziz.
3: Aziz.
0: Passed away?
2: Yeah.
0: Oh my God. Make his soul rest in peace.
2: Mm-hmm.
0: Oh my God. All right, okay. Hello, good afternoon.
4: Good afternoon.
0: Mm-hmm.
4: Mama Rose.
1: Good afternoon, cousin Nita.
4: Yes, Alfie here. What happened to you this morning?
1: Yes, cuz.
4: Yeah. So terrible, ain't it?
1: Yeah.
4: That's why when me home, me lucky in my donor, boy.
1: Please, cuz, I'm begging you.
4: Yeah.
1: Yeah.
4: The young boy don't want nothing tall good
1: for. They don't want to work for do. They don't want to work for do. Plenty work, or they can't get food. They don't want to work for do.
4: Yeah. Anyway, me thank everybody that sent happy birthday for me yesterday.
1: All right, cause.
4: Yes. Anyway, me go phone you when me think you get home. Come on, talk to you.
1: All right, cousin. Okay, then.
4: Right, okay. You
1: thanks for calling. Okay, cousin.
4: Yeah.
0: Okay. All right. Bye-bye. All right, okay. Bloop, poop, poop. Guess what? It's a family affair right here at Zadzika Liberty Radio. Son in law, brother in law. Hello, car! Hey! See, a good thing now. A good thing me tell them the devil send them now. A good thing the devil send them this afternoon, yeah. Because brother in law, father in law, they meet now together. Everything in a mix up now. I can't wait for the wedding. President, we can't wait for the wedding. We are going to have some cake and so. Nyam cake.
1: Who's going to wedding? For wedding?
0: You know, yeah, but father in law and Suki. Father in law and his son in law.
3: You're with your husband.
1: Yeah, I'm confused.
0: I have you confused.
3: You have a husband.
0: So, President, where you there? ABS or ZDK? Which one are they?
1: ZDK.
0: You sure?
1: Yeah.
0: Oh, you sure about that?
1: Me if I push up against my agony brain, but me can't calf you.
0: The push off your brains going.
1: Yeah.
0: Woo! Anyway, I'm glad. Tarzan, I'm Soki. Tarzan, I'm Soki.
2: Couple walks, okay.
3: What, me?

0: okay, I know them people there, maybe if I see the face, you know, I don't know. My sympathy to the family. I'm such a top of work, Sookie. You understand? Mm-hmm. Top of work, Sookie. Mm-hmm. Okay?
1: Okay. All right.
0: I'm going to ride on your back.
1: You go right on my back?
0: Yeah.
1: You know how long me want you right on for me back? How long time?
0: What? Freddie, let me say good afternoon to Fred. Fred, good afternoon. Fred, my love, my sugar pop, my lollipop. Good afternoon, good afternoon. Even though Frenchie don't deliver what you send for me, it's all right. We will meet one of these days in the by and by, and I will be there in a few months.
1: Okay.
0: If I have life, I will get me. No one, Frenchie, give me no contact number.
1: I'm going.
0: You have my contact number?
2: Yes, I'm.
0: Okay, well, I will it. They don't send us nobody here. Just lucky Lilo.
2: Fred, you'll give it to you.
0: Hey, me no want to find Frenchy. Frenchy's a bad man. You see him there. He's very bad. Me no trust him not even for half pound of sugar.
3: Oh, yard.
1: Yeah. No, President.
0: So bad. Me no trust him not even for half pound of sugar. Frenchy no good.
3: Just
2: well, trust my horse.
3: Jolene!
0: Me a laugh now!
3: Jolene!
0: Hey!
3: Hello. You want fresh fish, you tell her, you can't fish.
0: You do what?
3: Tarzan, catch fresh fish, you know.
4: No.
0: Hello, and then a fish me want, me send me one contact number, because I will be leaving shortly.
3: What fish you want?
0: I reach my destination. What? Me want French to give me no number.
1: What, sugar daddy, what? What?
0: Right? Because when we reach, me want to do what me have to do.
3: How many things of fish you want?
0: Me don't want no fish.
2: Yes, we got to
0: do. Okay, fish. Me want no fish. You love fish?
3: Yes.
0: Where you get them by the barrel full?
3: No, me get them by the, from the sea.
0: Okay then. Yeah.
1: She have a fisherman now.
0: What?
1: She have a fisherman.
0: Oi! What a Saturday afternoon. It's good to laugh, Frenchie.
1: So the thing set up.
0: And it's good to make joke. You understand?
1: Mm.
0: It's good to make joke. This sadness all the time won't work.
1: But this joke,
0: when
1: but
0: people dead and you want
1: but,
0: to come and sympathize
1: but,
0: and ringanize.
1: But listen.
0: And then after the person's buried.
1: But listen to me.
0: You're back in the same old box that you mean. You know, that's not good enough.
1: But all the
0: so
1: joke.
0: We have life, let us be merry and joyful with each other.
1: All right, Papa.
0: You understand? It's me and you can see eye to eye, you don't have to trouble me, and me not have to trouble you, but that no mean me hate you.
1: All right.
0: You understand?
1: Yes, I. All right.
0: Right across the board. No love lost. One love.
1: One love. All right.
0: All the way. Bye.
1: Yes. Yes, sir. Okay, then.

15 minutes moving down to the hour of 5 o'clock. Maybe you're on your job right now. Big up yourself big time. Yeah. Go on. Go on.

0: President.
1: Yeah.
0: I hope everything is A-OK with you. Just relax yourself, all right? Just
1: cool. That's what I do, man.
0: Yeah, just relax yourself. Yeah. And, you know, it don't happen already. And, you know, everything nice up, all right?
1: Yeah.
0: Okay, don't worry about nothing, man. Life must go on. Okay.

0: right, okay. Hello, good afternoon.
1: Good afternoon, Francie, how are you?
0: Mia.
1: Mama Rose, good afternoon.
2: Good afternoon, good afternoon.
1: Yes, Mama Rose, my heart goes out for you.
2: Thanks, honey. Thank you so much, Lisa.
1: And give God thanks and praise that you're alive, because it could have been worse.
2: Yeah.
1: You understand me? And we can't take this thing for granted.
2: Thank you, honey. Thank you so much.
1: We have to do things. See, because when you see people and people believe that you know them, come and show up somebody that know you around here. And anything could have happened to you this morning.
2: Well, at least they push that, the fling them, fling me,
1: me
2: right?
1: See it.
2: Me get a fling back to the fence, right? And God save me.
1: Yeah, God be merciful to you, because you could have been knock your head at the same time as much as maybe. Now we don't have a knife and do you anything.
2: Yes,
1: you have anything to in the ordeal.
2: Yeah.
1: Eh? Sometimes you left your home, you don't even say no if you go back.
2: I'm
1: you don't
2: telling,
1: know where
2: I'm telling you, Lisa, just to go back, just to go back on slice bread. You understand?
1: Eh?
2: Okay.
1: God be merciful to you. See, and you give God thanks and praise. And I care where you go, you make sure you cover yourself before your journey. And
2: thank
1: your
2: journey. You, honey. Thank you so
1: me
2: much.
1: Tell you?
2: Yeah.
1: Because I could have been lose you today.
2: And a lie.
1: They need to get up and go look work for do.
2: And work out there for
1: see?
2: Them do.
1: Work out there for do. They
2: just can't get work.
1: They just want people. See what
2: okay.
1: People have and just come at the people. So, eh? Suppose you don't have nothing at all.
2: Okay
1: and
2: then.
1: Sometimes people walk with them back, they don't have no money.
2: Exactly.
1: Eh? They just allow weird people. Huh?
2: Me tell Lisa that are the first time for my entire life never get to me ever feel so scared.
1: Yeah, you have to. You
2: okay.
1: Have to. And a then and a one, a two.
2: Two of them.
1: A two of them.
2: See, and something to share, I know. Then the Jamaica show and so
1: yeah,
2: few
1: yeah,
2: weeks
1: yeah,
2: ago.
1: Yeah, remember. A couple
2: yeah.
1: Weeks ago. You mean happened to my sister and I too. She mean I come down carnal. He just done do she here. And how she chain from she neck. And one guy just go up to she and drag the chain.
2: Okay.
1: Pull the chain for around my sister neck. And God be merciful and me chain my sister neck with a cut off.
2: All right then.
1: Eh? A stupidness. Ah, we're not accustomed to them kind of culture, they brother.
2: Me tell you, man.
1: Me not say for our people in a bad no Mama Rose. I'm not saying that. But when it comes to them kind of brazen culture there, that's
2: 10 minutes to 10 o'clock this morning. Hi, morning. Right in front of my gap.
1: A way at all. That means they're low weight you all
2: yeah,
1: the time.
2: All the time.
1: Yeah, they're low weight in you all
2: okay,
1: the time.
2: Then.
1: And they see your movement too.
2: Yeah.
1: And the time that you move.
2: Exactly.
1: They know exactly what they're doing. Me just appeal to Antiguans and Barbuda, please be careful. And watch your surrounding.
2: Yeah, man, it's
1: you're
2: important.
1: You go anywhere, make sure you lock up your car.
2: Yeah.
1: You can't self left your car open now.
2: Me tell you, Jack.
1: I'm going to a supermarket and say you come back. When you come back, your car not
2: there. I like. Eh? What did the man, the farm police officer the other day, Mr. Young the other day?
1: Yeah, me see.
2: Yeah.
1: They need to put things in place. Put things in place. We have army, man, the police, and then patch all the place, especially for the man in.
2: Me tell you, Jack.
1: Get things from the go.
2: Yeah.
1: Then go back and read them hoodie and all kind of these things around the place. Eh? You can't have people are scared also. Frank, you say everything good for now?
0: Yeah, well, me just say watch the big people on them, you know, we go, right? Me just say watch the big people on them, and do them things left, right, center. So me just say watch, have me and so behind, watch the big people on them. So me no able, see?
1: You watch the big people on them?
0: Yeah, but that's what me tell you, me watch the big people on them.
1: You here from Beige today?
0: I don't
2: know. No, here for the day.
1: Beige, good afternoon. I hope everything is okay with you. Lisa, locked in.
2: Anyway, all right, thanks again, honey.
1: Yeah, man,
0: anyway,
1: you take care, see me, beg you, please.
0: Anyway,
1: I can't put to lose, you know.
2: All right, thanks.
0: Anyway, your brother-in-law here.
2: All right.
1: Who are my brother-in-law?
0: Say good afternoon to your sister-in-law.
1: Me gonna say good afternoon to somebody that I don't know.
2: Wrong size.

0: So we have to be very careful what we are doing. Wash it. And Suki, there's so much a killing, so much a things happening right now. President also, me wonder, there's something me study. You think they should bring back the hanging things and so,
1: yeah,
0: President?
1: Maybe, yeah.
0: Because if they bring back that, mm-hmm. you might find the crime rate.
1: Not only Antigua and all, yeah. The rest of the Caribbean islands and them.
0: Mm-hmm.
1: You understand?
2: Mm-hmm. Trinidad and Guyana never stop not coming
1: okay.
2: Out of the public.
1: Because look at some of the just recently the killing that take place in the young lady there that is the wife and the don.
0: Yeah.
1: Yeah. And he say
0: that they in St. Lucia.
1: Yes, right. Mm-hmm. You understand? Mm-hmm.
2: They need to bring back the hand.
1: Yeah.
0: Yeah. Let me ask you something. Why they stop that in Antigua? Why?
2: No,
0: why the reason?
2: Don't stop. I heard why man named it. Ask the fan says it's still on the book.
0: It's still on the book.
2: Somebody asked.
1: They need to revive it, man.
2: Exactly.
0: Mm.
2: They have these people going on near human rights.
0: Mm.
2: Where are they when people get advantage?
1: Exactly.
2: Who are they? Where are they? Look, they nearly killed Mama Rose, so she won't cheer.
0: Mm.
2: Human rights have come out and said they shouldn't do it. No. But the minute they find them guilty and
1: for them, the
2: they come contact.
1: You understand?
2: They need to end them there now. Because them they uphold killing. I will manfully say that.
1: I tell you, man, right, it's my fault. Why you kill innocent people for their own something? And when we take off, you get fair punishment. You go to our human rights.
0: So when Shaifu tell me, President, as Suki said, that they're still on the book.
1: Yeah.
0: So who have to decide to bring back that?
1: The
0: Prime Minister, the Prime Minister, or
2: the court, the judiciary.
1: Bring which back is the court, man.
2: The Prime Minister had no orders with that one.
0: Oh, the Prime Minister had no orders with that. What about the Attorney General?
2: He's the Attorney General,
0: mm-hmm.
2: But that law already handed over to the magistrate,
0: mm-hmm.
2: and the judge and the jury and them.
0: Mm-hmm.
2: They has the power to sentence you to hang. But what apparently happened that mm-hmm. I understand,
0: mm-hmm.
2: I stand for correction.
0: Mm-hmm.
2: When you appeal the time that it takes for the appeal to come true,
0: mm-hmm.
2: it's already past the time that you're supposed to be hanged. So what they need to do.
0: Wait, is somebody asleep there? Can you hear that live? Ladies and gentlemen, you know what? You hear that little girl? Oh my God. Sugar daddy, you sleeping? We catch you.
2: Yes, you are too.
0: Yes, no. Wait, sugar daddy, you didn't sleep last night?
3: I got to work last night.
0: You work? Auntie and Barbuda, you hear snowing?
3: I'm changing my car last night.
0: Why say you was doing sugar daddy?
3: Changing my car aisle.
0: What? Auntie and Barbuda, you hear snowing? Look what I hear. Good afternoon.
4: Frenchie, I'm watching also. Imagine you all in your bedroom, you're just snoring, you're met love to your girlfriend, Blanc man.
0: I know.
4: Cut up, man, Blanc. They need some. Oh, I forget that. Okay, for baby, at night time. You're just a fucking insult.
1: So, Zabush.
4: So I was up to my next
0: week.
4: So
0: why
4: are you for setup?
0: Hello.
4: Coffee. It's a cup of coffee.
0: What?
1: What's that, Zan? Me talking to you.
4: Yeah. Me here, you. Well, who you want to push you out of the bed? Let me go. Because that's a mercy. Thursday, broad daylight.

0: Hello.
1: Oh my God. And me directly put the mic. Me directly put the mic now. When we hear the first one, we say, aha, let me put the mic.
0: You say, last time I know your bad no, I'm French.
1: Hey, and me here.
0: Oh my, you shouldn't be a friend, but my glad me here.
1: Let me ask you something. If you have a man and you snow like on that side, what are you going to do?
0: Well, I won't sleep in the same bed at all. Two bedroom.
1: Yeah. Asuki.
0: Because I don't sleep sound, eh? I am a light sleeper.
1: Asuki son-in-law.
0: So when you snow on me, up and listen, call to the music box. No. Anyway, take care, my friend.
2: I have put you in the world, then I snow. You hear me?
0: Okay, bye-bye.
1: Okay. Oh, my God. Yes, President?
3: No.
1: Wait, when you heard that, because Tarzan's close to you there. What are you, the Monsieur Shifley Gwell?
3: Look, also. You're very pasuki.
2: Yeah, she do her more like when she was at that mother's funeral. Hey, Frenchie.
1: Yes, I.
2: Did she go like this?
1: What?
2: That mother's funeral, she go like this.
1: Okay. Oh, Father.
2: Yeah, that was a day, boy.
1: Oh, yes. Father, please help me, see?
2: That was a day.
1: Yes, sir. Me, washy, washy.

wash everything you can. Especially in New York City, people also don't wash like in so when you see the place cool and so then just get up, brush their teeth, put on clothes, perfume, bop. And cigar too.

0: crap.
1: Suki. 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
2: Hello.
1: You bed and so? You wash again?
2: Yeah. You know wash him, you wash me again. When me left here, by about 7 o'clock, me done beer, then they relax.
3: Black water, right?
2: Me don't know if some people wash them kin, but me know me wash for me.
1: You sure about that?
2: Huh?
1: You washy washy?
2: Sometimes me wash me kin, then me migri yard. Me no care who see.
1: President, you washy?
3: Yeah, well, of course.
1: You make sure don't come and tell life on the radio now.
3: Me say,
1: because
3: see?
1: Some are the woman and some are the wife.
3: No, capital chopping is me now wife, no wife.
4: Hey, mama, just tell him.
1: Hey,
4: they don't kill but cold kill.
3: I'm gonna put the hot water.
1: Yes, Tarzan. Yes.
4: They don't kill but cold kill.
2: You can
3: put the hot water.
2: Don't bury you. Enough to kill you, but bury you.
1: Oh, okay. Okay.
3: Me can put out hot water. For me, 2 hours of work.
1: Yes,
3: sir.
1: Woo! I've seen that say washy washy. I better wash. Washy washy.

0: let me see if me partner is sleep again. Let me see if me partner is sleep again. President. President, you know the time is running out. Our time is running out. You go first, President, because you're the president of the house. Go right ahead.
1: Boss, once again, let me thank each and every one for the support this morning.
0: Yes.
1: You know, I'm to be this morning. Could it be worse? I give God thanks and praise for having me still with you guys in the land of the living.
0: Oh, yeah.
1: So once again, to my family, friends, and children, and grandchildren, thank you guys so much. Love you all. Talk to you guys next week. I'll be alive.
0: Beautiful. Sharon.
2: Yeah.
0: Yes, man. What go on? You quiet. I find you quiet for this afternoon.
2: Yeah.
0: What happened?
2: Because
0: lively up. Believe, man. Believe in yourself, man. Believe in yourself. Just believe in yourself.
2: No, you know, so I'm to Mama Rose, it just make my one come real again. You understand me?
0: Oh, okay,
2: you
0: okay.
2: Just start feeling it again.
0: Yeah, I got you. Yes. I got you.
2: I try to put it away, but it just come back now.
0: Okay, I understand that. Yes,
2: say good afternoon to everyone and have a safe weekend. This is the president, Sheshe.
0: What? President?
1: Hey.
0: Wait, no.
1: Boy,
0: you
1: don't change it for she.
0: Eh?
1: Want to be president. The want to be.
3: So that mean she was hoping to take on Mama Rose on the commission.
0: That's right.
3: So she can take over.
0: Yes.
2: A past president.
1: Want to be president.
0: A thousand she working hard on that now.
3: Oh yeah. Is it the rubber before?
0: Yeah.
3: So she said, Mama Rose turn. Yeah.
0: I saw the thing set up.
3: Yeah. Yeah.
0: As you were, go ahead. Tarzan, go ahead.
3: The show is over. Good evening, Antigua Barbuda. We just gotta protect Mama Rose some more. I'm gonna have to escort her down the street whenever I'm around.
0: Yeah.
3: Yeah.
0: And I'm talking about that, Tarzan. You don't think you should be my president bodyguard?
3: Oh, I don't mind. I don't mind.
0: You know, night and day.
3: Yeah. That means I can walk the whole house from top to bottom.
0: President! President, do you agree with that, President?
1: No.
3: Hey, look, French.
0: Yes.
3: And you know, I'll be in my boxer shorts walking around.
0: Hey!
3: Because my legs look good, you know.
1: Hey!
0: What?
1: Hey! But I'm going to tell you, know.
0: Hey!
1: You see, wearing jeans, I don't believe she was supposed to wear long pants all the time. I saw him with a short pants, right? But not lie. He look better than the shorts than the long pants.
0: So you look, President, you look funny legs?
1: Yes.
3: Oh.
1: I look funny, you know.
3: She would turn on.
1: No. Hey. Boss, you know, I'm not into the situation there.
3: Nice legs.
1: So trust me.
0: President, you turn on?
1: No. me dead like a heroin.
3: She said those legs turn
1: me on. Listen to me, boss, when I like, you look better than short pants than and big old jeans, but then you walk away. Then jeans might make you look big and clumsy. But the short make you look nice and neat. He need to wear shorts more often.
0: So the legs, feel the legs on them have you?
1: Me not watch your legs. I only watch your shorts.
3: All three legs.
1: Boss, me not watch your legs, you understand? Me gonna tell you that the short pants make you look more younger.
0: So President,
1: yo,
0: tell me the truth. Don't lie to me. Different man. Look the man right there.
1: Me right here.
0: Yeah.
1: me right here now.
0: Tell me how your legs good. Your legs look good.
1: Boss, I'm not watching the legs. I'm telling you, straight forward. He look better than the shorts that in them big jeans pan day.
0: So
1: big
0: things
1: make you look clumsy.
0: So
1: take a hat. No, my cost take a
0: hat
1: long time.
0: Okay.
1: I'm not watching your legs, boss. Me 7-0. When we watch legs far.
0: Okay, all right.
1: You understand me, sir?
0: I was saying, as you say.
1: No, and here, no, no, no, at first, I've ever seen a short pass.
0: No,
1: and my slippers.
0: I was saying, you say the legs turn you on.
1: No. Me not a feeling. For me feeling dead.
0: Okay, all right.
1: The short pass.
3: You know, she keeps saying it all afternoon.
1: The short pass. And the slippers make it look he had more young appeal.
0: Oh, okay.
1: You understand?
0: So he more sweaty.
3: What about a young growing boy?
1: So how they look one young dude?
3: Yeah. A young growing boy.
1: Yeah. Who they look one young dude? They can catch them in the short pants.
0: Okay.
1: But he not in the short pants.
0: That's why I'm Suki. He's a son-in-law.
1: Yeah.
0: Suki, what go on?
1: So he can be. I'm Suki's father-in-law.
0: Suki, yes.
1: Son-in-law,
0: Yeah. Suki, what do you think about it?
4: He can't get the jacket. You know, yeah. You know, Short Shirt sing one song.
0: Mm-hmm.
4: If wishes for horses,
0: mm-hmm.
4: beggars could ride. Don't wish for the changes of the tile. He would have put for his shoulders to the plow, not to the wheel.
0: Hey, look. So I say, you know what, if we for son in law.
4: What kind of. Hey. For his son not shining, I snore. And my daughter no love nice.
0: Your daughter no love nice?
4: No.
0: Oh, he love, your daughter love smooth running.
4: And he love snore. All the day time he snore.
0: What? What's it that? Look, hey. No, I can't. Let me catch what I see because.
4: Good afternoon, Antigua and Barbuda.
0: Yes.
4: We'll meet again.
0: Yeah,
3: we're going to be here.
4: On the flip side.
3: We're going to be here Wednesday.
1: Yeah.
3: We're going to be here Wednesday at 1 p.m.
0: Yeah, 1 p.m. Taza will be Taza will
3: one
0: be
3: like 1 to 3 p.m.
0: Yeah, 1 to 3 p.m. Taza will be
3: on the big red machine.
0: Yes.
1: Before we go, Taza,
3: mm-hmm.
1: What guy, I'm going to well, because of yesterday, Friday.
3: Yeah.
1: Say, election in out in the campaign.
3: Mm.
1: Did they burn you? You understand?
3: Call him.
1: He come from Tapataz.
3: Okay.
1: Yeah, you know, he walk with a little walking stick and sudden, right? He will have me, Maris, when I call me a cuss off now. And me say, Maris, everybody, then you have to work for do, our four work for do. If I don't have to talk politics until next election, I got to get out the chance for do, so I'm going to do so. So what's the problem with our talking about politics?
3: Mm. Well, the ass whipping got them going like that.
1: Yeah. So
0: Maris,
1: leave me alone, see?
0: All right, okay. Okay, so guys, CID. All right.
1: Have a good weekend.
0: Yes, all right. Oh, my God.

Ava Bird, Memories, with Frenchie the only one from 1 p.m. So you stay tuned from 1 p.m., God's willing, all right, okay? You be safe, you be good, until we meet again tomorrow, God's willing. Love you all. I know the, all the things set up, right? I didn't know how the things set up. Me left you, right? Now me go home, go cook. Okay? It's a long weekend, so me have to cook. Oh? I did, all right? Me have some pig, they don't pig mouth. Pan, hey, wait, pan me down, day. Me have some pig, but don't pig tail and pig mouth. Hey, wait, pan me home. All right.

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0: Well, let me say goodnight and think about it. Welcome to Saturday Night Fusion, already in progress since 6:30 with some great pan music. 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Stay tuned for the Fusion. 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Now until Carnival, begin with $500 every Saturday night. If you missed the big one, you're going to cancellation price. And folks, please, when you're calling, do not block the phone or we're going to stop the giveaways, okay? It's unfair. Okay, that is the Fusion. Let me say goodnight to OJ's round south, to Dennis Beach Bar round south, to the man Birdie, Diamond Brown round south. Goodnight to folks over there, Mike Zulu over in Pulpit Street. 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And don't forget, if you're a bit early, feeling peckish, going to the cinema, make sure you watch the movie Michael. It's breaking all the records, and Michael is back on the Billboard charts with 4 great songs. I'm telling you. He's the greatest, greatest of them all. No one come close. Oh, yes, still back at the top. Number one streaming ever. You can't stop class, and Michael Jackson is class. God said. 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It's the Fusion. Once again, good night to Betty Hurst, Scotty Nicholas, YBGB. Good night to the number one builder, me named John. The number one painter, the man Gregory, good night. Good night to Amanda, Mr. Gregory White. Good night to Margaret, Edmund, Kim, Jakeem, Monica, and Tasha. Miss Perkins, good night. Good night to the Marshall family.
1: Done.
0: out to Lowville over there, Brown over there, London, England, locked in.
1: Gemini Steel Orchestra doing Move Are Your Mass. 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

0: Right to Milestone, Dave Villa. Back to the Progressive Progress, Ben and Zander, Super Power Crew. LMR, watch the strike rate on a Saturday night. Tar, you think it easy, you think it soft. Night to Max McCoy. Good night to Algin Isaac Sayo, Steady Simon. Good night to Tony George.
1: Pandemonium Steel Orchestra will be performing a Dr. Zarlake's arrangement.
0: Delvin Steele, good night.
1: Peter's Mental Day.
0: Good night to the Dead of Dollar Dime, Mr. and Mrs. Joseph. True. Good night to Psych over there in Parham, Ferrisson over there in Pierce. To Angela and family over there in Parham Town. To Mr. Brown and his mom over there in Parham Town, locked in. Good night to Koto Chevino Emmanuel and the Big Apple and Mistress Emmanuel. Good night to Michael Kamasha and Mistress and Young Miss Kamasha, locked in. To the Angel, locked in. To Roma. Good night to Dr. Saul, Smarty Jr., Latumba the Gajo. Good night to Mr. Guy Hewitt, Mr. Hugo, Mr. Ulysses Lawrence, Mr. Gene Gould, good night. Good night to Mr. Toddy Arendelle. Good night to Luther Lee and family. To Mr. Pete Abram, good night. Good night to Red Chitty, Makaya. Good night to the crew over the pitch. I've seen the staff over the M&M 24-hour service station. Neighbor for life is Joe Mason. Good night, Mr. and Mrs. Scotland. Yes, Liberty Radio, beautiful Saturday night in the city. Getting ready for the countdown. Liberty Radio's official Carnival Top 50 Countdown Hits. Reddit, Lip No Stick. Let me say goodnight to Mandy Chessa. Mayfield. Joe Punkin. My sidekick, The Bandit. Goodnight to Don Juana, San Juana. Good night to Pigeon, Pagan, Deadly, Malaku Samuel, Deadly,

Good night to the Bronx Star, the Percy Simon. Good night. Long time no here. My sharing the water, Jacqueline Prince and family.

Good night to Felicia, Roy and Bubba. Good night to Charlie Spencer, Mr. Seal Baptist, Mr. Ivor Davis, the Winter family, the Beza, Miss Study, the Louis Salmon over there, Sky Sparser, to Auburn Gretel over there, St. Johnson Village. Good night to guys like